0: presented by Music in Place. And coming up at next week's Tuesday Night Farmers Market, it's the Cary Daly Band. Now, before we sign off, we have to say that while we occasionally get paid for involvement in some events, we don't get paid for mentioning them here.
1: And cancellations happen, so everything we've said is subject to change. And speaking of change, you know what we say.
0: Don't forget to tip the bands. And that's a wrap for this week's Curly and Curlier Entertainment Spotlight. I'm Lauren Brenner Curly.
1: I'm Tim Curly, and we're live entertainment news every Friday in the Sonoma and Dex Tribune.
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0: That's where we is. That's where we're staying until 7 o'clock.
1: And that's why we're here.
0: Guys at 5 on KSVY 91.3 on your FM. Thanks for tuning in. Mm-hmm. We are here. And we are...
2: Glad to be anywhere.
1: Glad to be anywhere.
0: That's right. And we had a safety meeting, if you couldn't tell.
2: Because of the pregnant pause.
0: Yeah.
1: Exactly.
0: So anyway, welcome everybody to the 1st of July, 2026. Hard to believe that half the year has gone away so fast, and the other half of me says, thank God I can't wait for November.
1: Oh, yeah, no kidding. So, shout out to Ballheaded.
0: Ballhead.
2: Hey, Ballheaded, dude.
1: Up there in Montana.
0: Maybe Carolyn and the Manzies in Massachusetts could be listening.
1: Carol Hoover, I think, tuned in with a friend tonight.
0: Yeah. So. Maybe Mike and the Coates in Texas.
1: Okay, man. We got our international crowd going.
0: Well, we're nationwide. We're bad as easy top. Bad and nationwide.
2: Yeah, let's not forget my daughter and son-in-law in Arkansas.
0: Arkansas or in East Texas.
2: Or in East Texas, my daughter and my son-in-law.
0: Mm-hmm. Yeah. And there's potentially people listening, like in New York, if Sarah Roebuck is listening. She chimed in on the book face.
1: Oh, yeah.
0: She might be listening. And if you are, Sarah, very happy to hear about your young boy moving on to high school. What does that make you, about 22?
1: Yeah, and she just had one that graduated from high school, didn't he?
0: Correct.
1: Uh-huh. And, yeah, so that makes her about, really, like 26.
0: I don't know.
1: I'm just saying.
0: She's always going to be 26.
1: True that.
0: Cute little button.
1: She's one of our kids.
0: Yep. And what else we got going on? Pickles, did you want to report on the village person?
2: Oh, yeah. Victor Willis passed away at the age of 74. Ooh, lead singer for the Village People.
0: And which character did he play?
1: He was the police.
0: Was he the cop?
1: He was the cop. And he also wrote a couple of songs. He wrote, what was the...
0: That one.
1: The man one.
0: The bar mitzvah song.
1: Well, not the... He didn't do
0: YMCA. Yeah, YMCA.
1: Did he write YMCA? I knew. Maybe
2: did he write In the Navy?
1: In the Navy.
2: In
1: the Navy. And he was in the Navy. Yeah, he played the captain.
2: On that note, that will be one of my songs on the Soul Patrol this evening.
0: Well, that's a reason there to listen to the Soul Patrol at 6 o'clock tonight.
1: And I literally just heard that interview, an old interview with him on NPR radio today when I was in my truck. That's the only reason I knew he did.
2: He did, yeah.
0: Mm-hmm. He did. And we always like to salute and honor the dead.
1: The dead guy.
0: The dead guy. So now he joins the mortal list. May his memory be a blessing of dead musicians that we bring up periodically.
1: Talented young guy. He was very young. 70, young man. 70, that's the other one.
2: Oh, wrote. Young man.
1: Young man. He wrote that as well.
0: Yeah. How old was he?
2: 74.
0: Well, that's a good life.
1: And he grew up singing in his father's
2: I'm 72.
1: Church.
2: Come
0: it's
2: on
0: a
2: now.
0: Good life, man.
2: I want to live. I want to live forever.
0: Your wife says you're going to live to be 90.
2: I know she does.
0: Well, she knows.
2: Yeah, but she keeps feeding me sweets and salty stuff.
0: Well, that's because you know.
2: She's looking for the insurance payout, man.
1: Yeah, my wife does the same thing. I'm like, you're trying to kill me. She's all, yeah.
0: Yeah, well, get with it, guys.
1: And my wife's going to live to be 120.
2: I think so.
0: Well.
2: And you know what? I might live to be
0: 100. Well, in another 10 years, they might have a pill that adds 10 years on. I mean, that's where AI
1: and technology is going. Isn't that what Trump's doing right now? Isn't
0: well, eating, if you believe that story.
1: Isn't he eating, like, life extendency pills?
0: Yeah, he got the only one, special dispensation.
2: Yeah.
0: So I don't know if that's true or false, but I don't know that he'd admit it one way or another. I don't think he'd want to jump into that controversy. But it's a controversy, and maybe he would.
1: Oh, he loves controversy. It's his thing.
0: So
2: $1.4 billion he's made since he started. Crypto.
1: Just in crypto. Yeah.
0: Doesn't matter.
2: Anyway.
0: God bless him.
2: Let's move on to bigger and better things, boys.
0: All right. So oftentimes, I don't think so much you, but Jeff and I listen to another radio station during the day.
1: Occasionally.
0: And on said radio station today,
1: oh, yeah.
0: I heard this song, and I said, well, this is a fun song. And it's a fun song to start the show with. And so I thought it's the Offspring, and that's all I'm going to say. And then we're going to follow it up with other fun songs for 2 more hours. Tell your friends.
1: Mm-hmm.
0: All righty.
1: That's what we do. What's we try on? To play music that y'all like, even though it's music we like.
2: Yeah, yeah.
1: You know, hopes that y'all like it.
2: I will say I will probably have 2 or 3 songs on the Soul Patrol that are somewhat patriotic.
1: Oh, there you go.
0: Oh, there you go. Very timely.
2: For the 4th of July.
0: Very timely.
2: The 250th anniversary of America.
0: And San Francisco.
1: And 250 years of San Francisco?
0: Yeah.
1: I mean, I believe it. San Francisco's been around for a long time.
0: 250 years.
1: You know?
0: I mean, I don't know if it's been a chartered city for 250. But yeah, the mission, whatever.
2: But there was Indians living on it at one time.
0: Yeah, well, everything's 250 years old.
2: That's kind right. Of what I was, yeah. That's right.
1: Thank you. I was working
2: my
1: way
2: into
1: that.
2: Let's talk about Lake County now.
0: Yeah. Let's talk.
2: 10,000 years.
1: Let's talk. Yeah. I went to this birthday party. A guy was a week-long birthday party, and he had an event every night. It was his 50th birthday years ago. But he had a Native American dude out at from Point Reyes. It was a storyteller. We had a barbecue out at the beach, and he had this guy telling stories, you know. And I'm thinking I'm hot stuff, fifth generation Renite. Oh, I'm super cool. This guy's like 10,000 generations.
2: Right.
0: All right. Well, here it is, folks.

0: Oops. We got to do the 20s. Hey, let's do the 20s.
1: Well, let's just back announce real quick. We are going up the country there by Canned Heat. Same kind of vocals as Blind Melon doing No Rain.
0: And we open
1: with The Offspring. Doing
0: Why Don't You Get a Job?
1: You loser.
0: All right. We're going to pay some bills, and we shall return.
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2: And now back to The Guys at Five.
1: And we're back.
0: We are back.
1: And we're just sitting here trying to decide what we're going to do with ourselves. As we go into the next.
0: You know, we spent,
12: we're just not going to do it on the lawn at the National Mall.
0: That's right.
1: Yeah, like,
0: but we spent while
1: somebody's doing acrobatics.
0: We spent 45 minutes pre-doing this show. It's like, now we've got to pre-do the show again.
1: Yeah. Because
0: we forgot everything.
1: But we didn't.
0: Because we're old.
1: We kind of run some things by, but we don't prepare at all. You know, yeah, we talk about a couple things. Like you always come here and going, I want to play this. I want to open with this song.
0: And you did.
1: And you do.
0: And now he's forgotten everything else.
1: Right. We don't remember a thing.
0: Yeah. I bet he doesn't know his last name.
1: I bet he doesn't remember that song.
0: I just love it that we can do this Emmy Kaplan show every week.
1: Yeah, I'm digging the James Marshall Berry show we get to do.
0: Yeah, man. It's all good. You know, it's being able to stick around and do the Mr. P's Rock and Roll Riot.
1: Oh, it's just awesome.
0: You know, it's just awesome. Just
1: off
0: saying.
1: The charts.
0: I mean, that puts me home at 10,
1: mm-hmm.
0: You know.
12: Yeah.
0: Yeah.
12: Yeah. That's late for you.
0: It is.
1: Oh, dude, since that I'm is late so for me, too.
12: Who goes to sleep past 9 o'clock at night?
0: Not one hand came up today.
1: I can't stand that late. Man. You know why?
0: Because
1: I got a job site Jones.
0: Yeah. Well, fellas, I've been able to stay up lately instead of 7 or 7:30 or even 8 o'clock. 10 till 9.
12: Whoa.
0: 10 till 9.
12: It, but you still wake up at 4 a.m.?
0: Yeah.
1: Oh, yeah. I'm up at 4 a.m. every morning.
12: So that's what that thing that you were describing earlier that I don't want to mention right now, that only keeps you asleep for...
0: 6 hours. Seven's
12: a good night, though.
0: Seven's a good night, but you know
1: what? But they still
12: do you get up or do you sleep through 7 hours?
0: Oh, I sleep through, baby.
12: Okay, because I can't...
0: Solid!
12: I get up in the middle of the night.
1: Oh, I'm up in the middle of the night.
0: That's because you guys both had... surgeries for that. I have not. And I sleep like a baby.
12: You know, take that pills.
1: Surgery, but without that surgery, I was up like 9 times a
0: I'm
1: night.
0: Just saying.
12: Yeah, no, getting it down to 1 was good.
1: Yeah, oh yeah.
0: Yeah, no, my doctor's got me on 3 different pills to make sure that don't happen for me in the middle of the night.
12: Nice. So thanks for tuning in to the old folks show.
1: Yeah. Old fart show.
12: We are here and, you know, we're you know.
1: All right. Yeah, this is what happens when you get old, you know. You start falling apart. I mean, I was telling you earlier, I tore my rotator cuff during a prostate exam, you know.
0: that's well, disgusting.
1: It was one of those telehealth things, you know, where you're doing it through Zoom, and the doctor kept saying, zoom out, you know. So I don't know. I'm just saying.
12: You know? That's some funny stuff, dude.
1: You know, it's not easy getting old.
0: No, it's not.
12: Cough. No way, man.
0: Yeah. With your finger where?
12: No way. I ain't coughing. You can't make me.
1: Because I feel pretty good right now, and I don't want to cough and get sick.
12: Yeah. I had a lot of lettuce last night. I ain't coughing. All right. Thanks for listening to the Geriatric Guys at Five. We're glad to be here, and like we mentioned earlier, pretty much anywhere at this point. But, you know, one thing about the fact of our cumulative ages is the body of work. And so we like to think that we're pleasing y'alls because we play some nice music that we
1: cross several generations.
12: We just kind of know. And we think, you know, and so far we don't know anything. But we just think that we know some songs.
1: We think we know it all.
12: We think we know some songs. And so here's a song that is a Nepo song. I mean, he's a second-generation guy.
1: Nepo, definitely Nepo.
12: And Nepo. That's what it's pronounced.
1: Yeah.
12: And but it's a great song. And I'd like to remember, and I'm quite confident, that they played this song at B. Arcone.
1: At the winery, yeah.
12: I believe they did.
1: And we
12: might great song.
1: We might even have to play some Sean Lennon after this, then.
12: Well, why? Did he play at the BR?
1: No, but
12: did I miss that day?
1: More Nepo music.
12: Oh, yeah, Nepo. For sure. Okay. Listen to that guitar sound. Isn't that a great guitar sound?

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4: Up. Okay.
5: Alrighty.
4: Hey, thank you, sponsors, for letting us sit here and spew our stuff for 2 hours.
5: We love it so much.
4: We love you as well. And all you listeners, you and you. Well, we're the Oprahs of love. We got love for you. Everybody gets love. You get some love. You get some love. Everybody gets some love.
5: All we need is love, Jeff.
4: Well, that's what I'm saying.
5: I know what you're saying.
4: I like being the Oprah of love, handing it out, man.
5: Job site Jones.
4: I got a job site
5: the
4: Jones.
5: The Oprah of love.
4: Hey, before that, our sponsors there, before we paid the bills, we played some Stereo MCs doing Connected.
5: Yep.
4: Great little dance number there. If you were grooving to that, there's a reason. Cover tune, What It's Worth from the Buffalo Springfield cover. Candy Skins doing that, a modern version, and they open that up with that Let It Bleed bit from the Stones.
5: Yeah, I thought for a second we were going Stones. I got all excitable.
4: Yeah, you did. And before that, we opened that set up with Three Marlenas by the Wallflowers.
5: Love that song.
4: Who we had at the ranch.
5: At the ranch. Gig. The B.R. Cone Winery Fall Music Festival 1 year.
4: Many years ago.
5: Was it the year with the...
4: Gin Blossoms. Yeah. Wallflowers and Gin Blossoms together,
5: It's kind of fun.
4: It was a great show.
5: It wasn't a big... It was funny. I mean, and this seems to be a thing, but... you know, anytime we had the Doobie Brothers, sold out in about 20 seconds.
4: Right.
5: But that gig was a work gig, and it never sold out. And it was a nice crowd, but it wasn't a
4: sellout.
5: The
4: other one that didn't sell out was, what's
5: Three
4: her name?
5: Dog
4: Melissa,
5: Night.
4: Melissa Etheridge.
5: Was that the Three Dog Night weekend?
4: I don't think Three Dog Night was on that one. But Melissa didn't sell. And that it was a two, yeah, two, yeah. She was
5: sometimes.
4: Only one of the days.
5: Sometimes we had a stiff, but most times, out of 29 years, I think it'd be safe to say that 25 of them were sellouts.
4: Yeah, those were always great events because they were benefits, mostly for children's charities.
5: Raised a lot of money,
4: and we raised a lot of money. Well, it was over six.
5: And we've had so much fun. And by the way, if you want to call in, 707-933-9133 is the number. What's that number, Jeff? Again,
4: 707-933-9133.
5: If you have a B.R. Cone Fall Music Festival memory story, give us a call. We'd love to hear about it. Because it's a big part of where we came from, and it was a big highlight of the Valley's growth in the last 30 years
4: or so. And I'll tell you a little bit. My little story was I looked at my wife 1 year, and I go, I've never been to a high school reunion. She goes, you don't need to. You go to the ranch every year and do the gig.
5: I know. We see all of our friends.
4: It's like that's
5: no,
4: my
5: that
4: reunion.
5: Was the thing. It's like, you know? Well, Jeff, can I have your guest list? John, can I have your guest list?
4: Right.
5: And I have your guest list, man.
4: And it was always like,
5: and it was all family. All right. My family was there every year.
4: And I'd be like, Michael, can I get some laminates?
5: Yeah, we need some passes.
4: I need a bunch of laminates and passes.
5: You know what I ended up doing towards the end? You know the guy, Chris Boyle, who used to work for BGP?
4: Yeah, yeah, yeah.
5: He was on
4: Chris.
5: The gate.
4: He was our gate down by the stage.
5: Down by the stage.
4: I remember Chris very well.
5: I used to, towards the end, I would just give him a handful of passes and just say, don't bother me.
4: Yeah.
5: You've been around the business long enough.
4: You know who's who.
5: You know if this is a scam or not. You know what I mean?
4: Exactly.
5: It was like the guy, what was his name? Wally Harry.
4: Harry.
5: No, what was his name?
4: The guy on stage. Yeah.
5: And he was the guy who did the back door at Winterland.
4: Mm-hmm.
5: He knew everybody.
4: Wasn't that Harry?
5: No, it was...
4: I know. He's passed away.
5: He did pass away. I can't. Another and I'm sorry. Guy. I should remember his name, but this is my cognitive decline. But anyway,
4: I totally
5: but I was like,
4: him.
5: I told Chris, I said, you know, come on, don't just if they need to be. If you think if they say I'm the girlfriend, no. But if they say I'm the mother, let them
4: right.
5: in. You know,
4: because I know that you know
5: that we know
4: that we all know.
5: We're going to just save a process right
4: exactly.
5: now.
4: Exactly. Well, and we'll save a bunch of people standing at the mm-hmm. gate going, I deserve to be back here.
6: You don't deserve nothing.
4: You deserve
5: Can
4: nothing.
5: Can I use your
4: sir.
5: Cell phone? I'm going to call my son. My son is the guy moving that gear up on the stage. Okay. All right. Well, anyway, welcome to the guys at 5. We're approaching that midway point here where it's the world famous Soul Patrol. Tell your friends.
4: Ooh,
5: now is the time.
4: In about 10 minutes.
5: 10 minutes away. And you want people to. Oh, we got a caller.
6: No, not that.
5: Maybe someone has a BR Cone story.
4: They might have a Cone story. Let's hear it.
5: I got to put my headphones on.
4: Yeah, me too, because that's the only way we can hear you, caller.
5: All right, here we come, caller. Don't go away. Hello, you're on the radio.
7: Joe Satriani at BR Cone.
5: Oh, you were there?
7: Yeah.
5: Wasn't that a good show? He played a couple of times.
7: I had an argument with the guy behind me. I said, this is one of the best guitars you'll ever see. He said, this is not the best guitar you'll ever see.
5: Well, he played a couple of times.
4: Now, was he there with Ronnie Montrose ever?
7: No.
4: Just on his own.
5: But he did play with Sammy Hagar, right, that day?
4: I think you're right, yeah.
5: And then he played with the Doobie Brothers a couple times. I want to say he might have played there 3 years.
7: It might have been the Doobie Brothers. The first sort of date I ever had with my wife was when the Doobie Brothers first headlined Winterland.
5: That was
7: only really kind of a sort of date because she came looking for us, and 5,600 people somehow she found us.
5: Well, Winterland was that way. It was a box, dude. You know, the first time I went to Winterland, because my mother made me go with my father before she would let me go, and we were in the last row for Marshall Tucker, Lynyrd Skynyrd, and Marty Balin's band, Bodacious, and for the very reasons that my mother wanted, you know, my dad to go with me, is sitting right next to us in a happenstance way was like one of my best friends from high school. Who was smoking weed like a freaking chimney.
4: And your dad was just rolling
5: my
4: his
5: dad,
4: eyes.
5: And my dad, no, his roommates in San Francisco, because he was single, you know, they all did the weed. But it was like, you know, this is exactly my mother's fear right there.
7: Yeah. You used to be able to get away with that, but I don't think you'd do it today. But anyway.
5: All right. Yeah, Joe Satriani, good one. Good one to glom onto. And by the way, Mr. P's, it's 7 o'clock tonight. Check it out.
4: Stay tuned right after our show for a great rock and roll set.
7: Thank you.
5: All right.
6: See you. Peace.
5: Mr. P, he was there. He knows. He's a Sonoma guy.
4: He knows. You know, that's funny because I remember seeing Marshall Tucker, Lynyrd Skynyrd, but it wasn't Bodacious. It was another one of those pairings with somebody else opening up Southern Rock Band. At Winterland.
5: Like Outlaws
4: and,
5: or something.
4: Yeah, exactly. I think that's what it was.
5: Yeah,
4: I think you're right.
5: I think you're right. I think so.
4: And my good buddy, after some little fungus that he ate, he just did one of those things where he just fell like a tree and the crowd just dispersed around him. Right?
5: Winterland.
6: Not over. There to catch him.
4: Nope,
5: seriously.
4: They just let him slowly. He go down slowly.
5: No, I did that at Tom Petty at Winterland.
4: And we stood him back up.
5: People
4: and
5: opened
4: just,
5: up.
4: Yeah, yeah.
5: It opened up like a maelstrom,
4: like water.
5: Yeah, and it opened up like a whirlpool.
4: Yeah,
5: it opened up because I went completely to the ground, and it was just like you know people just like and then you know 10 seconds later I got up.
4: Well,
6: they
4: 10
6: just
4: seconds,
6: stood there and looked at you.
4: 10 seconds later, we stood our buddy up. 2 seconds later, he went right back down. Yeah.
5: Yeah, right. What about that guy we all saw at
4: He did his head so hard. We heard
5: was that Muse, right?
4: No, it was Muse and Jimmy Eat World.
5: And the guy from Vegas.
4: Yeah, that was a great show. That was
5: a great show. But that guy hit his
6: not
5: head.
6: So silent,
4: not So Silent Night.
5: Not So Silent Night. Yeah. But where did we get the ding from the note? The guy hit the
4: concrete with his head.
5: I know, but that wasn't a note because he hit concrete. But there was another one we saw in our career, Jeff, you and I, where somebody hit something and it was like, and it went like ping, ping. It was like a perfect note.
4: I remember that. That's an A440. I've heard that pitchfork tune.
5: Yeah, that's auto-tuning, man.
4: Exactly.
6: Oh, jeez.
5: All right. Well, we're back. We're going to play a little bit more music before we get to that Soul Patrol, mm-hmm. including this one from a great band from Seattle. And then we got a little something after that from a great band from local.
4: Local band.
5: Sacatomatoes or something?
4: He's from the area,
5: From the area.
4: Central Valley. Yeah. Exactly.
5: All right. From the great city of Seattle, Pearl Jam.

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0: The Monkey Man.
1: Chuck Prophet on What Makes the Monkey Dance. And I know what makes the monkey dance.
2: I do too.
0: The money.
1: The money makes the monkey dance because the monkey takes the money.
0: That's right. Because the monkey doesn't pay taxes.
1: Uh-huh. That's right. And he doesn't need a certificate to take the money. Do you have the papers for the monkey? He's a monkey. He doesn't need papers.
0: Pink Panther humor, folks.
1: Oh, yeah.
0: We love that.
1: So, and then we opened up that set with something else. What did we open that with?
0: I don't know.
1: It was up there on the Spotimation.
0: I turned it off already.
1: Nah, I can't remember either.
0: Living in the USA.
1: Oh, that that's what we're starting the Soul Patrol with.
2: Knucklehead.
1: We started that with Pearl Jam doing Daughter.
0: Pearl Jam, Daughter.
1: God, some of us.
0: That's out. That goes out to all of our daughters.
2: All of our daughters.
0: We all have daughters.
1: Well, I just had a nice phone call with mine today.
0: Beautiful. We saw mine.
1: We saw yours today, and we talked about yours today.
2: And your daughter loves me.
0: And your my daughter has always loved you for the same reason that she loves Suzanne, is that you go back to the beginnings of her life.
2: To the beginning of her life, yeah.
1: Yes, and, as I do as well.
0: And your
1: I held her in my arms at 9 hours old.
0: Yeah, and your daughter, I've been a little infatuated with.
1: Since you met her.
0: Since I met her.
1: 32 years ago when she was 16.
0: Easy! She was just a cute little vixen then. But now she's a mom, too.
1: She's a mom. A mother and, of two boys.
0: And your daughters.
2: Yes.
0: Dos
2: daughters.
0: Niñas.
1: We had them both here.
0: We had them in the studio.
2: Yes, we did.
1: They were great.
2: Last year.
0: Love
1: them both. They were awesome.
0: Fantastic.
1: Funny, witty.
2: Gotta love them. Gotta love them.
0: Mm-hmm. And you know what the weird part is? They are really in love with you.
1: Yeah, what's up with that?
0: What that? It's just like, go figure.
1: How'd you do that, man?
2: They love their papa.
0: They love their papa.
2: They love their papa.
0: All right, well, we're at the Guys at Five, and it's we're at the halfway point of the radio show right now. And I'm just going to throw this out to my compadres here. What does that mean?
2: It must be time for the country western segment.
0: Country western segment? Okay, everybody. This is for all of our prison friends. So, job site, did you have an answer?
1: Well, I thought I did until he said it was the country western.
0: He was wrong.
1: What I do know, whether it's the right answer.
0: Come on, spit it
1: this
0: out.
1: This is the one and only.
2: Sonoma
1: Valley.
0: Keep it going. Keep it going.
1: The beautiful. The America the beautiful.
0: The loving.
1: Of.
0: The loving.
1: Soul Patrol.
2: That's right, ladies and gentlemen. And this evening, we're going to throw in a couple patriotic soul songs.
0: Seems appropriate.
2: And we're going to start off with James Brown.
0: Seems appropriate.
2: Hell yeah.
1: Michael Coates' friend, James Brown. Because there's a great story there.
0: Yeah, I got a James Brown story.
1: It's pretty funny, dude. Yeah.
0: Very disrespectful.
1: And that was, who was his manager?
0: Reverend Al Sharpton.
1: Al Sharpton, yep.
0: Yep.
1: Unbelievable.
0: We shared a hotel room.
1: Oh,
0: at the Hyatt. At the Hyatt at the airport in San Francisco before he did three nights back in the day. Remember the Stone, the Keystone Palo Alto, Keystone Berkeley?
1: Of course I do. I've worked them all.
0: So James played all three of those venues like, 3 days in a row or something. And my firm did the PR, and I brought a TV crew down to his hotel, the Hyatt at the airport, and I made the mistake of wearing tennis shoes.
1: Oh. Around James Brown and Al Sharpton.
0: James Brown and Al Sharpton. Because I'm some sharp-dressed dudes.
2: Mm-hmm. Right.
0: And and I'm like a honky little 20-year-old and with the TV crew. So, but
2: who are you?
0: I wore tennis shoes.
1: And they gave you some grief. Who gave you grief? James did, didn't he?
0: Yeah, both of them.
1: They both did.
0: Oh, yeah. And it was a gang-up.
1: it was like Trump in the Oval Office with Zelensky.
0: Right. You don't have the cards, man.
1: Because only bullies do that stuff when they got friends backing them up.
0: Yeah, exactly. All right. So, Dr. Pickles.
2: Yep.
0: You want to set this up?
2: I think I did.
0: Do it again.
1: Well, he did.
2: We're gonna play a few patriotic songs from our Soul Brothers, and we're going to start off this evening with James Brown, "Living in America."
1: Crazy.

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5: 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I finally got my first phone!
6: 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Let's learn a few things about online safety first.

0: Hey, wow, man.
1: There you go.
0: That was a very patriotic set, my friend. And wow. That ending tune, I love my country.
1: That was Ray Charles doing America the Beautiful. For that, we had Fight the Power by the Isley Brothers. In the Navy, in honor of Victor Willis, who died
0: at the age
1: of 74 years old.
0: Just recently. Like we're all going to be.
2: May his memory be a blessing at every bar mitzvah.
1: For that, we had Ben E. King doing Stand By Me. Temptations doing I Know I'm Losing You.
2: Was that my song in the set?
0: That was my song in the set. That was a request.
1: That's The Way of the World by Earth, Wind, and
0: Fire.
1: That's
0: another great song, though. That's a real good song.
1: That Lady by...
2: No, that's my song in the set.
1: Isley Brothers.
0: He's going to go.
1: Started
0: he's
1: everything
0: right back
1: off
0: to a standard.
1: With Living in America, James
2: Ooh,
1: Brown.
2: That lady.
0: I'm going with the Temptations.
2: Sexy lady.
1: And I'm going to the 40s.
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3: And now back to The Guys at 5.
0: We're back now, I think, yes.
11: Jobby.
0: I'm driving.
11: Jobby.
0: And I haven't done this for a while.
11: Jobby.
0: Yeah, I'm here.
11: It's your turn, man.
0: I know, I got to put on the spotlight because you know what it is.
11: Spotlight dance.
0: It's that time of night to break out the cavatier. And play a little bit of ladies night music.
11: Love.
0: Remember ladies night back in the 80s, 70s when we were bar flying it back in our 20s and teens.
2: When you were my wingman and I was your wingman.
0: Exactly. And ladies night was always a night when the ladies got in for free.
11: That's right.
0: The bars would have a ladies' night, and they always never had to pay the cover.
2: They never, ever did a man's night.
0: It was never.
2: Ever.
0: Yeah.
2: As long as there people have been breathing air in America, there's never been a man's night.
0: Okay, think about it, dude. You know that quote. Everybody, any married guy knows it. Happy wife, happy life.
2: Yeah.
0: Ain't nothing about a happy husband, is it?
2: Not anywhere.
0: Okay.
2: I'm just saying. Yeah. And I'm not bitter. I'm happy to take my leadership role and go with it.
0: Uh-huh.
2: You know, and be wrong.
0: It.

0: humbled, and contrite.
1: I get it.
0: And apologetic.
1: Oh,
0: and
1: yeah.
0: All, whatever it takes. But I don't get in free nowhere.
1: No. Neither do I. And I paid my dues.
0: And even if I twist my things, I don't even get in.
1: All right. Well, because it's ladies' night, it's that time of night where we try to play three songs by three artists. And tonight I decided, because of that patriotic tune by Ray Charles, because I do love America, I love my democracy.
0: Not yeah.
1: Too crazy about what's going on well, right now. But
0: no, no, no. But, you know, but, we're going to vote. Everything will be fixed. Whatever. We had a
1: I decided
0: brain
1: to go full Americana.
0: Go.
1: So I went with all female artists.
0: This is the 4th of July. And we hope everybody has a happy 4th of July weekend. And I just heard from my daughter that America was ahead. I don't know what happened in the last maybe 5 minutes after the red flag. But
1: World Cup stuff.
0: Red card. But America was ahead. That's all I know.
1: All right. Well, Eileen Jewell is going to tell us that that's where I'm going.
0: Hit it.
1: We'll be back in a bit.
0: Make it so, number one.

0: kitchen music.
1: That was Jolene by the Little Willies with Nora Jones taking the lead vocals on that.
0: That was kind of sexy, dude.
1: And the they call themselves the Little Willies as a tribute to Willie.
0: Nelson.
1: Correct. Good. Mundo.
0: Yeah.
1: And yeah, it's kind of a cool version of that song.
2: I'm glad that they did that for themselves. Tribute to Willie Nelson.
1: The Little Willies. I know. It's like, what? I hear you. Before that, we had Bonnie Raitt. That's probably my song of the set, Love Me Like a Man.
0: Good song.
1: That's a great tune.
0: Yep.
1: We opened that up with Eileen Jewell. That's what I'm going for. That's when I'm going. Sorry, I can't read my own writing.
2: It's all right.
1: It's on a very small piece of paper, you must understand. And she's actually playing at Hop Monk coming up soon. She's on
0: the
1: list.
0: Nevada?
1: As well. Yes, Nevada. So
0: okay.
1: If you get a chance, there's a bunch of great bands.
0: Yeah, there's a lot of good KSU shows coming
1: check
0: up.
1: Check it out, man. There's a
0: Tosh Farhan in a week or so. And Chuck Prophet and who we played tonight. And Molly Tuttle, two nights. A lot of good shows. A
1: bunch of good people playing there, yeah.
0: Yeah.
2: And Mr. P's Rock and Roll Riot is coming up right after our show.
0: Is he here?
1: So true.
2: He's not, but we're here. But
1: and,
2: you know,
1: I just thought I'd mention
2: that. Otto.
1: Well, Otto can take over. We still have
0: Deuce Trace.
1: You know, we still have 10 seconds before we have to leave the house.
2: Well, on that note, you know? Maybe we should make our adieus.
0: I just want to say that I love you guys.
1: Love. I told you.
0: I love you guys.
1: Oh. This is what I'm talking about.
0: We don't
1: about,
0: get any
1: see?
0: Place free, but I love you guys.
1: Just putting the love out. That's it. You know?
0: I'm so. I am so in love with you guys.
2: Simmer down now.
1: Easy, big fella.
2: Simmer down, Jimmy Jam.
0: For a long, wrong time.
1: Keep that Buick in the garage, baby.
2: That's right. All right. Yeah, On that note, is it time?
0: Let's go.
1: Well, we can get out of here because Mr. P's Rock and Roll Ride is
0: we
1: coming up right after
0: we know how to play.
1: That.
0: We know.
1: We will let Otto take over.
2: Otto.
1: When Otto takes over, it is then time to dance.
2: No Messerschmitt.
1: So.
0: Yeah, okay. With the Messerschmitt. Voss is los with the Luftwaffe.
1: All right, fellas. Should we do it then? Because Mr. P.
2: Deux. Trois.
0: See ya.

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2: 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I'm Mr. P. Just call me Paul, and I've been here many, many years doing this like a lot of other people. 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And I guess we should just get started, shall we?

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We had Lazy from Deep Purple just before that. Here's Ainsley Lister on 91.3 KSVY, Sonoma.

0: Oh, good old Ray Charles. Always liked him. Actually, one thing, I didn't do a lot for my father and mother. I mean, I was out of the house at 18 and still in the area, but he was playing, Ray Charles was actually coming to the Marin Civic Center at the Symphony Hall there at the Veterans Building, I think they call it. So I got tickets and I told my mother, she loved him. She used to listen to him on the AM radio when we were just little kids. I said, "Mom, get dressed, get off the couch. We'll go tonight," or whenever it was. And I took her. We had these great sort of front row seats. We were off to the side, but it didn't matter. It was a great view. And Ray come out with the band. The band opened up for about 3-4, and then Ray come out. And of course, you know, he wasn't doing a real long show in those days, but I'm sure he did it better than an hour. And I'll always remember good old Ray. And I think Jamie Foxx doing the movie Ray also kind of got to me too. So there we go. A little sentimental stuff there. We told you about Ray Charles and Ainsley Lister. Is this really happening now? An English guy that I've been looking through and real impressed with him. So here we are at 91.3 KSVY Sonoma. We'll be back.
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2: You bet. 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

That's a guy I just discovered this afternoon called King King. I think he's from England, but they say he wears a kilt on stage, which has to be entertaining. Here's Delbert McClinton live.

0: 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Double CD from Delbert McClinton Live. There was some Steve Miller back there we forgot to mention. I'm sure you know, living in the USA. Tried to do a little bit for the holiday coming our way. And that's about it. I'm Mr. P, but you just call me Paul, and I'll be here up until 9 o'clock. Beth Hadley and the Dance Diva Show starts directly after that.
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0: Okay, moving right along. We're just about, what is it, about 18 minutes before 8 o'clock, so got a few more here for this hour, and we'll just keep going, as many as we can shove in there. This is from Eric Johnson.

0: There's Mink DeVille. A guy from way, way back. His name was Willie DeVille, but they called the group Mink DeVille. And if you knew about him, you probably know about him. But he was something to see. I'm pretty sure I saw him live once, but I remember he really made a splash, man. He had a look, he had a band, and he had a lot of songs like that one, She's So Tough. George Thurgood in there with Half a Boy and Half a Man. Eric Steckel with Juke Joint. And exciting, from Doobie Brothers. But we went through that. Vortex from Eric Johnson. There we go. Long set. That's what we can do here. Right here on Listener Supported Radio. Years ago.
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0: That's of course, is correct. And that is Jeff Gilbert. You can find him every Monday here at 913KSUY.org. And he'll be on from 11 to 1 with a lot of things on his mind. Sometimes they get the best of him. This is a guy named Michael Burke. And he left, unfortunately, at a young age. But, you know, we're halfway to Christmas, so here we go, you know. It's going to be Christmas, and who am I going to think about? And, oh, my gosh. I don't know. Maybe I need more sleep. This is called Empty Promise.

0: And that's a lady from down in L.A. I've been playing her, God, for 4 or 5, 6 years. I don't know, but she comes up once in a while, Allie Handel. And she's something. She's got Facebook. She's got all that stuff. Look her up. She'd appreciate it. Tell her you were listening to her on Mr. P's Rock and Roll Ride, because she actually answered a Facebook post that I had put up on her page saying that I try to get her in whenever I can here on the radio. She was appreciative. So that's pretty classy, you know. Just a little twerp like me sitting here. Anyway, what are we trying to do? Oh, we're trying to do this break because they like us to keep people informed of all those great things going on out there.
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0: Okay, we've been doing this show for a long time, and I'm just kind of an old rock and roll nut. I used to see a lot of live shows, and the old Waldorf Winterland. I went to Candlestick Park. Everybody, I think, went to see the Beach Boys before the Giants. Candlestick Park. They did that a bunch of times. And a lot of shows. A lot of small shows, a lot of big shows. Got to see Led Zeppelin at Kezar Stadium with the Tubes opening. So anyway, once you got the bug, you can't really get rid of it. So that's why I do this. It's sort of audio therapy, shall we say. Here's Joe Satriani.

0: Thank you, Tokyo. Good night. Yeah, Gary Moore live there. That's one that he did a lot. I've heard at least three versions of it, Back on the Streets. Sometimes I feel like I'm back on the streets. Sometimes I feel like there's nowhere to go. Great, great line in a rock and roll song. In my humble opinion, Pat Travers in there with a live one. I should talk a little about this. For some reason, well, Pat Travers has been on a label called Cleopatra Records, and I guess they've been really cooperative with him because they keep issuing a lot of these live tapes. And he's on the label, so I don't think they're bootlegging him on it. And there's some from Florida, and that one is from, that's the latest one, and I can't think of where it was from. But, yeah, live stuff. And, oh, that was from Houston. There it is. But there's another one that I've listened to from Florida. It's a bunch of them. If you go on, well, I use Spotify, but you can look. And there's just a whole bunch of live tapes. With the guy's had, he's probably had 15, 16 different drummers at least. And so there's been a lot of bands over a lot of years. And he always sounds a little different, but he's always got, you know, a few songs that he's got out on an album that he's, and that was one of them, Just Enough Money to Buy Me a Case of the Blues. Good stuff. Jimmy Thackeray was in there with Red House and Motorcycle Driver from Joe Satriani. There we go. A lot of guitar mania, because that's what we do here on Mr. P's Rock and Roll Riot.
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0: 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We don't get anything from the state government. That much about us, to put it kindly. Okay? So, if you can do it, that's great. If not, just tell your friends and listen. We'd be happy to have you. Here's Eddie Money. Beth Haley comes up at 9 o'clock. The Dance Diva Show.

That's the Dead City from Thunder. We're going to take you out with the Lizards. Just because we haven't heard them in quite a while. Band out of New York.

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Trouble is the debut album by Ray LaMontagne. It was released in 2004, but the lyrics to this song, How Come, still seem very relevant today.

0: Hayes Carl, if it was up to me. Before that, Solomon Burke, What Good Am I? In front of that, Joy Alotican, Revolution. And we started off with Ray LaMontagne, How Come? Now we're going to take a quick break and be right back.
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0: 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And here's a track by the Secret Sisters from their 2024 album, Mind Man Medicine, featuring Ray LaMontagne. The song is called All the Ways.

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1: Mary Chapin Carpenter with the song I Take My Chances from her first compilation album released by Columbia Records in 1999. Before that, Old Crow Medicine Show with their song Whirlwind from their album Volunteer. Before that, Lucas Nelson, the title track from his album American Romance. And we started out with All the Ways, the Secret Sisters featuring Ray LaMontagne. Now please don't go away, we'll be right back.
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3: It's not uncommon to develop aches and pains as we age. 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
1: 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There's a lot of versions of the Hank Williams song Move It On Over, and I recently heard one by a Hawaiian artist, Ledka Apana. He flew to Nashville in 1998 to record with country artists. And here's his version of Move It On Over featuring Ricky Skaggs, Jerry Douglas, and Victor Krause for his album Waltz of the Wind.

0: Madeline Peru, Careless Love. Before that, Kevin Russell, You Don't Know Me. In front of that, Led Ka'apana with Jerry Douglas, Steel Guitar Rag. And before that, Roseanne Cash, I'm Moving On. And we started out with Move It On Over, Led Ka'apana with Ricky Skaggs, Jerry Douglas, and Victor Krause. Now it's time for a quick break, then we'll be right back.
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0: 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Christopher Joseph Isaac has a birthday around now. He was born in 1956 in Stockton. His career has spanned four decades, and he has released 13 studio albums and toured extensively with his band Silvertone. And here he is covering a Roy Orbison tune, Only the Lonely.

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0: Willie Nelson, Blue Eyes Crying in the Rain. Before that, Jason Isbell, Eileen. In front of that, Ray Charles and Diana Krall, You Don't Know Me. Before that, the Mavericks covering a song by Graham Parsons, Hot Burrito Number 1. And we started out with Only the Lonely, Chris Isaaks. Now we're going to be right back after we take a quick break.
1: Yes! I finally got my first phone!
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2: 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Lionel Richie has a birthday around now. He was born in Tuskegee, Alabama in 1949, and he rose to fame in the 70s as the lead singer of the Commodores, and then in 1982 he launched a solo career. He has sold over 125 million albums worldwide. Tuskegee was his 10th studio album, released in 2012, and it consists of songs by Richie performed with different guest artists, all of whom were country music stars. Here's the track Deep River Woman, featuring Little Big Town.

0: Carrie Rodriguez with the Buddy Miller song Wide River to Cross. Before that, Johnny Cash and Big River. In front of that, Swanee River Rock, Ray Charles. Before that, Deep River Blues, Doc Watson. And we started out with Deep River Woman, Lionel Richie featuring Little Big Town. Now it's time for another break, and then we'll be right back.
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0: 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July 4th is coming up, and here is David Crosby singing My Country, Tis of Thee.

Everybody knows the deal is rotten. Old Black Joe's still picking cotton for your ribbons and bows.

moving fast. Everybody knows that the naked man and woman just a shining artifact of the

The Ducks with You and I. Before that, Bob Dylan, What Good Am I? Before that, Leonard Cohen, everybody knows from his album Live in London. And we started off with David Crosby and My Country, Tis of Thee. And that's about it for this show. So I want to thank you for listening, and I hope to see you next time on the Dance Diva Show on KSVY Sonoma.

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to meet the day. I'd smoke my mind the night before with cigarettes and songs I'd been picking

0: exercise during the day, but not just before bed. Having a calm, dark bedroom with clean, comfortable bedding and learning to relax and let go of the stress each evening. We'll sleep better if we don't eat 2 to 3 hours before bedtime, avoid caffeine later in the day, as well as alcohol and tobacco.
1: Did you know that about 15% of the material collected in our blue recycling carts is not recyclable?
2: Is that a big deal?
1: Yes, it is a big deal. 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And you know what that means? 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
4: 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All of these materials need to be placed in your black or grey trash cart.
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0: Hello, everyone. This is your Action News reporter with all the news that is news across the nation on the scene at the supermarket. There seems to have been some disturbance here. Pardon me, sir. Did you see what happened?
1: Yeah, I did. I was standing over by the tomatoes, and here he come, running through the pole beans, through the fruits and vegetables, naked as a jaybird. And I hollered over to Ethel. I said, "Don't look, Ethel." And it's too late. She'd already been incensed.
2: He comes.

0: station. Pardon me, sir, did you see what happened?
1: Yeah, I did. I was just in here getting my tires checked, and he just appeared out of the traffic. Just come streaking around the grease right there. Didn't have nothing on but a smile. I looked in there, and Ethel was getting her cold drink. I hollered, "Don't look, Ethel!" And it's too late. She'd already been mooned. Flashed her right there in front of the shop or something.
2: He ain't rude.
1: Boogity, boogity.
2: He ain't rude.

0: Once again, your Action News reporter in the booth at the gym covering the disturbance at the basketball playoff. Pardon me, sir. Did you see what happened?
1: Yeah, deep. Halftime, I was just going down there to get Ethel a snow cone. Here he come, right out of the cheap seats. Dribbling. Right down the middle of the court. Didn't have on nothing but his PS. Made a hook shot and got out through the concession stand. I hollered up at Ethel. I said, "Don't look, Ethel!" And it was too late. She'd already got a free shot. Grandstand. Right there in front of the home team.
2: What is it calling the street?
1: Here it comes again. Who's that with it? Ethel.
0: Is that you, Ethel? What do you think you're doing?
2: Give us
0: you get your clothes on!

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Oh, that speech, I don't want to stay alive when you're 25.

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0: 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This is a reminder that the decisions we make every day about diet, exercise, coping with stress, and even our communications with others have a powerful influence on our health and well-being. 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
3: 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What habits would you like to start? Make a short, realistic list. 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
4: 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I finally got my first phone!
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0: Curly, I really like the shirt you're wearing today.
1: Well, thank you very much. It's one of my favorites. I like that shirt that you're wearing, too.
0: Well, thank you very much. Hey, kids, do you have a shirt that you really love?
1: I bet they do. Everybody does. In fact, some kids have tantrums when they can't find their favorite shirt.
0: Oh.
1: You know all too well.
0: Are we talking about yourself?
1: Yes.

0: 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I love my shirt. My shirt is so comfortably lovely. How about jeans?
1: I wear jeans all the time.
0: Well, let me ask you this. Do you have some jeans that you really love? Ones that you feel so groovy in? You don't even mind if they start to fray?

0: Sounds like someone's at the door, Curly. You want to go get it?
1: I like that shave and haircut knock. Yeah, hey, look who it is.
2: Hi, it's me.
0: Well, hi, Pauline. That's very unusual for you to knock.
2: I know. I'm trying to be more polite and not just barge on in. I'm trying to have much better good manners. Am I?
0: Well, yes, you really are.
2: Well, I had to come by even though I didn't tell you I was coming by because I've lost something.
1: Oh, no. Pauline, what did you lose, Pauline?
2: I can't find my backpack, and I thought maybe I left it here last week when we were singing a song about backpacks.
0: Oh, Pauline, you actually did leave it here last week, and it's over there hanging on the hook because we put it away for you.
2: Oh, thank you so much.
0: It's very important, Pauline, when you have something, when you're done with it or you go somewhere and that you put it away. You put it somewhere so that when you need it next, you'll know where it is. Don't just drop it on the floor.
2: Is that what I did?
0: Mm-hmm, that's what you did.
2: I'm sorry. Does that count as bad manners?
0: I'm not sure it's bad manners, but it's much smarter if you actually put things
1: makes
0: away.
1: It tough on yourself too. I know
2: I couldn't find my backpack. I didn't have my sunscreen, and it was really sunny. It was really sunny at the plaza, and I had to borrow some of the Dex sunscreen. And Dex do not use good sunscreen.
1: And I hate burnt chicken.
0: Pauline, don't pretend you didn't hear that. I don't even know what he's talking about. Well, we're gonna sing a song to help you remember to put things away.
2: Can I join in?
0: You can join in if you would like to, or you can listen and just listen.
2: I think I'm going to just listen today because I really need to learn this lesson, don't I?
0: Yes, you do, Pauline. Okay, Curly, you ready?
1: Don't put it down. Put it away. It's the smartest thing to do. A book on the shelf can't go there itself. It's totally up to you. Don't put it down. Put it away, it's the smartest thing to do. After you're done having some fun, it's totally up to you. When you're done with the toy, put it away so it's easy to find. When you go to play, when you take off your shoes, take off your socks, put them away so they don't get lost. Don't put it down. Put it away, yeah, it's the smartest thing to do. After you're done having some fun, it's

0: When you're done with the toy, put it away so it's easy to find. When you go to play, when you take off your shoes and take off your socks, you put them away so they don't get lost.
1: I'm sorry I interrupted.
0: Don't put it down. Put it away, it's the smartest thing to do. After you're done having some fun, it's totally up to you. It's totally up to you.
1: It's totally up to you. Interrupt.
2: Yeah, you actually did pull in. You know, Curly, I think we need to write a song about not interrupting.
0: I like that.
1: Okay, I'm going to take my backpack and I'm going to hightail it out of here now because I want to get to the plaza later. Okay, and thank you guys and thanks for taking care of my backpack.
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0: What about Potty Time?
2: Potty Time used to be number one,
0: oh,
2: but
0: no.
2: Backpack has taken the
0: potty
2: lead.
0: Potty Time has been dethroned.
2: It'll come back.
0: Oh, the tragedy. Okay, let's play.
2: Let's do I Have a Little Backpack.

0: Backpacks again. Don't forget that the Sonoma Community Health Center is collecting backpacks, old and new, or maybe just new. Anyway, they're collecting backpacks for the back-to-school resource fair, informational fair. I'm not quite sure what they call it, but it's a wonderful event they have every year. And they fill the backpacks with school supplies, and they hand them out for free to all school-aged kids. Curly, have you ever noticed there are an awful lot of train songs, kid train songs?
1: I've noticed that. You know, the whole Western expansion, American history thing.
0: I guess. But
1: that's what it is.
0: Plus, kids love trains because trains are cool, don't you
1: trains
0: think?
1: Trains are huge and cool.
0: Let's sing a couple train songs.
1: Okay. This is more like a subway kind of train, but still. Let me tell you a story about a man named Charlie on this tragic and fateful day.

0: happen next?
1: All night long, Charlie rides through the station. What will become of me? I can't afford to see my sister in Chelsea or my cousin.

We are almost out of time, but we promised you two train songs, so we're just going to sing a little bit of The Engine That Could, and then we're going to have to sign out until the next time. Have you ever heard the story about

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2: 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And of course, Pauline, who is getting better all the time with her media personality. 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I am Ronnie Joe Grooms, and welcome to the KSVY Morning Show here on listener-supported KSVY Sonoma 91.3 FM, Voices of the Valley. Coming up today, I will start off the show, as usual, with my Program Director Community Media Report. I'll preview some of the 4th of July festivities that are around the corner and share what's new here at KSVY and Sonoma TV, and invite you to celebrate community media with us this summer. At 8:40 a.m., San Francisco Chronicle Wine reporter Jess Lander joins the show. She does so every first Thursday of each month, and we'll be talking about all her latest stories making headlines across wine country. She's a wine reporter over there. At the top of the hour, friend of the show Renee Jenkins returns for our monthly music, wellness, sound, vibration, and healing and offering live right here from Studio A. It's all about the healing power of sound. We know a lot about that here at KSVY. And at 9:20, we'll head over to Jack London State Historic Park with friend Carlos Berragon. He is the bilingual programs coordinator over there at our beloved Jack London State Historic Park. And we'll be discussing some exciting new programs making California parks more welcoming and accessible to everyone. And then we'll wrap things up with friend of the show, Audio Angel, the one and only amazing musical artist, Audio Angel. And we'll preview her 4th of July celebration that is called Ray, White, and Blue, honoring the music of the legendary Ray Charles. 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

Pete Seeger, American Favorite Ballads, Volume 1. And he's doing a little rendition of America, the Beautiful. Welcome back, everybody. Welcome back to the KSVY Morning Show, the Thirsty Thursday, Baby Friday edition. I am Ronnie Joe Grooms, and always very honored and proud to be in the seat here at your community radio station, KSVY Sonoma, 91.3 Voices of the Valley. It is time for my Community Media Report, your weekly look at what's happening around here at KSVY, our sister station, Sonoma TV, and throughout our local media ecosystem. This weekend, of course, Sonoma celebrates not only Independence Day, but also America's 250th birthday, the celebration of the founding and signing of the Declaration of Independence this Saturday, July 4th. And KSVY is, of course, very excited to once again be a part of one of the nation's great 4th of July celebrations. Nothing like it. We do it right here in town. You can look for us in the KSVY parade entry this Saturday morning. The parade kicks off at 10 a.m. Many of our hosts and volunteers and board members will be walking with us. And yes, we'll have a few surprises and a special gift to hand out along the way. I'm not going to give it all away right now. You're just going to have to be out there and look for us, and you better make some noise. I'm going to hear people screaming crazy when KSVY comes on by. It's going to be a lot of fun out there. Record-breaking number of parade entries this year, 90-plus entries. A pretty moderate day in terms of weather. I've been out there when it's been quite a scorcher. It's going to be pretty mild in comparison to other years. It is also on a Saturday. And, of course, it is the 250th, which I think all of those factors are going to make it a very busy and popular event, as usual, but, like, supersized. So we want to make sure we put air around everything, make sure you have put lots of time to get out there, and please take care of each other and be safe traveling to and from this event and the whole weekend long. Let's be careful out there, everybody. I know it's exciting and we love to have a good time, but let's do it responsibly and make sure we take care of each other. I'll once again have the privilege of announcing the parade from the north side of the plaza. My soul sister Kate Bruno is going to be over there from her show It's All About You. She's a host here. She also co-hosts with me over at and Jason over at the Tuesday Night Market. A very familiar voice here at the Voices of the Valley, Kate Bruno. She'll be announcing the parade on the west side. We're both super excited about it. I want to remind everybody, if you can't make it downtown, Sonoma TV will live stream the parade on YouTube and multiple cameras, bringing Sonoma's celebration to viewers wherever they may be. You can also view it later on the archive. You can look up and point at the camera and smile and maybe see yourself later. Also, a great offering from our sister station, Sonoma TV. If you appreciate that, you could always show us some love. We do it every year. 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Dick Conte's Jazz Journey has expanded to 3 hours now on Saturdays. It's running from 11 a.m. till 2 p.m., giving listeners an even more just a great treat of Dick's incredible knowledge and passion for jazz, past, present, and even future. Really happy to have Jazz Journey celebrated now for 3 hours on Saturday. And I think I mentioned last week, but I want to remind everybody, we're also thrilled to welcome two new programs to the lineage here. Randy's Ear Candy with Randy Foisey is going down starting 5 p.m. on Saturday. And my main man, Tom Sloan, you can check him out. The Year That Was, 1 p.m. every Sunday. I've been really enjoying their first few episodes. 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
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We know it's not always convenient to catch every minute of KSVY's programming. I sure do try. I do succeed some weeks, I swear. I'm hardwired to this place. But it's also just because it's all so good. 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I know you can't take it all in all the time, but use the tool of the archive on the app and on the website to kind of create your listening schedule and get back into some of those programs. 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We're grateful to welcome two new underwriting partners. Sonoma Ashram is now a sponsor of Community Soul Supply on Thursdays. We really do appreciate them and Brad for stepping up for community radio. Thank you so much. And we're super stoked to have Eli's Northern Lights Electric, longtime electrical service here in the Valley. I believe they even wired this building when we first moved in. Their support is what helps keep independent local media thriving. And it's just fantastic that these two folks, two businesses have stepped up. I hope it will inspire others. Speaking of partnerships like this, congratulations to our friends at Motive Sports. That's the endurance event organization that took over the marathons here in town. This year's Napa to Sonoma races have officially sold out. That means the 5K Rosé, the Rosé 5K, as well as the half marathon, the Napa to Sonoma Marathon, are sold out. All of the bibs are sold. Absolutely full race, record-breaking numbers this year. And we here at KSVY are proud to support the event for years now. We've been on board since they've got on board. And we'll once again be broadcasting live from the half marathon finish line with Sonoma TV cameras. We'll also have KSVY there. Kate Bruno leading the charge on those interviews, live interviews from the finish line, music, and all the excitement from race day coming up in July 2020. I should have memorized this by now. It is the 26th. Thank you. Yes, the last weekend of July. And going to be a great morning. Usually the first runners start crossing the finish lines around 8 a.m., another real big weekend to kind of mark on your calendar. Oh, yeah, downtown's going to be a happening party on Saturday and Sunday. Rosé 5K, half Napa to Sonoma half marathon going down. And, yeah, I really feel like, you know, I know we're only part of their marketing plan, KSVY and Sonoma TV, but are just their steady commitment to being a sponsor here at KSVY, I think, has led to it not only being a beloved destination event, it has also become a beloved event for a lot of locals, including the many, many wineries who are going to be in the plaza and vendors and food vendors to take care of these thousands of runners who are coming to town for the race from over the hill from Napa. It's going to be really something else. So just another testament to the power of local media to really create roots for businesses and organizations. And we are really humming here at KSVY and Sonoma TV, and I think it's a great time for folks to get on board. Even Tuesday Night Market, you know, we've been out there broadcasting from the southwest corner of the Horseshoe for years. I've been producing that program with Jason now for 6 years, every season out there making it happen. And it is just busting at the seams every week. And I've gotten many, many comments from folks who are visiting from the region outside the valley, coming in from Petaluma and other places where they heard our broadcast. It sounded so much fun and they've rolled in. I've also heard from Mark
when they have the featured winery every week and we interview them and taste. People will hear us tasting live the featured wine of the week during the beginning of the program. They will find a parking spot, march down, walk right up to our booth and be like, where's that wine? And we'll point them down the way to the Chamber of Commerce booth. And Mark gets the same comments too. Another testament to just these partnerships that mean a lot to us, keeping our mission going, but also showing that we're taking care of business and making sure featuring all these amazing businesses, organizations, nonprofits, not only just increases our connection here in town, creates community, there's really ROI coming back on it too. And we're going to keep beating the drum. So if you haven't heard from us lately, making an ask, expect me. It's coming. But it's a good time to get on board, folks. Great time. So, yes, like I said, every Tuesday you'll also find us broadcasting live from Sonoma's Tuesday Night Market. Stop by and say hello. Our volunteers, I've had a couple volunteers out there each week, too, who would love to help you download the free KSVY app. So if you're like, I just don't get it, how do I do this? Come by the booth, say hi to Lee, say hi to my main man, Steve, and they will help you download the app, answer any questions about volunteering with the station or the sponsorship opportunities I'm talking about, or just simply introduce you to what we do here as a community media thriving station for you. So come on down, say hi, get some face-to-face time. There's even a box there to drop a donation in, even a scan code. We can take care of a lot of business out there in the fun of the market. It's always a good time. And finally, summer is one of the most important times of the year for listener support. So if KSVY has introduced you to a new musician, a new sound, help you discover a local nonprofit or a local service that you needed or your family needed, kept you informed about the road closures and the occasional smoke in the sky, these hopefully, luckily, no emergencies so far, but just letting you know, hey, yeah, that's a controlled burn. 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We got this. 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I am good. 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And you can reach me directly at rjgrooms@ksvy.org. Community media only works because communities believe in it. And so I just want to say to everyone who has supported us this year, thank you for believing. Really appreciate it. Excited for this 4th of July. It's going to be a really good time this Saturday. Of course, illegitimate AC/DC, Mr. Bobby TV's band, heading it up in the Grinstead Theater after the parade. I'm excited for him and the band and the boys, too. It's going to be something else. And hey, this one goes out to everybody celebrating the founding of our nation. Let's rock.

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0: And now back to The Morning

0: Tom Petty, An American Girl. Yeah, you can tell I'm getting the mood for a little 4th of July extravaganza this Saturday. Huge celebration going down here in Sonoma Valley. Certainly known throughout the world for an amazing 4th of July celebration. They do it pretty fun over there in Napa, too. They're doing the really cool, like, drone fireworks. I guess you call it drone show. Drone show would be the proper. And I just learned that news as I was chatting with my next guest. Our monthly wine country conversation wouldn't be complete without checking in with one of the region's leading journalists, friend of the show, Jess Lander. She's a wine reporter for San Francisco Chronicle. She joins me on the first Thursday of every month. We talk all kinds of stuff. We've been keeping a close eye on the wine country, and she keeps a close eye on this beat. Jess, welcome back, lass. How fare thee?
1: Pretty good.
0: Pretty
1: thank
0: good.
1: You.
0: Thanks for coming back around. I saw you had a little World Cup action fun.
1: I did. I've been to went to 3 games of the group stages, and now I'm broke and won't be
0: any more
1: in person.
0: Yeah. So it's kind of a little pricey affair to get in there, I imagine, huh? And
1: then it is.
0: And the concession.
1: I went in 2010 to the South Africa World Cup, and tickets were $80.
0: Uh-huh. And in comparison now?
1: They're
0: a lot.
1: Hundreds. Thousands. I did not pay $1,000 or above, but as we go further on, those tickets are up there for sure.
0: No doubt. Well, you've still met, even though you've been having a little bit of fun, which is allowed, you're allowed to do, we're glad that they give you that time and to spend some fun with the family. You've also been really beating the drum. I looked over all of the headlines, a lot of different things catching my eyes. Is there anywhere you want to start today?
1: No, I'll let you run it because as usual, yeah. I cannot remember.
0: Because you're cranking so many out. Well, I think one spot that I thought was a little bit complex was talking about the where's the headline at? I'm so sorry. I'll find it. It is the legislation piece.
1: Oh, the one that came out today?
0: Yes.
1: Yeah.
0: So there was this bit of legislation. Oh, here's the headline. How a new law aimed at easing California wine crisis was smothered at the 11th hour. So you had kind of been covering that and seeing that they were trying to piece together this legislation, but then suddenly it gets shut down. Tell us a little bit about it.
1: Yeah, so I've been following this

0: that we other products. But I think the real thing here that, you know, the bill was about transparency. They called it a truth and labeling bill. And I think it is important that consumers know what they're drinking. But the reality is most wines labeled America or US are kind of going to be those lower shelf bulk wines made by the really big companies en masse. And, you know, a lot of consumers do drink those, but maybe not a lot of the listeners that we have today necessarily know it's not what I'm buying and drinking. I usually
1: Yeah, we're kind of we sit in this
0: Prefer
1: amazing
0: a
1: place.
0: wine from California or even a specific region. You know, so but the real kind of implications here is that actually, you know, we're in a grape glut. There's a crisis. Growers are struggling. They're ripping vines out. They're leaving hundreds of thousands of tons on the vine every year. And part of the problem from the grape growers' perspective is that these massive companies are importing really cheap foreign bulk wine to use that 25%, and that business could theoretically be going to the local growers instead.
1: Seems pretty
0: So,
1: logical.
0: seems logical, but of course, money, when you're a big corporation, is going to be the probably biggest driver. So they're able to cut costs by importing this wine. The consumer, you know, basically doesn't know or probably doesn't really care because of the purchase price that they're getting this wine at. And the other thing is that there is a kind of a benefit, like a legal loophole, where if these companies import this wine and then export the same amount of American wine, it's basically tax-free to import. So they're saving a good amount of money by doing this. And a lot of people think it's at the expense of the growers. So the law was not going to make that illegal. It was just going to hopefully discourage, you know, add to like make it less,
1: The
0: you know,
1: consumer can have
0: exciting.
1: some influence.
0: Well, and just, you know, maybe if these companies care about having American on their label, maybe they wouldn't import anymore for those wines. So that was just kind of the goal. It was also kind of seen as like a first step towards just, you know, getting consumer like transparency with American wine and helping us like bounce back, you know, from the downturn. But ultimately, so it passed the Senate without a single dissenting vote. It was like 67-0. There was a few abstentions. Or sorry, passed the assembly, the House. It was looking like it was going to be good. It had a House hearing scheduled, a Senate hearing scheduled for Tuesday, and right before the authors pulled the bill because all of a sudden they weren't going to have the votes. A lot of senators started changing their minds, and my article kind of explores what happened behind the scenes with some lobbying and donations from the larger companies and the Wine Institute, which was the leading opponent of the bill, and you know, just kind of the implications of that. And I think it's sad, but they're going to try again next year, and we'll see if they can get it passed.
1: I think it's a really relevant story because so much of what we're talking about overall with the economy and with tariffs and with how we're relating with imports and exports and then also money and politics. It does start to kind of talk about how, you know, you had these good intentions and a corporation came through and then there were some donations made to certain people. It's all outlined in the story. Again, the headline on this one just published today, how a new law aimed at easing California wine crisis was smothered at the 11th hour. I love your headline, that one. It really caught my eye. It's great. You know, we're going to go to another kind of sad story. And this one really was important to me because Gunluck Bonchu is one of my favorite wineries, not only because it's, you know, one of the oldest still family-owned wineries here in the Valley. They just make great wine. They're really fun. And I loved the project that the vision that they were trying to bring forward. But there's been some downsizing going on. The headline reads, "Why the offshoot of a historic Sonoma winery is shutting down. Abbott's Passage, a winery with a tasting room, gift shop, and event space in Glennon, will close." Talk about that one. Did that break your heart a little bit right in that one?
0: Yeah, I've actually been following Abbott's Passage since the beginning. The owner, Katie Bunshu, when I talking to her about this, was like, you know, Jess, I remember you wrote the first article about us when we opened, not for the Chronicle, for another publication. But yeah, it's definitely sad to see all these tasting rooms close, but especially ones that you have a connection to. And Abbott's Passage is a

0: kind of an offshoot of Gunluck Bunshoe from sixth generation.
1: Yes.
0: Katie Bunshoe. And it was really different from what Bunshoe does in terms of them being historical and traditional. And this was really meant to be fun and different. She was kind of ahead of the charge, I think, in terms of like this kind of trying to get younger generations interested. Mm-hmm. Her wines were all co-fermented blends. So she was fermenting these grapes together at the same time, like a field blend, like they used to do back in the day, you know, a century ago.
1: Yeah.
0: But like really unconventional blends that you wouldn't expect crossing, you know, different regions or origins and stuff. And then the tasting room itself was very, you know, relaxing and outdoorsy. There was a shuffleboard court. I remember they used to, I don't know if they were still doing this, but at the end of your tasting, they would have like a digestive cocktail sometimes, like really different things. It was a lovely area. Unfortunately, I think that part, especially like Glen Ellen, really does struggle to get the foot traffic, I think. Mm-hmm. And I'm sure that was part of the problem. You know, Gunluck Bunshoe is like at the gateway of, you know, Sonoma, if you're coming from a certain side. And so that was part of it, I think. But yeah, ultimately,
1: it's right over there, but it's somehow though the west side can feel so far from town and the older part of the region.
0: Mm-hmm. Yeah, and a lot of tourists are going on these main roads, so you kind of have to wind through, and you kind of need a reason to be in Glen Ellen, I think. Mm-hmm. Luckily, there's all these new restaurants and stuff that are hopefully pulling people in there. But yeah, she said it never really was able to get going and reach the potential they hoped. So unfortunately, I don't know if they've officially closed. I think they have officially closed their doors, I think last weekend, maybe.
1: I'll read one quote from the article, which is from her. She says, "I started Abbott's Passage to create distinctive, refreshing, and fun wines from vineyard sites around Northern California, and as a platform to honor my family's legacy by sharing the stories of the women who helped shape it." And that was always part of it. You know, the boys, you know, who I grew up with, they were always kind of up front. But of course, there was all these very dynamic, creative, and strong women that are a big part of the story. And it was great that Sister Bunshoe got to tell those stories. I know they'll keep telling the story and she'll be integral, but I really went to a restaurant opening in Napa at the new Boa Steakhouse. I went to it was great. They're going to do amazing.
0: Yeah. Did you do the 50% off thing?
1: I was there soft opening.
0: Oh, you got.
1: I got this. Yeah. I was there totally at the soft opening, but I brought a bottle of Abbott Passage.
0: Oh, really?
1: And then that news came out a week later, and that's business, and that is the time we're living in, and that's what Jess has been reporting on, and I'm really appreciating you helping keep an eye on these stories, and we're trying to understand it and find the fix. A lot of solutions journalism, I think, in this reporting. Okay, so let's give everybody a little bit of fun. Let's talk about the 8 exciting California rosés to sip this summer. These exciting California rosés span multiple wine regions, a spectrum of pink shades, and a wide range of grape varieties. I mean, Jess, do you remember when rosé, people like turn their nose up? Now it's like selling off the shelves. You can't stock enough.
0: But to be honest, I got like rosé fatigue a couple of years ago.
1: I can believe it.
0: It did like just boom so much and everyone was making it and you couldn't escape it. And I've discovered this year that I'm like back on rosé and I'm drinking a lot of it again and I'm back in it. So I took a little, not a full break, but you know, a little breather. I wrote the story because we did a Costco rosé story the same week where we blind tasted 8, I think, or 6 Costco rosés and ranked them. Our audience loves Costco. I love Costco. I shop there all the time. And I'm not buying wine at Costco generally, and I like to support the small local producers. So this is my way of also doing that with a rosé roundup that kind of came out at the same time. So I included some of my favorites. There was, I think, a couple from Tablas Creek and Paso Robles that really blew me away. The Arno Roberts one from Healdsburg, they're based in Healdsburg, is always one of my favorites. Got some really interesting grapes in there from Portugal, like Torrego Nacional, that you just like won't find in a rosé ever. And it's also, I think, like less than $30. I probably have it in the article. That one's great. What are some of the other ones I listed? You have it in front of you.
1: I'm going to read this one paragraph from the story, just because I think it really captures the fun spirit of this one. I think it's a great read, everybody. And I think if you are someone who chases great bottles of wine, you'll like how the story is told. Jess writes in her article, "In April, I carried a brand new rosé down a hiking trail to a DJ set on the banks of the Napa River." Chasing Ether is an experimental label from South African winemaker John Berlin, best known as the longtime winemaker at Napa Valley's El Molino, focused on fresh, easy-drinking wines at reasonable prices. Berlin told me he's targeting younger drinkers who he feels have been priced out of wine. No longer can you drive up Highway 29 or 12 and taste freely with your friends and walk out of the tasting room with a couple of yummy, affordable wines under your arm. He said the gateway drug is no longer available to get people into wine. Great read there. And it is something that we've talked about, and the formula, you know, that the people are trying to solve this equation. That's sort of encapsulated there. But yeah, that was one that caught my eye.
0: And quick shout out on what you just said. So that DJ set by the river, there's this awesome group called DJ group called Melodic Napa Valley.
1: Yeah, I've been
0: Everyone
1: following
0: should
1: them.
0: Look them up. Mm-hmm. And they do these terroir sessions where they set up the DJing at like some outdoor place. I'm actually going to one tomorrow. I'm really excited about.
1: Shoot me the details. I think I do follow them on Instagram, and I even have the application to become one of their DJs. I'm just so buried. But I'm going to try to get over there and participate in some of those house sessions pretty soon.
0: Yeah, they're really just making it like there's not really house music in Napa or these types of events, but they're just really inclusive and fun, and then everyone brings wine, and it just it's this great, you know, I think it's the future of or how we all need to be experiencing wine.
1: I was walking down Main Street there in Napa, and I could hear and see three different DJs playing at different spots, but they all had crowds. You know, it wasn't like there was just dead and was DJ. They were all kind of doing their own thing. Certainly over in Napa, live mix DJ and dancing seems to be having a real renaissance. And it brings out a very colorful and young mix of folks, which I think is really fun too. Jess, it is always so great to check in with you. I wish you and yours a very fun and safe 4th of July this Saturday. And I'm going to catch you out on the dance floor at one of these melodic events soon, no doubt.
0: That would be great.
1: thank you for being on the beat and joining us every month, Jess. I appreciate it. All right.
0: We'll talk soon.
1: Ciao.
0: Bye.
1: Jess Lander, so appreciate her coming by. And, you know, we talk the serious stuff, but we also talk the light stuff. Always a pleasure. You can read Jess' work just by using your favorite search engine. Search for Jess Lander Wine Reporter. She will be the first hit. And we'll have her back on the first Thursday of August. Wow, this year's just trucking by, everybody. Let's take a quick station ID, and then don't go far. It's going to be time for a serious sound vibrational journey. Maybe not so serious. Maybe loving. Expansive. Will you let it be whatever it wants to be with you? But don't go far. Something really special for you right after this.
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1: 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Music has the power to entertain, to inspire, educate, and even heal. 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My next guest, Renee Jenkins, has spent decades exploring all three as a professional musician, an educator, and today he's here in the capacity as a ceremonial sound practitioner. If you've listened to the show this year, we've done a few of these special offerings out to our community across 450 square miles of FM terrestrial range, and of course streaming anywhere people who are fortunate enough to have internet access can listen as well. So please welcome back to this program, Renee. 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
10: Nice to see you too, Ronnie. Good morning.
1: Good morning to you.
10: Good morning, everyone. So I brought a few instruments, a little different instruments today, thinking about sending some healing vibes to you. And I've had some friends that have had friends that have lost some loved ones, and that's kind of fresh in my heart right now.
1: We lost two hosts in the last 2 months, actually.
10: Wow.
1: Here, yeah, one really long time host, Bill, so we can send this one out to him.
10: I knew Bill.
1: And also Les Hennessy just passed away just 3 weeks ago as well.
10: Wow.
1: Yeah,
10: well, we'll send some energy to their continuing journey, and as my teacher Angelus Arian would say, that once people cross the other side, they become ancestor spirits. And you know, and as soon as we think about them, we're bringing them in, remembering them. We're able to speak with them and send them love and blessings and receive the love and blessings that they're giving us. We forget about that part too. So this perhaps will help us, help me certainly, kind of quiet down and get into my center and breathe into my heart, and maybe receive some of those blessings and love that they're sending now. And of course, we send them back to them.

0: know, something kind of that brings us back down to earth, down to earth a little bit. The last instrument is called a Dan Moy. It's made from a bullet casing, and it's from the Hmong people of Vietnam.
1: Wow. Brought this. That's a way to transform.
0: Yeah, and, yeah, definitely from an instrument of war to peace,
1: mm-hmm.
0: right?
1: Mm-hmm.
0: So I'm just going to play us out with something a little uplifting, and because this life is, you know, it's hard, but it's also can be very joyous, and we should celebrate the life that we have now and be thankful and grateful for the things that we have. With every breath we take is an opportunity to actually share that joy and that gratitude to others, whether we're supporting those who are going through harder times or just thankful for our health, you know, those little things, which are big things, little big things.
1: Mm-hmm.
0: Yeah, this is kind of a tribute to my teacher, to Tito La Rosa. Quechua Indian sound healer. Maestro Tito. Yeah.

0: Yes, yes, yes. Renee Jenkins, sound healer, here in the valley and beyond, out in the celestial realms as well, joins us every month as best as we can to provide at least one of these sessions and to use these magical radio waves we've been gifted to send these vibrations out across to all of you. Renee, I really enjoyed that. I needed that. Thank you.
1: My pleasure, Ronnie. Thank you for having me here.
0: Absolutely.
1: Bless you, everybody.
0: Learn more about his work at vibetherapy.org, where he does and offers these services. And I wanted to remind folks also, and maybe you can say just some quick words about it before you escape us. I had a bookmark and now I lost it. Where did you go? You are having a
1: sound healing on the 18th?
0: On the 18th at Glen Ellen Gathering Space,
1: yes.
0: Thank
1: you so much. Yeah. That's actually going to be at the Sonoma Botanical Garden.
0: Oh, I see.
1: With my friend Amelia and Bob. Mm-hmm. It's an outdoor little amphitheater there at the Sonoma Botanical Gardens in Kenwood, and it's beautiful. So we'll be outdoors. Bring your picnic. Bring your Gunlock Bunshu wine.
0: Or yes, that's right. That's right. Go get a bottle of a local wine, local winery. Yeah. Go to the winery and pick it up if you can.
1: And receive a beautiful sound healing.
0: On Saturday, September 19th at the Gathering Space, I saw something that was listed there.
1: Oh, yes,
0: you're with
1: there.
0: Ian, yeah. Is it Dogel?
1: Ian Dogel.
0: Dogel, yeah. Thank you. Ian Dogel. Sacred Space and Wild Places concert and sound healing journey going down there. You can learn more about that one as well at the Glen Ellen Gathering. .com is the website, or just use your favorite search engine, search for Glen Ellen Gathering Space. And
1: thank you so much.
0: That space is fantastic too. You've been doing a pretty regular kind of residency there almost.
1: Yeah, well, we're going to be doing more. It's that Jack London Village is also a beautiful space.
0: Yeah, very, very beautiful. Yeah. And Lisa and Ray have really made the room sound so good. So it's going to really enhance that experience. Renee Jenkins, vibetherapy.org, everybody. And thank you. We'll get next month scheduled right away. Well, no rush. We'll get there.
1: Yeah.
0: Yeah.
1: Sweet time.
0: Yeah. We're connected.
1: Organic, right?
0: We're organic. We flow. Hey, everybody. I hope you enjoyed that. I sure am feeling those vibrations. We got more good vibes right after this break. Don't go far.
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0: And we're back. You're listening to The Morning Show right here on KSVY Sonoma 91.3 FM. Here's a little track from America, A Horse with No Name in the background. Big 4th of July coming up. Lots to think about. Very complex history that we always are continuing to unpack as we grow and move towards a more perfect union here in this country. And our human consciousness expands above and beyond the limitations of the past. One of my favorite monthly conversations is our visit with Jack London State Historic Park. And my next guest is from one of my favorite places, Jack London State Historic Park. Carlos Barragan serves as the park's bilingual community program coordinator and has been helping make one of California's most beautiful parks more welcoming and accessible to everyone. Please welcome back to the show, friend of the program, Carlos. How are you, my good man? ¿Cómo estás?
1: I'm doing great. Wonderful.
0: Good, good, good. I'm busy, I bet.
1: Very busy.
0: Always, always, man. So tell us about Rutas y Aventuras. How did the program begin and what inspired it?
1: Yeah, for sure. So Rutas y Aventuras, routes and adventures in English. That's a moment where, well, first off, we have almost a third of the population here in Sonoma County speaks Spanish. And that was not represented when we were looking at the numbers at Jack London State Historic Park, as far as visitation goes.
0: Right.
1: So having me come on board to help kind of bridge that gap and increase that visitation, increase the awareness of the park.
0: I think I started interviewing you right when you kind of came on. Mm-hmm. How long have you been there now with the park?
1: Over 2 years.
0: Okay,
1: now.
0: Yeah. So the program's starting to really probably seed and have roots, and you're familiar now. Do you feel like you've got your pace now? You're like, okay, I kind of understand my mission. I'm closing the gap. You're on your way.
1: Definitely. I definitely feel like I'm part of the Sonoma Valley now.
0: Yeah. Oh, that's cool, man. I'm glad to hear that. Yeah. That's amazing. So what do you want to spotlight today in particular?
1: So there's a few different things going on at all times at the park. We're very busy. It's a beautiful space, and we have the ability to really share every aspect. So right now we have my biggest program coming up. We have 3 community days a year. And these community days are different from our hiking days. Mm-hmm. These are specifically meant for people to come out and enjoy the park, have a picnic, and particularly July 12th, we're doing a wonderful, wonderful community day. And I'm really excited to share it with everybody. It's Verano en el Parque. So
0: somewhere in the park.
1: Simple as that, right?
0: Yeah,
1: it's all you want.
0: Yeah.
1: So it's the second of 3. We've done one for spring. This is the summer, and we're going to be doing one in the fall, mm-hmm. as well. So we'll have solar art, which I'm really excited to do.
0: Solar art.
1: Yes.
0: Unpack this.
1: It's super simple. Uh-huh. This paper called cyanotype paper. Mm-hmm. It turns blue, right, when sunlight
0: cyanotypes. Hits
1: it.
0: Cool.
1: And as long as you just put some plants or mm-hmm. rocks or whatnot on it, you can be as creative as you want, mm-hmm. with what we have.
0: And, yeah.
1: It stays with you, and you get to take it home with you. Take a little piece of the park with you, while not taking the plants home, which mm-hmm. we don't want you to do.
0: Right. Yes.
1: So we'll be having that. My favorite thing is we are getting to showcase our brand new collection of skull and pelt replicas, courtesy of a grant that we just received through Parks California. So this is a way to share with folks the size of the animals that we have, the adaptations they have, particularly to live here in this space, which has been their home for eons. So really excited to be able to share that with folks, and particularly the pelts. They're in little boxes, so a little bit of a mystery.
0: Uh-huh.
1: Yeah, and so there's food, of course. Mm-hmm. Can't have a picnic without any food.
0: No.
1: So we'll definitely be having something wonderful. In April, we had fajitas. This month, I love sharing what we're going to be getting, and we'll be getting some tacos this time. So it'll be great.
0: I'm always curious. I mean, because it's not just the Latino community, you know, it's also folks, you know, who, you know, a lot of young people who just maybe aren't turned on to, you know, park life. You know, how do you help people who may never have considered themselves or concerned themselves to be a park person feel comfortable exploring Jack London State Historic Park?
1: We are so lucky with this park because it's not just a park with trails, right? And hiking isn't for everybody. Mm-hmm. 2 weekends ago, I did a 9-mile hike, and not everyone's going to want to go on a 9-mile hike, right?
0: It takes a little bit of training. You know, you got to kind of build up to the longer ones, and there is some, there's some elevation in some of those trails.
1: Definitely.
0: So that's a good point.
1: Definitely. And on the flip side, some folks may not want to go on a tour through the museums early in the morning, right? So we're so lucky there because we have such a diverse space. We have we have two different spaces, museum spaces. We have ruins, just massive buildings, and the Wolf House ruins are just a mile away from the parking lot. So when we do programming, we have a little bit of something for everybody, whether it's music, whether it's a read aloud of Jack's books.
0: It's cool. It's basically a library there too, a library slash archive of both his books and Charmian's.
1: Yeah, definitely. So yeah, that's a great point. Our bookshop is incredible, and it just keeps getting better as time goes on. And sometimes in the rainy days, we have folks that just come in, buy a book, sit down in one of the little window alcoves and enjoy a read in a rainy day. So
0: you said you feel more and more you're from Sonoma Valley. You feel like your roots are in.
1: Yeah.
0: You're here. You're connecting with the park. Have you learned, what have you learned, or what in terms of learning about Jack London and Charmian's life in the park, is there a couple standout things that were very kind of aha moments that helped you deepen that feeling of connection? I don't mean to put you on the spot, because I'm sure it's a lot of different things, but
1: no,
0: anything come
1: sure.
0: to mind?
1: For sure, yeah. So, I mean, Jack only lived 40 years, and he did so much in that short time.
0: Right.
1: So that perseverance, that energy, that adventure that he has definitely permeated.
0: You're like, yeah, we compare ourselves, with all of our modern conveniences and whatnot, and you know, somehow this man in 40 years ground all that out, wrote all of that, traveled all of that.
1: Exactly.
0: Yeah, how? Where was the time?
1: I don't know.
0: So that makes me, it's a great thing that you mentioned, because it's like, how does the time slip away? Sometimes in modernity, maybe, you know, the speed we travel, where our attention gets absorbed.
1: Right.
0: Our focus.
1: Right.
0: Yeah.
1: Right. So it's huge here. You know, Sonoma Valley is its own little pocket, and everyone is so, I mean, it's pretty large. We got a good group of folks here, good population, but it still feels like everybody here knows everybody, and being able to make those connections is in and of itself a little adventure. So, definitely wonderful.
0: If you're just tuning in, folks, I'm chatting with Carlos Barragan. He is the Bilingual Community Program Coordinator at our beloved Jack London State Historic Park. And I'm really happy to get to interview him again here on this program. Okay, I'm going to embarrass myself, and I'm going to I'm not going to embarrass myself. I'm going to read Spanish, and then you're going to translate it back in English for everyone, even if I mess up my Espanol.
1: Deal.
0: Te esperamos en el Parque Estatal Histórico Jack London para explorar, aprender y disfrutar de la naturaleza en tu idioma. Ven y sé parte de nuestra comunidad con rutas y aventuras.
1: Oh, wonderful. Yeah.
0: That Not was bad?
1: Great. That was wonderful.
0: I'm working on it, man.
1: It sounds like it.
0: Yeah.
1: So, you know, just all you said was come participate. Join us here at Jack London State Historic
0: Park.
1: That's
0: what I'm trying to say. Come on by.
1: Just be a part of us.
0: Yeah.
1: You know,
0: it's
1: all we want.
0: All of the information is available at their very well-organized website, jacklondonpark.com. And also, I will say, I'll go this. Para más información, I can start again, Ronnie. Relax. Para más información sobre nuestros programas en español, comunicate con nuestro coordinador de programas bilingües, Carlos Barragan. Email, o sea, correo electrónico.
1: Correcto.
0: Sí.
1: Yeah.
0: ¿Qué es?
1: It's cbarragan@jacklondonpark.com.
0: Teléfono es 7-0-0-7-9-3-8-5-2. 106, extension 109.
1: Mm-hmm.
0: Okay, cool. And of course, the address out there, if folks have never been, it's out in Glen Ellen.
1: Mm-hmm. Yes, we're not in Sonoma.
0: Not in Sonoma. It's down a windy trail. You're kind of going to go back. But I'm telling you, it's worth the drive.
1: Definitely, definitely.
0: Last word to you. Invite people out and remind folks all about Verano and El Parque.
1: Yeah, please, come on out. It's a wonderful time. I'm not going to take you on a hike. We're going to do a little historic tour. You get to see some wonderful skull replicas of anything from the biggest predators that we have in the park to the smallest and coolest birds that we have in the area. And if that's not your, if you don't like to just hang out and relax in the park, that's fine. In August, we're doing a nice early morning walk out through the redwoods to the ancient redwoods. So come and enjoy. There's something for everybody out there.
0: Y en español también, por favor.
1: Y en español, pues por favor, vengan a ver, vengan a disfrutar el parque con nosotros este 12 de julio. 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
0: Perfecto. I think we got it. Did we get everything? Did I miss anything?
1: No, we're good. Good. Yeah.
0: Well, it's always a pleasure to talk with you. You know, I'm at your service, and
1: yeah.
0: I've started putting together a team. You know, mm-hmm. we did all of our community forums over the last few weeks.
1: Right.
0: We've been talking with lots of folks, and of course, it came up that we have this a bilingual community.
1: Sure.
0: And I want to encourage English speakers. You really want to close the gap. I want to encourage English speakers study your Spanish.
1: Mm-hmm.
0: Estudiar,
1: yeah.
0: People, come on.
1: Yeah,
0: like,
1: definitely.
0: You know, there's no reason we all shouldn't be speaking better Spanish than a lot of us do. Not un poquito. Okay,
1: mm-hmm.
0: We're done with that. We're going to move forward on that. And then also, like at La Luz, one of their most important programs is ESL.
1: Yeah.
0: Making sure that native Spanish speakers, that English as a second language is getting stronger. And I think KSVY is going to start playing a more fun role in supporting what's already seeding here in the valley. And I'm going to have to pull you into my efforts.
1: Of course.
0: Right?
1: Yeah, I'm happy to be part of it.
0: Yeah. So expect me, my man.
1: We'll do.
0: Carlos, always a pleasure, friend of the program. Again, everybody, you can go to jacklondonpark.com. Just click on that events tab, and you can find all the information about Rutas y Aventuras and more at Jack London State Historic Park. And I'm going to get into this song that I said I definitely wanted to play that I wasn't able to before. There it is. All right. Stick around, everybody. Quick break, and then we're going to chat with Audio Angel right after this.

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0: Oh, the soul in that song. The soul in this country. Very excited, very stirred as we prepare to celebrate the 250th celebration of its founding, this nation, with its complex and rich history that we are still unpacking and recontextualizing, and honoring voices often that are missed sometimes along the way. Storytelling is something my next guest is familiar with, to say the very least, our final guest today. She is an artist who never stops creating community through music and storytelling and important issues of inclusivity and diversity. She can weave those into a tale like no others in the region, I would say. So please welcome back to our program, friend of the show, Audio Angel. Good morning, Audio Angel. How fare thee?
1: I fare okay.
0: You fare okay? I'm with you.
1: Yeah. I'm grateful to be here, and it's complex. There's a lot of complex things happening, so I always want to be honest and with you, and so grateful for the show. And as a human being, like, I'm a human being and an artist, and yeah.
0: Yeah. Yeah, well, you know, when you take on this role as artist, whether we chose it or not, you know, a lot of times it's because the paradox of how in so many ways two things can be true, you know, yep, at the same time, and we have to carry and hold the weight of that. You know, why don't you reflect on that as we also kind of talk about how and why did Ray White and Blue, this event that's coming up, yeah, this Saturday, how it all came together?
1: Sure. Yeah. It's powerful. That was it's like, I feel like that's a Gen X thing I talk about a lot. That not only is it not two things at once, but my goodness, things at once, like, and holding the complexity of it without it becoming a burden, mm-hmm, feels like my job lately. Mm-hmm. Like, and then there's it's a spiritual component of artistry and expression and life itself. Like, okay, well, this isn't mine to carry. It's mine to know. Mm-hmm. It's mine, mm-hmm, to acknowledge, especially, mm-hmm, in the storytelling that you're speaking about. But so, you know, it was about a year and a half ago, I was trying to get in touch with Casey from the Elephant in the Room pub, because he stays busy. We stay busy. I'm working with Josh Windmiller here, who's also on the call. And
0: hey, Josh, welcome in.
2: Thank you.
1: Yeah, doing so many cool projects, and we've just been trying to book a date there because we love that spot. It's a beautiful outdoor venue, and he said they got July 4th. This year, this was back in January. Mm. So I said, wow, what about Ray White and Blue? You know, because I worked with a band called the Ray Band back in 2012 in San Francisco. Mm. And I was a Raylette, the backing singer. And we had multiple Ray Charleses. And one of them was the guy, he was in the California Honey Drops, And anyway, but I've always wanted to bring it back. I've always wanted to do it again. So we ended up getting the music for it all together and getting a wonderful lineup of North Bay musicians to create this Ray Band part two or version two.
0: Ray Charles crossed a lot of musical boundaries throughout his career.
1: Yeah.
0: I mean, that America the Beautiful rendition, I mean, just the soulful, deep quality, that complexity that we were talking about seems to, yeah, be laden in his delivery and performance of that song at such a deep level. It just grinds out where you feel the joy, the hope, but also the sorrow, the conflict, yeah, the pain. What makes his music so timeless? What do you love about Ray?
1: I mean, it's that.

0: resonates with anyone who is open to feeling music deeply across the board. And that's not, it's not easy to be that timeless, you know? Yeah. And present in your music making. And so, yeah, I think that's a big part of why I love his stuff. And that depth, it's that depth of the joy and the sorrow. Like, that feels like real humanity to me.
1: Who was the genius who came up with Ray White and Blue?
0: That's
1: did you do that? Good. Nice work. Nice work. I love the title. It's really catchy.
0: Thank you. Thank you. Yeah. But that, and isn't it, it's funny you say it that way, because I feel like that spark is God or spirit.
1: Ray,
0: or
1: yes, I follow. Yeah,
0: Ray holds to me.
1: Since we've got Josh is not only an outstanding musician himself, he's also someone who's building community and supporting so many different projects here in town, including the Rivertown Festival and the Railroad Square Music Festival. Josh, you want to say a couple words about Ray?
2: Oh yeah, for sure. Well, Angel and I spoke like about a year and a half ago or something, and she told me about this Ray-Ban project that she was in in the East Bay a few years ago, and I was just like, why aren't we doing that here? You know?
1: Yeah.
2: Like, you see, it's just like, you just, it's just this, there's this Ray-shaped hole in the North Bay right now, and we're filling it, you know, this Saturday. The songs are just, every time you say it, I've never been in a band where you tell people about it and they light up more than this. It's like, you say it to someone and you just know, they're like, oh yeah, we needed that. We need Ray Charles's music here, and I want that. Just for the emotion and for the meaning and for the danceability and just fun of it all. It's the foundation of all the music you like. Mm-hmm. And so, yeah. And so it's just been so fun going around and just telling people about it. I'm actually having fun doing that. Mm-hmm. Plugging the show is usually the hardest thing. And this one's really fun, because every time you talk to anyone, they just get so happy about it. And so it's a great project. I'm really thankful for Angel for doing it, for putting together a great band, and then Casey playing the elephant is one of my favorite things to do every year. I get to do it in some form or another, and so I'm so excited that this is it for this year.
1: So folks who might not be familiar with the elephant in the room, can you talk a little bit about this venue? This is up in Healdsburg, everybody. And if you're just jumping in, I'm speaking with Audio Angel, who is presenting Ray White and Blue, featuring the Ray-Ban this Saturday. Yes, July 4th. We know there's a lot going on, but this was something we just had to spotlight. The show starts at 8 p.m., goes to about 11. It's an incredible evening featuring the music of a true American icon, Ray Charles. There will be fireworks lighting up the Healdsburg sky as well. So if you're trying to work out where you want to be, we know we got a big booming fireworks show going on here in Sonoma. It's also going to be very busy. Maybe you want a little different vibe. Maybe you want some contact with some amazing art. This might be the event for you. 8 p.m. to 11. It's a three-hour show, 21 plus, free parking up at Elephant in the Room. Tell folks more about the venue, Josh and our Angel.
0: Yeah. I mean, I think our favorite thing, Josh, is that it's outdoors. So this is the season, right, Josh?
2: Yeah. That's really important to say, I think. It's like, summertime evening shows at the Elephant are just amazing. It's this backyard under this oak tree, and it's very intimate and a great spot.
1: Awesome. Who? Tell me more about the band. How many members? What's the sound going to be like?
0: The sound is going to be delightful.
1: Of course.
0: And they also have usually beautiful, fun lights there. You know, you mentioned the fireworks, but it's going to be something. I have a lot of really positive, like, excited feelings. It's just because it's 4th of July, you know, like the

0: to see it happening while we're playing, possibly. So, or we might pause for them. We're still working out those details of what makes the most sense.
1: Play but, some loose jazz to the pacing of the fireworks right. show. Yeah.
0: Yeah.
1: You know, but,
0: sorry.
1: No,
0: yeah.
1: Go on, Audio Angel, please.
0: But on the guitar, of course, we've got the wonderful Josh Windmiller, who's also
1: rocking, good.
0: Co-music directing the band with me. And then on drums, we've got Joe Kellner. On bass, we've got Paul Henry. Keys is Michael Ost. Baritone sax is Brendan Buss. And alto sax, Casey Jones. And on trumpet is Cozy Ikusaki. And it's a really cool mix of folks, which is very important to me. Like, as you mentioned at the beginning, you know, I just want to keep, I always want to challenge myself personally as an artist to do things I haven't done, or do things that might grow me as an artist. Mm. And leading bands is definitely a way to do that. Having to arrange the songs, having to manage everybody, and then also stay and come up with artistic visions for myself as a performer, and communicate them best I can. Josh really helps me a lot with that. Like, hey, does that make sense? And he's like, no, yes.
1: You know? It's really important, like, to have folks that can give it to you straight, you know, and you trust, yes. You trust them to do so. Yeah.
0: Yes. Very much.
1: Audio Angel presents Ray, White, and Blue, featuring the Ray Band with my main man, Josh Windmiller, on guitar. This is at the Elephant in the Room venue. It's up in Healdsburg, California. It's a real special place. It's an outdoor show, 8 p.m. to 11 p.m. ElephantInTheRoomPub.com is the website. 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And if you use your favorite search engine and search for Ray, White, and Blue Audio Angel, I promise you it will be the first hit. No doubt. It's always such a pleasure to have you two on. And Josh, Audio Angel, please keep up the good work. You know I'm ready to beat the drum for your projects. And I'm going to get up there, but you got to come down here and play for us one day soon. We got to start working on something for the Valley, because we miss your face.
0: Oh, yes, you too. Thank you for always supporting.
1: Always with you. Wishing you a very safe and great show this weekend. Break a leg, you two.
0: Thank you, RJ.
2: Thanks so much.
1: That brings us to the end of the program, everybody. I am out of time. I've got a host staring through the window going, hey, it's my time now. So that brings us to another conclusion to this Thursday morning show. My thanks to Jess Lander, Renee Jenkins, to Carlos, and of course to Audio Angel and Josh Windmiller for spending part of their morning with us. Hey, however you guys celebrate Independence Day this weekend, I hope you'll take some time to enjoy the people, the music, the parks, the traditions, and the community that makes Sonoma County such a special place to be. Keep healing, keep raising your vibration and your consciousness. Take care of each other this weekend. Please be careful and enjoy it. Ask good questions and take your time with coming up with good answers. If you see the KSVY crew at the parade or Tuesday night market, please stop by and say hello. Coming up next is Kate Bruno, and it's all about you. And she actually has someone from the Sonoma Valley Volunteer Fire Department that can tell you all about more details about the big celebration this weekend here in Sonoma. Thanks again for your ears. I am Ronnie Joe Grooms. 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Peace.

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0: Well, hello, good morning, everybody. Listener-supported radio 91.3, your Voices of the Valley. My name is Kate. I have a little show called It's All About You. Every week I have a new guest, a returning guest, a theme. You never know what you're going to get. But if you saw my Instagram story today, you know that we are doing all things 4th of July, fireworks, America, punk rock. It is going to be action-packed because in the studio joining me again for his second time on the air is none other than your PIO for Sonoma Valley Fire. I don't know. Is that your official label, Nathan Dunn?
1: It's one of my labels.
0: You have a lot of labels.
1: Yeah.
0: Welcome. Thank you so much for being on the show again.
1: Thank you so much for having me.
0: Yeah, I think you were forced into this. As usual, when you have to be on the air with me.
1: I love doing the radio.
0: Oh, good. Thank you. Yeah. See, I'll give you your $20 after the show. I'll release your handcuff on time. Yeah, exactly. So, Nathan, you're joining me here today because you are... So, today, we are your hub for 4th of July events, what you need to know, you know, what goes into it, how it gets funded. We are going to tap away and chip away at all the information, so you're going to be so prepared on Saturday that you're going to know where to go, where to park, what to bring, what not to do, we're going to just fill you in on everything. So all you need to do is sit back and relax. And we also have an amazing punk rock selection. I requested that from you, Nathan, today.
1: You did.
0: Because I felt like, what's more American than punk rock? Well, like, I think it's pretty British too, but...
1: Yeah.
0: But it's okay, because I don't know. Because going along with the theme of 4th of July, if you want something to do on the 3rd of July, my band is playing along with Casey and the Clamps and SUA. And yeah, my band's called Dirty West Side. I just found out we are headlining, so we're playing last. And it's going to be a great night at El Verano Inn. It's a free show. I might get a couple free beers out of it, so I have to mention that on the air. So it's super fun.
1: But Kate, what time is it?
0: Oh, I believe it starts at... I think you should get there at around 8 o'clock because okay. It'll probably start around 8:30. Thank you, Nathan.
1: You're welcome. Probably
0: bring that to people's attention. Of course, it's 21 and over, and I think it's going to be a great turnout. It's not going to be like blisteringly hot like it's been, so I think it's going to
1: be nice.
0: Super nice. So luckily you have, you got the day off today, Nathan. I feel very special. Thank you for doing that.
1: You're welcome.
0: For the radio station, KSVY is very lucky to have you here. I'm sure the launch site is super busy right now. Are you guys setting up yet?
1: It's still being prepped right now. So they're doing mowing and, they'll probably start watering the field soon.
0: That's
1: good news. The official prep, fireworks setup starts tomorrow.
0: Oof, man, that's a long day. Spent about 9 years doing the whole firework thing. It's a labor of love.
1: Yes.
0: I mean, you have to give up your, basically, if you're a volunteer or a full-timer, you're pretty much giving up all of your 4th of July's, in Sonoma at least, because you guys put this on. It's not the city.
1: The entire 4th of July celebration from the parade all the way through the fireworks, we are in charge of it. As of, I think, 2017 or 2018,
0: yeah.
1: The community center used to be in charge of the parade, and they relinquished their duties over to us.
0: They did, and you guys have been, every year it's just bigger and better, more people. I mean, we had Jason Campbell on the other day. He was saying about 15,000 people. Around that number,
1: I think so, yeah.
0: Which is probably probably under what it's. I think it's probably going to be more than that.
1: I think so. You know, there's a lot of factors this year. It's the 250th anniversary. So the theme of the parade this year is 250 years of red, white, and blue.
0: Ooh, yeah.
1: And it's also 4th of July is on a Saturday.
0: I mean, when's the last time that happened? Wait, 7 years ago.
1: But
0: it's pretty cool because Friday, you know, you get off work and you got Saturday and you have Sunday to rest, and a lot of people have Monday off too, which is, I have Sunday, Mondays off naturally, so this is going to be great because after playing a punk rock show where I do sing in my band and then announcing over 90 entries for the parade this year, right?
1: Hey, you better show up on time this year.
0: Oh, that wasn't me. That was somebody else who might be. No, just kidding. I'm not going to show any names. But 9:30, I'll be there. I'll probably be there a little bit earlier, too. I like to kind of scope it out and get everything set up. And, speaking of, I will be announcing on the Steiner side. Ronnie Joe Grooms is on the Swiss Hotel side. Mark is on the Sebastiani side. And who's at the judges' table? judge? I forget it. So another awesome announcer. Don't worry. So each side of the plaza, you're going to get a little taste of who we are and what we do. And it's going to be great. I'm definitely going to have some lemon in my tea and honey that morning. Get the old vocal cords ready.
1: Oh, yeah.
0: So so parade starts at?
1: The parade starts at 10 o'clock.
0: 10 o'clock.
1: The whole plaza area, just like every year, is going to be shut down starting at 8 o'clock. We do want to remind everyone, 8 a.m., we do want to remind everyone, do not park overnight.
0: Nope.
1: At the plaza to try and save spots.
0: You'll get towed.
1: You'll get towed. You don't want to start your 4th of July off finding out your car got towed.
0: No, and you can't go to Steiner's and drink till 2 a.m. and have your car there and wait it out. You can't do that anymore.
1: No.
0: Sorry. So the earliest, if you want to set up on like the sidewalk, would be 8 a.m., right?
1: Or I think people do start showing up around 5 or 6
0: okay.
1: and putting stuff
0: so
1: out.
0: So you can kind of go that early to stake your
1: car. Just no cars.
0: Gotcha.
1: But there should be – I know we start setting up. The plaza around 5:30. So usually around that time we see people starting to stake out some
0: spots. No, it's definitely like jockeying for positions. There's whole things like it's a crazy like hierarchy, I guess you could say, because you know who's going to be at each corner. Everyone kind of knows who goes where. I love where I get to announce because you guys are all hanging out behind me. That's like the perfect little area. It's nice and shady, and we have a great view, and you're close to the bar. But among other things, you guys are also, okay, so you're doing the beer cart.
1: We are.
0: You're serving the beer, and you buy tickets, and then you can go get your...
1: Yep, so we're going to have the beer booth, the mimosa booth, the wine booth. And then we're also going to have a cart going
0: that
1: around.
0: That mobile cart is my favorite.
1: I think we're gonna have two mobile carts around the plaza, hopefully all day.
0: That would be amazing. You guys did a great job doing that. I mean, every time I saw the cart rolling around, there were people swarming.
1: Yeah.
0: So
1: it does a good job.
0: Way to get out there and make more profit. I mean, why not?
1: If you can do more donations.
0: I'm sorry. Donations. That's right. Speaking of donations, we're also going to have boots on our stage. There's going to be also people with the Fire Association passing around a boot. If you don't have cash, it's okay. You can use your phone.
1: Yep, we do take Venmo.
0: Donate. You take exactly.
1: And PayPal.
0: See, you're in with the times.
1: And all of its donations, if you didn't know, the entire 4th of July celebration is funded by donations. The whole fireworks show is paid for by donations.
0: Which is insane.
1: So, we love putting it on, but we need the donations to keep putting it on.
0: Oh, yeah. And it would be very, very sad if you didn't get your 8-inch mortars. You guys have a few of those this year, huh? You went kind of big.
1: I think so.
0: Yeah.
1: It should be a good show. Every year they say it's going to be the biggest show yet. But I think they're pulling out all the stops this year, especially for the 250th anniversary.
0: I mean, this is pretty special to be alive in a time where, I mean, our nation, we're still such a young plate. It's crazy that we are only 250 years old. And it's cool. It's like I got to celebrate the year 2000. That was pretty monumental. And the 250th.
1: When you thought everything was going to turn off.
0: We did. The Y2K.
1: We're going to go back into the Stone Age.
0: Yeah. The people with the VHS video cameras videotaping the time on their computer. They thought that was going to like blow up.
1: Yep.
0: Those are good times. But this year, not going to be too hot.
1: No, it should be perfect. I think it's going to be low to mid 80s.
0: Which is so nice to not have to think about. I mean, there's always fire danger. Absolutely. And you should never light off your own fireworks. They will
1: just a reminder, fireworks in Sonoma County are illegal.
0: What?
1: They're illegal.
0: They I thought you said are. I was like, no, they aren't. No.
1: No.
0: Oh, no. Yeah, definitely do not.
1: Even the safe and sane fireworks that you can get.
0: Don't even get those little pop things, those little white twisty things. Not even that.
1: Those, no pop rocks. They're all illegal, which is part of the reason why we put on such a big show.
0: Yeah, so you don't have to do that.
1: You don't need to do your own fireworks. Come see our show.
0: Yeah. And if you happen to like, oh man, I just did my son's laundry and oh my gosh, I just found fireworks. What would you do? Where can you bring them?
1: You can bring them to the fire department.
0: That's perfect.
1: We'll dispose of them.
0: Exactly. So if you find some fireworks around, bring them to the fire department and they will dispose of them or set them. No, just kidding. They'll dispose of them properly.
1: Humanely.
0: Humanely, exactly. So that's pretty cool. Parade starting at 10. This is the most.
1: I hear we're going to have some flyovers. Maybe a couple.
0: No way. A couple flyovers.
1: I think at the beginning and the end of the parade, we're going to have a couple flyovers.
0: So
1: which
0: I don't
1: never
0: remember.
1: Done before.
0: No, I don't remember that ever happening. This was going to be the well. It's so special.
1: I know.
0: And who do you know? What is it like through Travis Air Force Base, or is it like?
1: I think we're getting one through Travis Air Force Base and one through Cal Fire.
0: Oh
1: which
0: my God, that's
1: Cal,
0: so
1: Cal Fire
0: cool.
1: will be doing some training flights.
0: Good.
1: So
0: they need to be practicing doing that
1: around the plaza at noon.
0: They're doing their own 500. That's so cool. I don't know how you guys made that happen, but you know some
1: either.
0: People.
1: We're trying to reach out and pull out all the stops.
0: That's amazing. And it's so cool because it's donation-based, and you guys work so hard all year round. It's not just like, oh, let's just start a month or two before. This is
1: it's a year-round planning.
0: Long yep. process. Tons
1: in,
0: of
1: in
0: hard work.
1: In addition to all the other things that we do.
0: Oh, my gosh. I know. It's just like, let's put another thing on your plate. But yeah. You guys can handle it. You got this. So you know what? Let's throw a song in here. Let's start it off, and then we'll come back and we'll talk about, you know, what kind of entries we're going to have and
1: So you said you wanted the show to be punk rock themed.
0: I did.
1: Because you're playing in a punk rock band tomorrow night.
0: That's
1: so
0: right.
1: We're keeping the punk theme. I think even though, you know, there's a lot of punk that came over from Europe and maybe people would say that that's where it started, I think the punk themes are very American.
0: Thank you. I agree.
1: And when I don't listen to a ton of punk. So I was trying to think when I was making a playlist for you, it's like, well, what do I associate punk with? And for me, it all started kind of with Tony Hawk Pro Skater.
0: Oh, yeah.
1: You know, the soundtracks on that were amazing.
0: Totally.
1: I grew up when skateboarding was really becoming kind of mainstream and watching all the old Thrasher videos and all this stuff.
0: Oh, yeah.
1: So much punk music in that. So the first song on the playlist is, I think,
0: Skate and Destroy.
1: Skate and Destroy.
0: So fitting.
1: So, you know.
0: I had a half pipe in my backyard growing up. I was in it right there.
1: I am not good at skateboarding or anything.
0: But let me just say,
1: bikes and motorcycles.
0: You rolled up with the sweetest motorcycle, like so American. Nathan rolls up. I'm talking with Nathan Dunn from Stone Valley Fire and Jack of All Trades, PIO engineer. You know, he'll probably be a BC soon. Rolls up in the coolest Indian motorcycle with like pinstripe, orange pinstripe with like a navy blue background. Super just like, oh, and it sounds amazing. I don't know anything about motorcycles, but I was like, that's cool. That is awesome.
1: It's a lot of fun.
0: It is. And I like your helmet. I just like your style. I don't know what it is. It's cool. So I love that. Let's get into it. Let's play Skate and Destroy by The Faction. 91.3, you're hanging out with Nathan and Kate. We'll be right back after the song.

0: and we're back. Those punk rock songs sometimes cut off super quick, and you're like, oh, hey.
1: They're short and sweet.
0: They're short, sweet, and perfect. 91.3 KSBY, Voices of the Valley. That's us. I'm Kate Bruno, joined here with Nathan Dunn. We are talking all things 4th of July. We're talking about on July 3rd, how you're going to all come out and watch my band play along with SUA and Casey and the Clamps at El Verano Inn. Show starts around 8, 8:30. Be there. Free show. I might get a couple free beers out of it, but, you know, just got to say that on the radio to make it legal. And, it's going to be super fun this Saturday. The parade, you guys have over 90 entries, I believe.
1: Yes.
0: Last year, I believe it was 74.
1: I think it's the most entries we've ever had.
0: Yes. Oh, absolutely. And I'm super excited to go pick up my binder and see who's all going to be there. I know of a few different floats. I know that KSVY is actually going to have a float this year, which is pretty cool. We'll be cheering them on. I don't know. No hot air balloon guy again this year, right?
1: I don't believe so.
0: I don't think. Good, because I still need my eyebrows. They just grew back from the last time he was there. So that's going to be probably the Stompers. Probably definitely going to have a float, I'm guessing. We talked to the hometown band. They're going to be opening it up and closing it out. And with those crazy ones that close it up behind them, it's not the hometown band. It's the reverse hometown band. They have a tricky little thing they do. So that's always super fun. Oh, you guys are also doing a splash zone, right?
1: We are. If you have kids or you want to get sprayed by a fire engine at the end of the parade, we will be setting up the splash zone at the northwest corner of the plaza by El Dorado Kitchen and Girl in the Fig.
0: Yes.
1: And we'll probably sit there for 15 minutes like we did last year and hose everybody off.
0: That's so much fun. Who gets to do? I mean, do you guys like
1: it? I got to do it last year, which was pretty awesome.
0: Fun. Yeah. Because I would say I'd want to work at the beer booth or do that. That would be super fun. Or like drive the truck around the plaza. But we all know that's Nick Paganini's job. So we'll be seeing him in the parade, I'm pretty sure. Is the Seagrave going to be out and about? The old fire engine?
1: We should have a few of our antique fire engines.
0: I love seeing those. Yep. Super cool. Love seeing that. You know what? Let's take the first break of the hour. We're going to come back and talk about a lot more 4th of July because it is a big event. It's a big deal. I think, what, are we 8th in the country of like the most popular shows?
1: We're pretty up there, which for small town Sonoma.
0: It's like unheard
1: it's pretty amazing. We're definitely ranked top 10, at least small town shows in the country.
0: That is pretty damn cool. We'll be right back, everybody. Stay tuned.
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0: Wake up. We have a big weekend, you guys. Listener supported radio 91.3, your voices of the valley. My name is Kate, and I'm joined here with Nathan Dunn from Sonoma Valley Fire. What's up?
1: Thanks for having me, Kate.
0: Dude, thank you. It's always a pleasure. I love the music. I'm rocking out Saul. I hope you're listening because you're always begging me to play some more punk rock. And there you go, man. Yep, these songs are for you. So welcome back, everyone. We're talking all things 4th of July, punk rock. We left off talking about the parade. How long do you think it's going to run?
1: It'll go till noon.
0: Till noon? So, yeah, a couple hours?
1: Yeah.
0: Probably. Yeah, but it's going to be...
1: I would be surprised if it went faster.
0: Me too, actually. Sometimes, though, it's funny how it works because sometimes you're like, slow down, wait, I can't read your number. And then some other times you're like, all right, I've seen your karate routine 3 times. No, I'm just kidding. It's super cool. So, okay.
1: We love it.
0: We do. We love it. We absolutely love it. So when you go to the park, I would bring a refillable water bottle.
1: Yes.
0: Definitely.
1: Yes. We will have water stations.
0: That's very nice
1: so
0: on the plaza.
1: So bring your refillable water bottle.
0: Exactly. Let's not waste a bunch of plastic. I would say sunscreen for sure.
1: Yes.
0: Bring your ID, your credit cards, maybe some cash too if you want to drop in that boot. That's always nice.
1: Cash always helps.
0: Cash does help because, as you know, the fireworks are all donation-based. And you guys put this whole thing on. It's all you guys.
1: It's a labor of love.
0: Yeah, absolutely. And it's a beautiful show.
1: It's a great way for us to give back to the community all our support that we receive throughout the year.
0: And you guys give back so much too. I mean, I always see you guys rolling around. You guys had a crazy accident yesterday.
1: We did.
0: That was insane. That Tesla, I saw a picture got pretty crunched up. I hope everyone's okay with that. But I know
1: they both made it okay to the hospital. That's
0: okay, that's, you know what? That's you did your job.
1: Yeah.
0: You know? But yeah, everyone, and speaking of everyone, please drive safe. There's going to be a lot of dingbats out there driving like crazy. Don't be that person. Put your phone down. Yeah. Don't drink and drive. It's so easy to get an Uber and a Lyft. Like, there's no excuse anymore.
1: Yeah.
0: Especially when you head to the plaza, I would highly suggest walking, Ubering. Oh, bike. Is there a bike valet this time? Or
1: I hope so.
0: Because last year, I believe there was
1: I know Operation Bicycle has been doing it at the farmer's market. So yeah. I hope that they're doing
0: a bike valet
1: at the 4th.
0: If not,
1: we got to start that next year. Operation Bicycle, reach out to
0: us. Yeah, I'm pretty sure I think that they did that. But a great way, you're not going to find a lot of parking, so get dropped off.
1: No, parking's terrible.
0: Yeah.
1: So, yeah, bring your bikes. Park far away. Carpool if you're going to drive down.
0: Definitely carpool. Would you bring like a chair and like a blanket, or what would you kind of bring if
1: I
0: it
1: think
0: was
1: those
0: you?
1: Would be, you know, you're going to be there for a little while.
0: Yeah.
1: So it wouldn't hurt to bring those things.
0: Yeah.
1: But just be aware, there's going to be a lot of people on the plaza. So
0: yep.
1: Try not to take up more space than you need.
0: Exactly. And keep an eye on your children.
1: Yeah.
0: It seems like every year on my stage, I have at least one lost child. Yep. I think last year there was 2. We did find them to their rightful owners, you could say. But definitely keep an eye on your kids. I know it's distracting. There's like, you're not supposed to throw candy. No projectiles, everyone. Just know that. But like, your kid gets distracted and runs away and this and that. It happens. But if they do get lost, it's a good place is to bring them to one of our stages.
1: Yep.
0: Fire personnel, police, even an employee that's working there. I believe we're going to have a radio that will be just ready to be like, hey guys, we got another one.
1: Yep.
0: And so we're going to be looking out for that. There's also going to be food there. So you don't have to bring food with you. You go and buy food. There's going to be beer, wine, like you said, the mimosa cart going around.
1: Yep. The whole plaza is going to be full of food and drinks.
0: Yep.
1: I think some of those will be open before and maybe during the parade, but definitely after.
0: And you guys are also running the climbing wall?
1: We are.
0: Pretty
1: and then
0: cool.
1: There's the kid zone behind City Hall.
0: The kid zone.
1: I know they have a bunch of kid activities.
0: I wouldn't know. I've never been in the kid zone, but I do. And there's also definitely the salami toss. I think that's a crowd favorite.
1: Yep.
0: One of my favorites. Pay for a few balls. If you hit a salami, you get a salami. I mean, what's better than that? Soak up all that beer you've been drinking. Mm-hmm. Nothing wrong with it. So, it's going to be perfect weather. It's going to be super fun. The most entries this year. And that's going to be going until about noon. And after that, there's going to be music in the plaza as well.
1: Yep.
0: It's going to be Sue Albano's band again. And our very own Bob Taylor's illegitimate AC/DC, and also kind of a secret kind of thing. There's also another music happening going on, Nathan.
1: So at the plaza, we're gonna have music from probably 12:30-ish until about 5 o'clock.
0: Nice.
1: And that's when kind of the plaza operation shut down. You can mosey on over to the Field of Dreams.
0: Yes, I'm glad you brought this up. Because
1: we're going to have a second stage.
0: Yes.
1: So there will be music starting around 6 o'clock at the Field of Dreams. There's also a Sonoma Stompers game going on.
0: That's what I was going to say. What's more American than baseball?
1: I know.
0: And the Stompers are a team that I can definitely get behind. Some of those guys, I hear their catcher out of Georgia is something to watch there. You got some kids that play on that team that some are going to go pro. Very special. And the tickets are literally the price of like a craft cocktail. It's really affordable. There's no excuse not to go. Super kid friendly. I don't know if you've ever seen like a Savannah Banana, those kind of baseball. I absolutely love them. But during the innings, it's kind of like that a little bit. They have some fun stuff that they plan. Kieran's the voice of the Stompers. He's awesome. A great place to go. And they said after they're opening up the field for anyone to go sit on it and watch the fireworks as well.
1: Yes.
0: So that's pretty cool if you want a little more space. But in the Field of Dreams, a secret band is playing. You're just going to have to
1: I think we have a couple bands.
0: Oh, a couple?
1: Yeah.
0: A couple secret bands.
1: So you can go listen to some music, go watch Stompers game, kind of cool off and reset.
0: Bounce around,
1: Because, we love the fireworks, but we also know fireworks usually don't start until 9 or 9:30.
0: Oh,
1: so
0: yeah.
1: You've got a little bit of time to reset.
0: Pace yourself. Take a little nap.
1: They like for it to be nice and dark before we start the show.
0: Absolutely. And just like they did in the World Cup, hydration break.
1: Hydration break.
0: Make sure you drink a lot of water.
1: Yeah.
0: It's very important. And by the way, go USA. They won last night.
1: I know.
0: That's crazy.
1: An amazing game.
0: Unfortunately, I was at band practice, but we had to practice because we're playing this Friday. I missed it, but I did get the alert on my phone afterwards. I was like, oh, yeah, they got this in the bag. And also Mexico won, which is really cool. So I like it. I love the spirit and the energy, and I love all the people from other countries coming here and seeing, what we have to offer. There are some cool things here.
1: It's been pretty special.
0: It has been pretty special, for sure.
1: My neighbors have been watching the Mexico games on their front yard with all their friends, and
0: how fun
1: air horns whenever they score.
0: Oh my gosh, that's so great. And they're making good food over there, like birria and like pozole, probably red and green. Oh man, tamales. Oh, I'd be like, yeah, I'd put on a Mexico shirt and be like, yeah, let me eat some food.
1: Haven't gotten the invite yet, but maybe one of these games.
0: Por favor, comida for me. I'll teach you. I'll write down something for you to say to them. That's great. So coming back into it, yes, fireworks. It's going to be super awesome. Joe Bolt, your very own pyrotechnic engineer, is always putting on a great show.
1: Yep.
0: And it's really hard to do that. It's hard to get the licensing for that. Usually you have to hire an outside person. Joe is such a smart guy. Not only is he the fire mechanic, but he also knows how to shoot off fireworks, which is super cool.
1: I know. He said he's been doing the show for at least 30 years.
0: Oh, my gosh. Him and Kiechler, too. Neely, those guys just put in their time. Oh, my gosh.
1: Joe Neely announced it's his last year.
0: That's right. Joe. Oh. But he'll be back. He can't stay away. But that's so super fun. So you guys are going to be setting up early tomorrow at the launch site.
1: Yep. Launch site setup starts tomorrow. We'll be down there at 9 a.m. setting up all the tubes.
0: Oh, yeah.
1: To launch the fireworks from.
0: So do you kind of want to describe what the setup is? Like from the boxes to they're basically PVC pipes.
1: Yep.
0: That you shoot it off.
1: In a, very basic sense, we're using pallets, mm-hmm. And there's some PVC tubes of different sizes that we put the fireworks into.
0: And the firework looks like a big bath bomb.
1: It does.
0: I've seen, the next day, we went out to pick up trash, and I found an unexploded one. And I was like, oh my God, what is this? But it's seriously, it looks like it was like the size of a cannonball.
1: Yeah.
0: It's crazy. They're huge.
1: Yeah. Yeah, I don't know if we got any bigger ones, but we shoot up to 8-inch mortars.
0: I don't know. Can you illegally go bigger than that?
1: I think you can.
0: Okay.
1: They're expensive.
0: Oh, I bet. I have
1: seen some videos online of people shooting those off.
0: Oh, my gosh.
1: Pretty impressive.
0: Wow. Maybe next year. Oh, we'll do a separate donation box for that one.
1: I think that'd take up a lot of the budget.
0: It would. You're right. And I don't know if I can talk about how much one firework costs, but it's not cheap.
1: No, just like everything else, the cost is going up.
0: Oh, yeah, everything. I mean, inflation there. Yep. But you guys are out there, and I mean, it's so particular that you can't even have your cell phone with you to, set it off.
1: Tomorrow we're okay.
0: Oh, okay.
1: But yeah, once they bring in and start actually loading the fireworks into the tubes, which will happen on Saturday, mm-hmm. Yeah, the entire area around the fireworks, no electronics at all. Yeah. You know, they're very worried about static electricity. And
0: oh, yeah.
1: So we put all the charges into the tubes, and then we wire everything up to our control panel. And
0: and it's by computer.
1: And that takes all day, too.
0: Oh, yeah.
1: I think the computer officially launches them off, but, you know, we're setting the programming up and selecting when things want to go.
0: Nathan's not running by with a lit torch. Don't worry.
1: No.
0: He's not going to do that this year, so they're safe. That would be pretty crazy.
1: I think it's been a while since they've had to do that.
0: I think so. I think so. And also a side note, did you hear that they're shooting them off the bridge, the Golden Gate Bridge this year?
1: I did hear that.
0: Third time ever.
1: Yeah.
0: So that's going to be crazy. But I wouldn't take the gamble because what if it's foggy, you know?
1: I know.
0: Sonoma, come here.
1: Yep.
0: This is the place you want to be. Yeah. So wait till it gets dark. Shooting off the fireworks is going to be an amazing show. How long do you think the show, it's like 15,
1: usually
0: 20,
1: usually 30. It's like half an hour.
0: It's a long time. Yep. My neck's like, oh my God. Yeah. Wow.
1: Get a good chair that reclines.
0: Exactly. That is very smart. Very smart. What do we listen to next? Are we going to listen to...
1: Amel and the Sniffers.
0: Let's do it. So we... okay.
1: Some modern punk.
0: Some modern punk. Let's do it, everybody. 91.3 KSBY, 4th of July.

0: And we're back. Welcome, everyone. Listener supported radio KSBY 91.3, your voices of the valley. Bob Taylor, our leader, my fearless leader, just told us that at this breaking news, Prime Rust is going to be playing at the Field of Dreams. They're going to be one of the two bands. Also, he told me the first two letters, Dry Creek something. And the Prime Rust is a Primus cover band. So that's going to be pretty cool.
1: And the Dry Creek band is country.
0: Dry Creek band is perfect.
1: Yep.
0: That's awesome. And then also after the parade at around 12:30 or so, Groove Incident will be playing. That's Sue Albano's band. And also Bob Taylor's band, Illegitimate AC/DC, will also be playing while you recharge before the fireworks. So,
1: but to start it off, Trainwreck Junction.
0: Oh, wait. Thank
1: They're
0: you.
1: They're playing first.
0: That's what I thought.
1: Groove Incident second, and then Illegitimate AC/DC.
0: Nathan, what would I do without you? I couldn't
1: We're
0: do it.
1: We're a good team.
0: But we are a great team. I love that. I mean, what a lineup. We are so lucky to have, and everyone lives in town that is playing in these bands. It's amazing. You can see them at like Whole Foods when you go.
1: We can't have a hometown 4th of July celebration without highlighting our hometown bands.
0: Amen to that. I love that. So welcome back, everyone. This has been a good time talking about the information that you need. I would want to be listening to this to be prepared, to know what's going on. So we are kind of your eyes and ears and knowing what's going on, because Nathan has an inside knowledge of this year's festivities too. So I'm super excited to get this day going. I feel a lot of energy in the air. I feel like some people have been like down and out, you know, just with things happening around the world. So I believe that this day is just gonna, we have a day off. Let's just all be happy and friends and like wear your American flag stuff. Like, please, like, it's okay. This is the day you can wear your American flag stuff. Come on, bring out those bandanas. You got this. Your red, white, and blue Converse, you know. And they'll be selling merch in front of Steiner's too. They always have really cool like tank tops and stuff. But definitely go and just spend a lot of money on the plaza. You know, don't bring food. Bring a refillable water bottle. Well, if you need to bring food, I can't say that. But there'll be plenty of food there.
1: Yep.
0: Plenty of drinks. Bring your sunscreen. Bring a chair. You know, pace yourself. It's a very long day of festivities. So we got to do that. So speaking of doing that, we are going to take our last break of the hour. But don't worry. We're going to keep talking. So stay tuned, everyone. 91.3 KSBY. Kate and Nathan breaking it down. All the things you need to know about 4th of July. Stay tuned.
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0: Everybody, listener supported radio, your voices of the valley. My name is Kate Bruno, and I'm joined here with Nathan Dunn, who is a member of the Sonoma Valley Fire Department. He is a jack of all trades, but you know, he's their public information officer. So, who better to bring you all the information that you needed today other than Nathan? Thank you for being here.
1: Thank you for having me.
0: Absolutely. It's always a good time. I feel like we've definitely chipped away at pretty much the bread and butter of what you need to know, what to do, where to go, and, you know, so I feel like we hit those points pretty well. So after the fireworks, you know, just make sure you do your best to clean up after yourself.
1: Yes.
0: You know, like even at the movie theater, I'm always picking up all my trash whenever. Be like the Japanese fans at the World Cup Stadium. They cleaned up after themselves, which is absolutely beautifully amazing. And the next morning, too, I also find it kind of fun to go and help pick up trash at the launch site.
1: Yep.
0: And you never know what you can find.
1: We'll be there at 9 a.m. on the 5th.
0: 9 a.m. on the 5th.
1: Picking up all of the remnants from the fire.

0: parks. So,
1: oh yeah,
0: the more people that show up to help clean up, the better. We've got
1: plenty of tools.
0: You'll find all sorts of stuff out in that field.
1: I can't say other things that I've found, but there is some really funny things that have been left behind at the launch or at the fireworks. Bob, hello. Hey. See you're sitting in.
2: Hi.
1: Welcome.
2: It's 10:46 Thursday, July 2nd.
1: Wait, what?
2: It's a habit. It's a habit. Just gotta when I come in.
1: Oh, 10:46. Timestamp. Cut for editing.
2: Dry Creek Station.
1: Dry Creek Station is
2: the closer band. So that in my understanding, you might know better, is that music starts at 6 and stops when the fireworks start.
1: Wow, there's basically music all day. This is amazing.
2: Yeah, it's the first time.
0: They'll be jamming for a while then.
2: Yeah, I'll be doing 3 to 3 to 5.
1: Yeah, illegitimate AC/DC right here.
2: Getting illegit out there.
1: Yeah.
2: And, I'm excited about the.
0: I think it's a fun thing that they're doing an additional stage and highlighting more bands. And
1: this is the first year for the Field of Dreams one stage. Super cool.
2: In this format, I think there's been others, but. Since the firemen took over, I think this is the first one.
1: How fun.
0: I think so too.
1: Prime Rust,
2: the Fire People.
1: The Fire People, exactly. Prime Rust, which is a Primus cover band.
2: Yeah,
1: they'll be playing
2: a couple other songs, and that's Monty Wallace.
1: Nice.
2: He used to play with Hood House a long, long time ago and coming out of retirement.
1: How cool is
2: that? The Thumb of Doom is what he's called.
1: The Thumb of Doom.
2: For his slap bass. And his son, Brando, he's about 14 or 15 now and plays guitar, and they have that's why I'm good friends of mine. And Brando, if you've seen our shows, used to come up on the stage with us and hang out, and he was the one that was not annoying. But
1: I like that.
2: You pop in, wave, and then get off,
1: That's so cute. Yeah. You know, as we've seen, like with the kid concerts that they've been putting on, these kids can rip. There's some really talented younger musicians coming out.
2: There's a lot going on out there, which is exciting.
1: Yes, that's there or be square. That was Bob Taylor, everyone, our leader, our fearless leader
0: Bob.
1: For KSVY. Thank you, Bob. So he'll be out there rocking it out. He does some crazy stuff on stage. Like he's a very calm guy in person, but he's got a persona up there. He might take his shirt off. You never know what you're gonna get with Bob. Super fun. Let's see here. Okay, so help clean up. That would be awesome the next day to do that. So to keep the party going, what's better than working off a hangover than getting some exercise and being in fresh air?
0: We're doing our best to get back to you, and maybe you can help us out a little bit.
1: Yeah, just a little help here and there,
0: It goes pretty quick if we get a lot of hands.
1: It does. So. Absolutely goes quick.
0: You get one of those little trash grabbers and a trash bag, and you just get to wander around the field in the morning and pick up some trash and feel better about yourself.
1: Very meditative.
0: For the rest of the day.
1: It's like, don't go to yoga, go pick up trash.
0: Yeah.
1: I love
0: that. Bring some headphones. You just
1: wander. Oh.
0: Usually it's overcast in the morning, so it's pretty nice.
1: It's
0: nice and cool. You just
1: chill.
0: Get to be a little zen and just wander around the field. And
1: that's awesome. And you guys, I have to say, thank you guys so much for putting this on and doing this for the town.
0: We love doing it.
1: You didn't have to do this, but you did out of the goodness of your hearts. And I mean, everyone with families, the families know, the families all help. They're not safe. You guys put everybody to work.
0: Well, I will say it did start out a little selfishly for the fire department, because the fire department was tired of going to people who were improperly shooting off fireworks on their own and illegally.
1: Yeah.
0: And, starting the fifth with a few less limbs, lighting their neighbor's house on fire. So to mitigate all of the accidents that they were having, we decided to start putting on our own show.
1: I didn't know that. That's very
0: smart. So that
1: smart.
0: Way, our show's so good, you don't need to have your own.
1: You don't need to have your own. Nope. And I hear a firework that's not coming from the fire department, I'm going to run over and have a bottle of water thrown on it. I'll do it. If I see you, I'll come after you. Sweet. So this is going to be super fun. Thank you for all you guys' hard work that you put in. And don't forget, everyone, it's all donation-based. Definitely donate. And it's going to a great cause. Makes everyone really happy. And it just unites everyone. It's super fun. But let's play another song. And then we'll come and kind of do a major recap of what we talk about. The next one we're going to pick here is Blitzkrieg Bop by the Ramones. Great pick right there.
0: Classic.
1: You got it. Got to. 91.3 KSVY. Kate and Nathan from Sonoma Valley Fire bringing it to you.

0: Voices of the Valley. I've been having so much fun today. I'm Kate. I'm here with Nathan from Sonoma Fire. We're rocking out. We spread so much information. I can't believe it. I feel like I'm not even going to remember anything we talked about after this because it was so much information.
1: Well, I do want to touch. We haven't talked about all the ways people could donate.
0: Oh, that's yes. Let's get into that.
1: On the 4th, if you're there, we will have boots going around. We can do cash. We can do Venmo. 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
0: I love that. Some people just want to stay
1: home. If you can't remember
0: home.
1: The website, like I can never remember it because all of our websites sound the same.
0: Yeah.
1: Just Google Sonoma Volunteer Firefighters and the website will pop up.
0: That's why, you know, sometimes Google is very handy.
1: And you can make donations through the website.
0: Yeah, and they need it. If you want the show to continue to be awesome, they need those donations. Fireworks are not cheap at all. So let's see. It's action-packed. My gosh, this weekend is going to be crazy. Friday night, there's going to be 3 bands playing. One of them will be mine. I'm in Dirty West Side. We'll be headlining at El Verano Inn on Friday night. Show starts around 8:30. SUA is going to be playing. Also, Casey and the Clamps. It's going to be super fun. I love the... It's going to be a great crowd, a great time. I always love the El Verano Inn. There's plenty of space. It's a non-judgmental zone there. You can be whoever you want to be there. So come on down. It's going to be a great time. Also, Saturday is the day. Get there early, everyone. Remember not to drive your car anywhere near or expect to park or anything like that anywhere near the plaza.
1: Yeah, bring your walking shoes.
0: Bring your walking shoes. Yeah, flip-flops. I see some people in flip-flops, but I'm like, oh, man. Wear some shoes. Yep. Covered shoes is always.
1: And just a reminder, the area around the plaza is going to be closed to traffic starting 8 a.m. until the parade ends around noon.
0: 8 a.m. to noon.
1: And then we're going to close off Spain Street again this year for the fireworks. So usually that starts around 6 o'clock.
0: So you close it from Lily's Outpost, that's all the way there. Down by Vallejo's home.
1: Yep. I think 5th West to the plaza.
0: Gotcha.
1: Spain Street will be closed.
0: Which is super handy to just be able to walk in the street and not have to navigate all that traffic. That's very smart. Let's see. Parade starts at 10. And yeah, like you said, it'll probably go till around 12:30 or so. After that,
1: we're going to have a couple flyovers, which we've never had before.
0: That is so cool. Flyovers.
1: So that'll be fun.
0: That's going to be awesome. I can't wait to see that. Also, bands playing in the amphitheater. Trainwreck Junction starting it. Groove Incident. And then it's going to be...
1: Illegitimate AC/DC.
0: Yeah, Bob's band. He was just in here talking to us. And then after that, you make your way over. Either you can go to a Stompers game, too.
1: Yeah. I think that starts at 5.
0: At 5. Five or 6, somewhere around there. Yep. And then at 6... The Field of Dreams stage is going to be set up with a couple bands. Yep. Prime,
1: we're doing it new this year.
0: Yeah,
1: we've got
0: new.
1: Got an additional stage, and they're playing until the fireworks start.
0: How fun is that? So, and Dry Creek Station's also playing their country, and Prime Rust is a Primus cover band. Super fun times. Fireworks are going to start when it gets dark, so don't get too antsy. You want to make it a nice show. The darker it is, the brighter the fireworks are going to look.
1: I got to make one more safety plug.
0: Yes.
1: No drones.
0: No drones. Thank you. I thought you said drums. I was like, what do you got against drums, man? Yeah, no drones.
1: Bang the drum.
0: Yeah, bang the drum.
1: No drones.
0: No drones.
1: If there's drones in the area.

0: Yeah, when we're trying to do the fireworks, the show gets canceled.
1: I feel like we should have opened the show up with that. No drones, everyone. That didn't even cross my mind because people are really that stupid.
0: People love flying their drones in places where they're not supposed to.
1: That's true.
0: So you can fly during the day.
1: Yeah.
0: But probably you shouldn't since we're doing flyovers.
1: Exactly. Oh, yeah. You don't want to wreck it for the rest of the people.
0: Just be present.
1: Yeah.
0: Enjoy the day.
1: Exactly.
0: You're never going to watch that video anyway.
1: No. No one ever watches their videos.
0: It's not going to go viral.
1: No.
0: Don't take the drone video. What is going to go viral is you shutting the fireworks show down because you were flying your drone.
1: Yes, exactly. Nathan, I'm glad you brought that up because honestly, I should have thought of that before. I should have brought that up. No drones. No, and just, yeah, be present. And if you take videos on your phone of the fireworks, it does not do it justice.
0: No.
1: It doesn't. Enjoy the show with your own eyes.
0: Enjoy it in person.
1: Take a mental picture.
0: Yeah.
1: That's what we like to do.
0: You'll remember it.
1: You will remember
0: it
1: better.
0: You're not going to look at those photos.
1: No.
0: Or exactly. Videos.
1: No way. Yeah. And then the next day, if you're feeling it, and the fire department would really help if you came and help clean up.
0: Yep.
1: Because some people don't clean up after themselves. So,
0: yep. Not only do we have the volunteers, so we have a large volunteer force at the fire department, which mm-hmm. we love,
1: which is amazing.
0: But also, all of our full time members who are not on duty are down on the third, fourth, and fifth helping out.
1: Yep.
0: So, it's,
1: you guys are committed.
0: It's an all hands on deck event.
1: You guys work so hard, and I don't know if anyone realizes, but maybe if you see them, be a little extra nice, say, hey, thank you. Here's a little extra donation for you this year. So that's awesome.
0: I heard there's also going to be a boot here at the station.
1: Oh, is there?
0: If you want to donate.
1: Cool. Hey, we'll have to have that in here. I don't see it. Well, I could take my boot off.
0: I think it's coming for Chamber Chat's bringing it.
1: Oh, perfect. Mark, yep. Coming up next with Chamber Chat. Thank you for that, Nate. Look at you are a natural on the radio.
0: If you want to hear my voice again, I'll be back on Chamber Chat in 20 minutes.
1: Oh my gosh, really? He got you? That's perfect timing.
0: And I'll be on Bob's show tomorrow.
1: Oh my gosh. Oh yeah. See, they got you. KSVY, once they get their talons in you, you'll be on like every month. Yeah. Perfect. That's, Nathan, what?
0: I heard, I was talking to Nate and I might be doing a weekly spot.
1: No way.
0: Just, fire department news, weather updates, fire watch kind of stuff.
1: That is a great idea. So that we'll is see. Something that we need.
0: I was at the strategic planning.
1: Yes.
0: And, Nate and I were talking about that.
1: What a great idea. Because your social media has such a great following and presence. People
0: want to
1: know. People want to know what's up.
0: Yeah.
1: We're nosy.
0: Yeah.
1: You know? Tell us everything.
0: Speaking of socials, follow us on social media.
1: You guys are a good follow.
0: We try and post as much information as we can about what's going on in the valley and with the fire department. Our Instagram is SVFD_33, and we're also on Facebook.
1: Yes.
0: And if you look on there, you'll see my face.
1: That's awesome. I love that.
0: I'll be at the beer booth on the 4th. I'll be taking photos for our Instagram of the parade, and I'll just be around. So come say hi.
1: Come say hi. Exactly. I wish we had more time to talk, but unfortunately, this is the end. We don't even have time to play a closeout song. This is the end, my friend. Oh, one more thing. It's funny. Before social media, I remember Bob Norbaum always getting calls from the Press Democrat. Did anything happen in the Valley today? No, nothing happened. So, Nathan Dunn, thank you so much for all your hard work and
0: thank you for having me.
1: See you all on the 4th. Can't wait to see you on the 3rd at EVI. Have a great day, everyone. This was Kate and Nathan signing out. 91.3 KSVY.
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0: Welcome to Chamber Chat. It is Thursday, July 2nd. We're in the home stretch, Sonoma. It is almost time for, I'm just going to say it, it's the best damn 4th of July celebration on Earth. It's so cool here. We're so lucky. I'm just going to pull Nate right in. 1, 2, 3, 4. Nathan, how you doing?
1: I'm doing well. Thanks
0: good.
1: For having me.
0: We got Nathan Dunn from Sonoma Valley Fire Department here. They're the ones who put on this event. We're so lucky here. What was your first experience with 4th of July here in Sonoma?
1: Well, it was the first year that I was working here.
0: Okay.
1: So back in 2020.
0: Okay.
1: I didn't know anything about how amazing the show was or that even the fire department put it on.
0: Yeah.
1: I signed up for basically everything I could to help celebrate and put on the event. And what an amazing experience.
0: Yeah, it really is. I mean, just from the very beginning, I'm getting like emotional talking about it. The parade's so cool. It's very just like hometown vibe. I love the whole flow of the day. You've got the hometown parade, see all of your favorite local organizations, businesses, you know, the city council, county supervisor, little elected officials, schools, kids, all the colors, the cultural things. It really just like highlights all of the best of Sonoma Valley.
1: Yeah. You know, it's nice to see everybody come together and celebrate together. And it's just an amazing experience. And last year was actually the first year I saw the parade.
0: Oh, really?
1: Because I'm always down at the fireworks site setting it up.
0: Yeah.
1: And that runs the same time.
0: Yeah.
1: But, yeah. Seeing the community come together.
0: Yeah.
1: Everybody comes out, pulls out all the stops.
0: Yeah.
1: It's a beautiful thing.
0: Yeah. And then, well, we'll get to the fireworks later. Let's just kind of walk through the whole day. And we're going to start with just the basics of the Volunteer Firefighters Association, the work you guys do. This is not something where money comes from some big federal pot of America 250. This is all private, local contributions that put this all together, and then just a ton of hard work from you guys and volunteer efforts from your team, and I'm sure a bunch of other volunteers from around the community.
1: Yeah, it's a year-long planning effort to get this off the ground, to choose the themes and get all the donations in order. And we do appreciate all of the businesses that donate money or alcohol for us to sell, and you know, everything else throughout the day. The day wouldn't happen without donations or volunteers.
0: Yep.
1: And all of the full-time members, if they're not on duty, basically are there volunteering on the 3rd, 4th, and 5th with setup and day of events, and then cleanup on the 5th. And then, of course, you know, I think we have as many volunteers as we do full-time staff members.
0: Yeah.
1: And they're all there just out of the goodness of their hearts as well. So a lot of them, this is the only thing that they do, and they stay on as volunteers because they love the 4th of July so much and giving back.
0: Yeah.
1: And then, you know, we've got the police department, and we've got Cal Fire coming in to help, and it takes a village.
0: Yeah, for sure. Speaking of it taking a village, this is not an inexpensive thing to do. The fireworks alone are tens of thousands of dollars.
1: Yep.
0: And not only that, I mean, it is a lot of permits, fees, insurance, event infrastructure, all that stuff. We mentioned, you know, community rallying together, but still time to donate. If you've got a couple bucks in and this is an event that's important to you, and like I said, I mean, this is just brings everybody together. If you haven't been touched by this event and you live in Sonoma Valley, I don't know what you're doing, because it's just a really special day. 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
0: Yeah,
1: so I'm just
0: going to
1: double
0: that.
1: Check. SonomaVolunteerFirefighters.org. 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
0: Perfect. Cool. Let's go through the rest of the day. We touched on the parade. First of all, this is Chamber Chat on KSUY. I'm Mark with the Sonoma Valley Chamber of Commerce, talking with Nathan Dunn from Sonoma Valley Fire. They're the ones responsible for the just amazing spectacle that we're going to all get to enjoy all day Saturday, July 4th, parade in the morning, and then middle of the day.
1: And I'm going to say, do not try to park and save a spot on the 3rd.
0: Yeah.
1: They will start towing vehicles the morning of the 4th.
0: Okay.
1: So don't leave your car there hoping you can get a spot.
0: Yeah.
1: It'll get towed.
0: What time do they come? They come through at like 6 in the morning,
1: They
0: right?
1: come through at like 5 or 6 and start towing cars.
0: Yeah. And that's
1: people do usually start to show up around 5 or 6 to put some chairs out and stuff.
0: Yeah.
1: We're not going to tow your chairs.
0: Sure.
1: Yeah. But try to not do it the night before. That morning, usually we're showing up on the plaza to start setting up around 5 or 6.
0: Yeah.
1: That seems to be okay.
0: Yeah. Yeah. Very good. And so there's no parking anywhere around the plaza. That's it. On both sides of the street, doesn't
1: Correct.
0: Matter.
1: The whole plaza is shut off.
0: Okay.
1: And they completely closed the road down at 8 a.m.
0: Okay.
1: So that'll be on the west side. It's Second Street. They'll shut Spain and Napa down.
0: Yeah.
1: And then I think on Second East as well.
0: Okay.
1: The same East Spain and East Napa.
0: Got it.
1: And then Broadway gets shut down at Andrix, I think.
0: Andrew. Okay. Yeah. Yep. I think that's about right. Yeah. Right by Hot Monk there.
1: So that will close at 8 o'clock,
0: yep.
1: And then we'll reopen after the parade ends, probably around noon.
0: Got it. Okay. All right, and then parade ends about noon, and
1: I hear we've got some flyovers this year.
0: Oh,
1: too.
0: Do we?
1: Yeah,
0: that's
1: I think
0: exciting.
1: We're going to have one at the beginning of the parade and one at the end.
0: Oh, very cool.
1: Which we've never had before.
0: Yeah, that's new. Did you catch this morning? There were 4 fighter jets that flew over town.
1: I heard them.
0: Yeah.
1: I couldn't see where they were.
0: Yeah, I happened to be outside. In fact, I was putting air in the tires.
1: Maybe they're getting ready for Saturday.
0: Yeah, a little test drive. All right, so let's talk about the expo because that's kind of a fun. It's sort of the tweener part of the day, but a lot of cool stuff going on. The plaza is alive, and that's always a fun vibe. What's what can people expect down there?
1: So of course the fire department is going to have the beer booth, the wine booth, the mimosa booth. There's going to be a lot of great food vendors. We're going to have the rock wall again for the kids. We're going to have the kids zone behind the plaza, salami toss. There's going to be some live music in the amphitheater. We've got the
0: featuring Bob Taylor of KSVY and the other fellow members, JMB, Illegitimate AC/DC.
1: AC/DC is going to be there. Trainwreck Junction is going to be there. Groove Incident is going to be there. And Plaza, the Plaza goes on from about noon to 5,
0: yep.
1: I think. I mean, we'll be set up, and we're going to have our alcohol carts going around again.
0: Cool.
1: People seem to like those, which are great because, again, all of that money goes back to support the 4th of July fireworks. Any extra money goes towards next year's program. It also goes towards helping support the fire department and acquiring new equipment because, just like everything else, stuff's getting expensive.
0: Yeah,
1: so,
0: yeah, for sure.
1: It all goes back into the community.
0: Yeah, totally. So pro tip, expo's fun, but somewhere in the middle of the day, if you started at the parade and you're planning to be there through the end of the fireworks, maybe work in like a little downtime somewhere in there. It's a marathon if you're really going to go for it and just go.
1: Bring
0: all
1: some
0: day
1: reusable
0: long.
1: Water bottles. Yeah. We're going to have water filling stations again.
0: Cool.
1: And the downtime between the plaza and the fireworks is all happening at Field of Dreams.
0: Yeah.
1: We have a stage set up there starting at 6 o'clock. We're going to have a couple more bands playing.
0: Oh, cool.
1: I hear there's also a Stompers game.
0: Oh, I didn't know that.
1: Yeah.
0: Great. It's going to be a very full day in Sonoma. And then the big payoff is the end of the day. This is the one where I would remember very vividly the first time I saw the fireworks display here and just being like 10 different times. I thought to myself, wow, that must be the finale because it was so epic. And it just kept growing and growing and growing. And I'm just like trying to do the math of how our tiny little town pulls off a fireworks celebration. It looks like it should be in Boston Harbor or something.
1: Yeah.
0: I mean, it is incredible.
1: It consistently gets rated one of the top 10, I'm going to say, small town shows in America.
0: Yeah.
1: I couldn't believe it my first year either. I still can't believe how long the show lasts.
0: Yeah.
1: Because usually, you see 5 or 10 minutes
0: totally.
1: And it's over and great. But we usually get half an hour or more.
0: Yeah.
1: multiple appearing finales.
0: Yeah. And then where's the best spot? Where can people go? Again, same thing. There's going to be some street closures. You want to get there early. That's my advice.
1: Yep.
0: You want to try to find a place, leave your car, on the outskirts somewhere and plan to walk in because it's gridlock. I mean, the cars are just stopped.
1: And they're going to close West Spain again this year.
0: Okay.
1: I think it's from 5th West to the Plaza.
0: Okay.
1: On Spain Street.
0: Sounds about right.
1: And that usually starts around 6 o'clock.
0: Okay.
1: But you can set up to watch the fireworks at General Vallejo's home.
0: Yep.
1: Which is where we launch the fireworks from. And then, any other good spots you want to watch from in town.
0: Yeah.
1: You should be able to see it. I know. I haven't been, but I've heard people go to Maxwell to watch the fireworks.
0: Oh, really?
1: I don't know exactly.
0: Yeah.
1: But there's a lot of spots.
0: Yeah, for sure. And there's a group that goes up to the top of Sugarloaf and watches from up there, which is kind of cool.
1: Wow. I didn't know that.
0: Yeah. They do a hike and you go up. It's between 7 and 11. You hike up and it's coordinated. So I think, enough people bring flashlights and things like that so you can get down
1: safely.
0: The
1: park rangers coordinate it.
0: Yeah, for sure.
1: It's
0: an organized event.
1: Fantastic.
0: And just one last thing. Well, not last thing. We'll get back to the positive. Let's remind people, first of all, everybody likes having 10 fingers and your house not being on fire. So
1: that's why they started doing our own show, was so that people could keep all their limbs and fingers and also would stop lighting their neighbor's houses on fire.
0: Right.
1: All fireworks, even the safe and sane ones, are illegal in the valley.
0: Yeah.
1: So come to our show.
0: Yeah. It's free. It's fun. Yeah. It's a wonderful vibe. You guys do such a great job putting that on. And man,
1: the other safety message: no drones.
0: Okay.
1: If there's drones in the area, we have to shut the show off.
0: Okay, that's not good.
1: No.
0: Yeah, you will.
1: So
0: be
1: don't
0: very
1: don't
0: unpopular.
1: Be the reason that 4th of July fireworks get canceled.
0: Yeah.
1: You're not going to watch the video. Just be present. Enjoy it with your friends and family.
0: Yeah.
1: Enjoy the show.
0: Very good. So parade, what's the timing on the parade?
1: It starts at 10 and should probably go till about noon. We have, I think last I heard, we have 91 entries, which is more than we've ever had.
0: Yeah.
1: So it's going to be a big celebration this year.
0: Yeah. For sure. I'm
1: pulling out all the stops.
0: Well, please, on behalf of the chamber and really everybody in the community, bring back a message of a big thank you to your whole team over there. You guys do such a great job. And it's the one day of the year where I've told people, no, the chamber will not be doing anything on this day because we just want to get to enjoy it and experience it. And you put on such a great show. So we appreciate you guys. Happy 4th of July.
1: Thank you.
0: And one
1: thank
0: last time, the website where people can go to make a donation.
1: Sonoma Volunteer Firefighter. .org.
0: All right. We're going to go to a break. 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
7: 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This is Mark with the Sonoma Valley Chamber of Commerce. And we appreciate you taking time to listen to our show today and for tuning in to KSUI in general. The wonderful, fabulous KSUI. A couple things I want to mention before we get to our next guest. On Wednesday, July 8th, that is 1 week from yesterday, we're having our monthly Wine Down Wednesday event. This is going to be up at Corsi Graves Winery. This is a fun one. A lot of people have been up there. It's kind of in the little tweener zone in between Santa Rosa and here. You go up Bennett Valley Road, wind around 7,000 turns. But, boy, a spectacular place once you get up there. Nice chance to get up there, no cost to attend. If you want to get a glass of wine, you go right ahead and do that while you're there. They'll have it available. But a fun chance to do that. Wine Down Wednesday, we started a couple years ago. We heard from locals that, they love our wineries, but it's always a bunch of tourists and they never see people that they know. So we just decided, let's do a locals-only Wednesday night celebration at our wineries. We rotate that around the valley. So next week, July 8th, 5 to 7, Corsi Graves. Space is very limited. You need to reserve space on the Chamber website. That's sonomachamber.org/events if you'd like to join us. Our Sonoma Young Professionals group has a joint mixer with the Napa Young Professionals. That's going to be a fun one. That's on Wednesday, July 22nd at Cuvazon Winery. That's sort of right in the Carneros in between Napa and Sonoma. So we hope you'll come check that out. That is the Young Professionals groups. They've got a lot of programming that's geared towards younger professionals, but it's open to anybody. And the young at heart is are all welcome. So please come check that out. Check out our newsletter if you're interested in hearing about all these things early. Sonoma Art Walk's coming up on this Thursday, July 2nd. That's today, 5 to 7. Kickoff is going to be at the Arts Guild at 5 o'clock. All kinds of fun stuff going on. So now, very excited to bring in our next guest, Lindsay Hamilton, Hamilton Winery. Hey, Lindsay, how are you?
8: I'm great. Thanks, Mark. Thanks for having me.
7: Yeah, you bet. Thank you so much for taking time to join us today. And let's start from the top. You guys have a beautiful little winery in or tasting room in Kenwood, which is just such a special part of the valley. And right there kind of near the gas station, right?
8: That's right. Yeah, we have a small little tasting room right in the heart of Sonoma Valley in Kenwood. We have a beautiful outdoor, we call it the Olive Grove. We have about 13 olive trees, so we have some nice dappled shade. Great place to have a tasting, enjoy a glass. We're happy for locals and for tourists to come and just enjoy a glass of wine if they want. Maybe they want to stop and have a glass of wine before dinner, so they can do that. We have a really beautiful lounge space inside that we redid last year. And so, yeah, we're really excited to have everyone come and enjoy. We launched in 2019 and we opened our taste room in 2022.
7: Very cool. And then let's talk about the wine program. What type of wines can people expect to get to know there at Hamilton?
8: Yeah, our wines are very small production and very low intervention, so handcrafted. We basically make wine that we like to drink. So we have on the menu, we have a Sauvignon Blanc. All our wines are dry. And our Sauvignon Blanc and our Rosé are both very dry, crisp. We have a Rosé of Grenache, which is a little bit different for the Valley. We've won gold 3 years in a row for the Rosé of Grenache, 2 years in a row for the Sauvignon Blanc. We also have a Pinot Noir, light, bright, fruity. And we have a nice GSM, which is a Grenache Syrah Mourvèdre. So we have some Rhone. We also have a Grenache Noir, so a red Grenache. And we have a Cabernet Sauvignon.
7: Very cool. So kind of something for everybody in there, and something for all different temperatures, moods, food pairings, things like that. Talk a little bit about the experience when somebody gets there to the tasting room. And just another little marker. You guys have those balloons out front, right? Is that are those still there?
8: No, we actually removed the balloons.
7: Oh, okay.
8: But good memory. That we did have balloons many, many times, all different colors.
7: Yeah. No more on the balloons, huh? That's a bummer. Okay.
8: We might put them back out.
7: Okay.
8: Yeah, so we're low. We just want people to enjoy wine. So low pretension, all about. Greg is my husband, Greg, one of the owners, he and I are the owners. He's very into education. So if you have lots of questions, he can answer basically any question you have about wine, winemaking. And we just want people to just enjoy wine. We feel like wine is kind of like art. So you like it, you don't like it. Sometimes you don't know why you do or don't like something. And so it's kind of fun just to talk about it. We want people to relax. So our tasting room is much more like a lounge, and informal. So come after a hike. You don't have to get dollied up if you don't want to. But of course, if you do, then that's great too. We've also partnered with Pushpak Wine Country Tours, and we are launching really fun electric trike tours from our tasting room all along Kenwood. And people think, well, what are you going to see in Kenwood? But there's a lot of hidden gems in Kenwood. And so we get to take you. It's a guided tour. So it's 2 hours with a guide. We give you history of Kenwood, the valley. We take you to beautiful vistas. You can overlook the whole valley, private properties, and then you come down and you finish with a tasting and in our tasting room. It's really very special. And so that's kind of a fun experience for people to think about for like birthdays, celebrations, trying to figure out the best gift for somebody who doesn't need anything.
7: Yeah, exactly.
8: It's a good one.
7: Yeah, for sure. People love experiences, and nobody needs another, like, mug from Target or something.
8: Right, exactly.
7: 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I'm Mark with Sonoma Valley Chamber of Commerce, and we're talking with Lindsay Hamilton of Hamilton Family Wines, located up in beautiful Kenwood. I always love getting to know, talking about the business, but we also love learning about the people behind it. How did you and Greg end up here in Sonoma? You guys are not locals. How did you end up here in Kenwood making wine?
8: Yeah, thank you for asking. So Greg and I have always loved Sonoma. We used to live in Berkeley. Greg's originally from Scotland. He's been here for 23 years. We lived in Berkeley for about 15 years. We started making wine in our garage in Berkeley in 2011, just for fun. And we started having children, and we found ourselves in Sonoma anytime we could get away from the city. And we just decided that we really wanted to live up here. So we found a property in Kenwood. This is back in 2016. And we found a property with 1.5 acres planted vines. And we thought, what if one day we had a wine label or maybe a tasting room? But we thought that was later in our lifetime. But then in 2027, we lost our home in the wildfires. And so that kind of just initiated us to go ahead and pursue our dream. So we actually have a consultant winemaker. His name is Jess Wade. He's a resident of Sonoma, born and raised here. and we work with him. He has the same fundamentals that we do about winemaking, all about low intervention. We try to source all of our grapes from organic, even if they're not certified vineyards. And so we've been making wine with Jess ever since. Great partnership. And we found our tasting room actually in the middle of COVID. The tasting room came up for a lease. And so we took the opportunity to go ahead and just go for it. So we quit our jobs and are now 100% Hamilton Family Wines in Kenwood.
7: Very cool. And then how has it been? I mean, obviously, you know, COVID comes and throws a loop in things. And then there's some headwinds, we'll say, for the wine industry right now. What's been the experience? You know, like in your mind, is this kind of what it was going to look like? Or was it different? Or what have been the, you know, the kind of the things that were like what you expected? And what's been different?
8: Yeah, I think it's been a lot different than we expected. I think we thought we're in wine country. We open our doors and people will come in. And for the first while, it was like that. We were pretty busy. But now that wine tasting is not as popular as it used to be, we definitely have seen a drop. However, we're still, you know, very hopeful. And we're realizing that you can't just do the same thing again and again. So that's why we're partnering with Pushpak Wine Country Tours. That's why we're doing more of a lounge. So come for a glass of wine, get a bottle and just chill with some friends. We don't have to do a tasting at our tasting room. And we're also going to be offering food soon. So we have our plans approved for our kitchen.
7: Oh, very cool.
8: So we're going to have food service so we can be a lunch spot for people. So people can come have lunch and maybe a glass of wine. And we're doing more events. So starting in October, we start to do an event a month. And we're launching our First Fridays, which is the first Friday of every month. We're doing a really fun golden hour, which is basically like happy hour. And we're offering discounts on wines by the glass and bottles. And this Friday, tomorrow, we're going to be offering Sonoma hand pies. So it's a really fun kind of favorite that reminds us of Scotland with all of the California flavors. Think flaky pastry wrapped with rich, savory flavors. We have a chicken hand pie, a vegetarian hand pie, a beef hand pie, and a lobster hand pie. We're going to be offering side salads as well. So it's going to be really fun. It's going to be the kind of the start of kicking off the idea that we're going to be offering food. And we're just going to keep going with the Scottish heritage theme with the California flavors.
7: Love it. And then this, you're going to have, looks like you're going to have a DJ. And one of the things I love about these kind of sunset things, a couple other wineries doing it, you get the chance to just get like wines by the glass, wines by the bottle. It's not the normal service. You're not really like, I don't need somebody to kind of walk me through, you know, the wine basics every single time I go there. I love not just your winery, but every winery. Sometimes, like, the tasting experience for a local who's been to 50 tasting experiences, it's a bit much. So, like, just having that casual hangout time, a chance to enjoy and appreciate local winery. And are you seeing, well, I guess, did you do one in June or is the first one coming up tomorrow?
8: Yeah, actually, we did. Our June was a huge success.
7: Oh, great.
8: We had a local DJ from Kenwood. He came, and we were just thrilled with the turnout. Tomorrow, we're going to have DJ St. Rose Disco, which is a very popular DJ in the Valley. So we're very excited about having the DJ here. And so far, we have a lot of interest. So we're very excited. I think it's going to be super fun. It's something to do in Kenwood.
7: Yeah,
8: I kick off the holiday weekend. Yeah. We're gonna continue to offer these the first Friday of every month until weather permits. Maybe even just have it kind of cozy inside if it gets rainy. But we really like it. It's kind of a fun thing to have people be able to look forward to.
7: Yeah, for sure. And then is this type of thing where people just drop in, or can they make a reservation? What's the best way to do that?
8: It's mainly, you know, walk-ins welcome. If it's a big group, we would like to just have a heads up so we can get a table ready. because that would be a limitation for us. So we do have a couple big groups planned for tomorrow. So we're going to have tables ready for them. But otherwise, there'll be, you know, places for people to sit or stand. Maybe people will kind of dance. I don't know. We'll see how it goes. But it should be really fun.
7: It's the 4th of July. Anything's on the table. You never know what's going to happen.
8: You never know.
7: Yeah. Very cool. So, again, just getting back to you guys. What's your such a cool thing you guys have created, a special spot, a nice little community of people around you. That patio turned out awesome. What do you guys enjoy most about getting to have a small tasting room here in Kenwood, make wine, help make people happy, and being a part of this hospitality community in Sonoma Valley?
8: Yeah. Well, I have to say, you know, Greg and I are kind of outsiders in that sense, and we have just been so impressed by how embraced we've been by the Sonoma County community, and how everyone in the community is just about how, like, you know, high tides lift all boats, and we're really supportive, and we're just honored to be part of the wine experience and the culture here. You know, we want to support our farmers, all of the agriculture here, the vineyard managers. That's why we really think about organic, making sure that we're keeping people employed, but also they're safe. We want to keep Sonoma small family wineries as much as possible.
7: Yeah.
8: And local. So we support as much as we can local. We have a great community too. We started Kenwood Small Business Association a couple years ago, and we're helping each other just, you know, get known. Kenwood is kind of like a postage stamp. People just race through our tiny little village, and it has a lot more to offer than just that. We have Morton's Hot Springs. We have beautiful Sugarloaf, Annadel State Park. So we have beautiful parks that people can enjoy too. We have really fun little shops. We have Lotus that opened, Pillow Fight Coffee, really beautiful, amazing restaurants like Golden Bear Station and Stella, and Salt and Stone. So we're, you know, we're definitely a rising star in the Valley, and I hope people can slow down a little bit and kind of see what Kenwood has to offer and come visit us.
7: Don't just slow down. Make a plan. Go up to Kenwood. Check it out, because you guys have some amazing stuff happening there. And we just appreciate what you guys do. I'd say all the time, one of the number one things I mention to people when they're planning on coming to Sonoma Valley, you know, they say, what's the difference between us and the folks across the hill there? And I always say, when you go to places like Hamilton Winery, you'll meet Greg and Lindsay Hamilton. When you go to San Giacomo, you'll meet Mike and Steve and Mia and Schurmeisters and all of these businesses, where you get to actually see the people who took this leap and created something special to them and make something exceptional. So we love working with you guys, and excited to come check out one of these Golden Hour Fridays in Kenwood. Where can people go to learn more? Website, social handles, stuff like that.
8: Yeah, we would love for you to come to our website. It's hamilton.wine. And our social handle is, we're on Instagram, Facebook, is also Hamilton Family Wines. And we can't wait to see you. Definitely follow us and subscribe.
7: Cool. Lindsay, thanks so much. Have a happy 4th of July, and we'll see you soon.
8: Thank you, Mark. Take care.
7: All right. Thank you. We're going to break. We'll be right back with more Chamber Chat on listener-supported Radio KSVY. 91.3, The Voices of the Valley.
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0: Welcome back to Chamber Chat on Listener Supported Radio KSVY 91.3, The Voices of the Valley. I'm Mark with the Sonoma Valley Chamber of Commerce. Quick reminder, next Wednesday, July 8th, come join us at Corsi Graves. It is a beautiful winery way up Bena Valley Road. So it's not something that's going to be quick to get from here to there, but it's worth the drive. And we hope you come join us. It's a free event. You get to check out a local winery, network with people in the business community, and they make some really exceptional wines up there and a beautiful venue. So Wednesday, July 8th, 5 to 7, you can reserve your spot, which is required. You can't just show up. You got to reserve your space. SonomaChamber.org/event. And then final reminder, this Saturday, get out there, take part in our special community celebration, and one more shout out to our firefighter team that puts that all together. Up next, very happy to welcome Steve Seaholm of Landmark Vineyards. Hey, Steve, how you doing?
1: I'm doing fantastic. Yeah, no, I appreciate you having me on the show today.
0: Yeah, for sure. Thank you for taking the time to join us. Let's start from the top. Landmark Wines, what are you guys doing up there? Talk about the wine program and the location.
1: Yeah, absolutely. So Chardonnay and Pinot Noir are kind of the name of the game for us here. So we've got two properties. So we've got one property in Kenwood on Adobe Canyon Road, right off of the Sonoma Highway. And then we've actually got a second property up in the Russian River. So it's the historic Hop Kiln Estate on West Side Road up there.
0: Yeah, very cool. And then, like you said, Chardonnay and Pinot Noir, but those are two grapes that, you know, you're not just serving two wines. You guys are serving a wide variety, and you really show off the incredible differences that can happen within just those two grapes. You know, Chardonnay that can be oaky buttery versus real light, crisp focused. And then same thing with Pinot Noir. There's a wide variety of different, similar through line. There's a flavor profile that kind of hits those. But talk about, the different types of wines within those two varietals.
1: Right, yeah, no, you're spot on. So one of the cool things is we're kind of like, if you're coming to Landmark, we're sourcing from, the premier cool climate regions across California. So we've got Russian River, Sonoma, Carneros, but we also go down to the Santa Lucia Highlands and the Santa Rita Hills as well. So so if you're coming to Landmark, you kind of get to taste through all of California there. But our winemaker, Greg Stotch, he's actually been on the team since 2001 and has been the head winemaker since 2010. So a lot of consistency here. He's kind of got a less is more philosophy. So, he kind of, we don't control the wine. We try to guide it, and it all starts out in the vineyard. And he wants each vineyard site to kind of express itself.
0: Yep. And then let's talk a little bit about the space. You guys have that beautiful, the Hop Kiln is a cool spot up in Healdsburg area, historic property, really beautiful. But we're the Sonoma Chamber of Commerce, so we ain't sending anybody up there. but Landmark right here in the heart of Kenwood, right in the middle of Sonoma Valley, beautiful property. Talk a little bit about, the history, some kind of cool tie-ins with the Deere family, right?
1: Yeah, exactly. So we were founded in 1974 by Damaris Deer Ford. And so she is the great-great-granddaughter of John Deere, of the tractor fame or farming fame, I guess I would say. But yeah, founded the brand in 1974 up in Windsor. But yeah, they moved to Sonoma in 1989. So we're at the base of the Mayacamas mountain range here. Yeah. And so yeah, when you come in, you'll come into the property and we've got a nice little courtyard seating. You'll sit out there and you'll stare out at the mountainside. We've got a big lawn, which is prime for picnicking or for, lawn games. And then we also have a bocce court on site. So if you want to do something different, you don't want to do the standard, sit down tasting, you can come out with your friends and play a little game of bocce while you're sipping on wine here.
0: Yeah. And then let's talk a little bit about the experience that you guys have there. If somebody comes up, are you guys taking walks? Or is it appointment only?
1: Oh, yeah. No, we absolutely will take walk-ins. And great. So currently we're closed Tuesday, Wednesdays, but we're hoping to be open 7 days moving forward here shortly. But currently we've got two main experiences. So we've got our exclusive tasting, which runs $65 a person. And so you'll come in, you'll get Pinot Gris, welcome pour, and then you'll get a couple Chardonnays, three Pinots, and then the staff usually throw a bonus wine your way as well.
0: Yeah.
1: So the exclusive tasting and then the bocce ball tasting, but we're looking at refreshing those tastings coming up here. And so I was saying, the lawn is prime for a picnic experience. And so currently one of the perks of memberships for our members is you get to bring in your own food and you can come on site and do a picnic. But what we're looking to do and hoping to have it launched within the next month or so here is, a picnic experience. So, you know, we'll curate a picnic basket for you. You come on site. You get your picnic basket, you get your Landmark blanket, you go out on the lawn, next to the pond, put your blanket out and get a bottle of wine and enjoy with your family or friends. Have a great time.
0: Very cool. 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I'm Mark with the Sonoma Valley Chamber of Commerce and talking with Steve Seaholm of Landmark Vineyards. Great winery located right up in Kenwood on Adobe Canyon Road there. One thing I did want to mention, this brand new 2025 Steel Plow Rosé of Grenache. That's a new one that apparently is just being released. I saw a press release about that. Do you have a little bit of information about that one?
1: It's a rosé, like you said, made from Grenache, coming off of our state vineyard. And so, we released it earlier this year. It was a big hit. And so we've still got some left, but it's going quickly. It's been a fantastic hit. And then what's kind of cool is actually we are going to release a Grenache, just straight Grenache.
0: Oh, cool.
1: from the same grapes, same vineyard later this year.
0: Yeah, and Steel Plow, that is A-plus Grenache there. That is a really good Grenache vineyard. So you guys are, I'm sure, making something really special. A couple fun events coming up. I want to start off with Sips and Sunshine. What can you tell me about that event?
1: Yeah, so that'll be tomorrow. So yeah, if you want to kick off your July 4th weekend, that'll be a good way to do it. So we still have tickets available for that. So $75 a person, but it'll include, wine, live music. We're going to do some American trivia. And then we'll actually have a gentleman playing John Deere running around helping us out. And we'll do some fun John Deere bingo. But, good way to kick off the 4th of July weekend if you're looking to taste some wine, listen to some music, and, maybe a little friendly competition as well.
0: Very cool. And then we can't get into prices on the air here, but that was the Stars, Stripes, and Sips, right?
1: Yes, correct.
0: Okay, and then the next event's coming up. There's two that are very similar sounding. This one is called Sips and Sunshine. What can you tell us about that one?
1: Yeah, so Sips and Sunshine is a event program that we do once a month, so typically on Sundays. So we had our last one at the beginning of June last month, but we've got one coming up on July 12th, August 9th, and then September 13th as well. So this is noon to 3 o'clock. And so it's just a fun family day for family and friends. So yeah, again, we'll do live music. We'll do lawn games. There'll be a food truck available and then family friendly activities. So like at the last event, we had a gentleman that was drawing caricatures. This event on July 12th, we're actually going to have this is something different that we haven't done before. We'll actually have somebody that is going to create poetry, individual poetry for anybody that comes up to them, and they're going to write it out on a vintage typewriter while you're sitting there.
0: Very cool. All right, so we got 4th of July weekend coming up. It's going to be nice and warm. Give us a couple recommendations, like specific SKUs that you guys have here. What would you recommend? Something that's nice for a hot day, maybe something that

0: Grand Detour Pinot Noir would be a great choice. Okay. And so, yeah, the Grand Detour is actually named after the John Deere family home out in Illinois. So that's where we got the name for that one.
1: Very cool. Just a couple seconds left. Where can people go to learn more? Website, social handles, things like that.
0: Yeah, so now if you go on to landmarkwine.com, you'll be able to go on there. And, yeah, you can see our wine, you see our experiences, you can see all the events coming up. And then that'll take you to our talk landing page. So if you want to go ahead and, yeah, book events or come to the property, you'll do it that way. But you can also follow us, I believe it's at Landmark Wine via Instagram. We've got Facebook pages. But yeah, if you look up Landmark Vineyards, you'll be able to track us down here.
1: Very good. Well, thank you so much for taking time to join us today and putting on fun events. We're excited to come up and check those out.
0: All right, Mark, appreciate it.
1: All right, have a good day.
0: All right, you as well.
1: That is our show for the day. We're going to close it out today just with a quick reminder. 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Wander on into the fire station on 2nd Street and drop money or just bring some cash down if you're going to the parade and throw it in the boot. Again, these guys really pour everything into creating something special for us, and it brings a ton to our community. I mean, this is nationally recognized. We see, USA Today, big-time national publications call this one of the best 4th of July celebrations. So hope you check it out, and have a wonderful 4th, Sonoma.

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Welcome into the Sunny Afternoon Show on KSVY 91.3 listener-supported radio. I'm your host, Tyler Malone, and I'm going to start this week's show with a new single by Riley Downing called Landfill Poetry.

That was a 2024 single by Bailey Bigger called Nancy Joe. And up next is a tune by Bella White. It's from her new Sign in the Weather album, and it's called All My Friends.

That was Saturday Drive by Sean Thompson's Weird Ears from their 2022 Weird Ears album. And it's time for our first brief station break. We'll be right

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0: All right, welcome back. Up next, we have a new single by Libby Dale called Empty Tank.

That was Red Headlamps by Aidan Van Soutendale from her new Old Imagined Future album. And up next is a tune by the Deslons. It's from their new Don't Let It Die Volume 1 album, and it's called The World Beyond.

0: That was Mountain by Hannah Cohen from her Earth Star Mountain album from 2025. And up next is a tune by Shane Pendergast from his Winter Grace album from 2025. It's called Take the Air.
1: All right. One, two, three, four.

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3: One recent medical study concluded that our lifestyle choices contribute more to our state of health than do hereditary factors. 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This is a reminder that the decisions we make every day about diet, exercise, coping with stress, and even our communications with others have a powerful influence on our health and well-being. Let's remember to be self-aware and make good practices and healthy habits.
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0: All right, we are back, and up next we have a tune by Gina Leslie featuring Elise Levy. It's from Gina's new I Love You Always No Matter What Happens album, and it's called Never Turn Your Back on the Ocean.

That was Possession by Sam Blasucci, and that was a new single. And up next, we have a 2024 single by Ismay, and it's called The Ohio.

That was a 2023 single by the Hot Apple Band called Changing. And up next we have a tune by Julia Jacklin. It's a new single called Get Away From Me, I Think I'll Love You Soon.

0: And that's going to do it for this week's show. Thanks for tuning in. Do join me again next week. And until next week, happy trails. Bye-bye.
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0: Liz Wright with Freedom. In front of that, the Steve Miller Band, Living in the USA. Before that, Sean Colvin with a Paul Simon song, American Tune. And we started out with Tom Petty, American Girl. Now we're just going to take a quick break and be right back.
1: Did you know that about 15% of the material collected in our blue recycling carts is not recyclable?
2: Is that a big deal?
1: Yes, it is a big deal. 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More climate change.
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0: And we're back on the Dance Diva Show on KSVY Sonoma. 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

0: Eliza Gilkison, Promises to Keep, Jimmy LaFave, Walk a Mile in My Shoes, before that Stevie Wonder, Higher Ground, and we started off with the Wood Brothers, Line Those Pockets. Now it's time for another quick break, and then we'll be right back.
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2: 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Tommy Thompson is a well-known Sonoma musician who recently played a great show in Sonoma Plaza, and he's also the host of the KSVY show Swinging Out West, which is on Fridays, 2 to 3 p.m. And here he is with an old standard, Corina Corina, from his record Western Jazz.

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And you know that she's half crazy.

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0: the Leonard Cohen song Suzanne, covered by Gregory Porter. Before that, Loretta, Nora Jones featuring Gillian Welch and David Rawlings. In front of that, Emmylou Harris and the Band with Evangeline. Before that, Sweet Georgia Brown, Doc Watson and David Grisman. And we started out with Tommy Thompson, Carina Carina. Now don't go away, we'll be right back.
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0: 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Nancy Griffith is one of my favorite singer-songwriters. In fact, she wrote the song that I open each show with, Listen to the Radio. This version is performed by Billy Strings and Molly Tuttle. Nancy Griffith would have been having a birthday around this time. She was born in 1953, grew up in Austin, Texas, and sadly passed away in Nashville in 2021. She began her music career at the age of 12, singing in a local coffee house. In 1994, Nancy Griffith won a Grammy Award for the album Other Voices, Other Rooms. And here she is singing her song, Outbound Plane.

0: Nancy Griffith, Simple Life. Before that, Gulf Coast Highway, Emmylou Harris and Willie Nelson. In front of that, Ford Econoline, Todd Snyder. Before that, Sarah Jaross, You Can't Go Home Again. And we started out with Nancy Griffith and Outbound Plane. And now we're going to take a quick break and be right back.
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0: Willie Nelson and Brandi Carlile with Making Believe. Before that, Lyle Lovett, Farther Down the Line. In front of that, Chris Isaak, I Lose My Heart. Before that, Mean Woman Blues, Roy Orbison. In front of that, Carl Perkins, Honey Don't. And we started off with Elvis Presley, Don't Be Cruel. Now it's time to take another quick break, and then we'll be right back.
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0: Tim O'Brien with the Randy Newman song, Sail Away. Before that, Simon and Garfunkel, America. Before that, Chuck Berry, Back in the USA. In front of that, America the Beautiful, Ray Charles with Alicia Keys. And we started off with one of my favorite bands, Little Feat, This Land Is Your Land. And this here's your radio show, and it's about over for now. So I want to thank you for listening, and I hope to see you next time on the Dance Diva Show on KSVY Sonoma.
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2: 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And at 7:30 p.m., the Jacob Benning Band.
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2: At Passaggio Wines at 2 p.m., it's the Queen of Boogie Woogie Piano, Wendy DeWitt.
3: And also at 2 o'clock over at Sonoma Plaza, it's Sundays on the Plaza with Dirty Cello presented by Music in Place. And coming up at next week's Tuesday Night Farmers Market, it's the Carrie Daly Band. Now, before we sign off, we have to say that while we occasionally get paid for involvement in some events, we don't get paid for mentioning them here.
2: And cancellations happen, so everything we've said is subject to change. And speaking of change, you know what we say.
3: Don't forget to tip the bands. And that's a wrap for this week's Curly and Curlier Entertainment Spotlight. I'm Lauren Brenner Curly.
2: I'm Tim Curly, and we're live entertainment news every Friday in the Sonoma and Dex Tribune.
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1: Good afternoon, all of you people in Radio Land out there. This is the Sonoma Valley Interfaith Ministerial Association's greetings and blessings to you all. It's such a joy to be with you every Thursday afternoon at 3 o'clock as we kind of share our thoughts of come to us and talk about the faith lives that we have here. And we're kind of sharing some different ideas. And we have four of us in here in the studio today, so it's going to be kind of an interesting discussion as we continue our journey as to the writings that we follow in our faith, and particularly in the Bible. We've been carrying this theme for a couple of weeks, and so we're going to continue with that today. But before we get too far along the way, let's go around the room and let everybody introduce themselves. I'm Deacon Dave Gould from St. Francis Solano Catholic Church right here in Sonoma.
2: And you're so well appreciated, I can tell you that. I know more people that go, you know Deacon Dave.
3: A couple times a week.
2: Yeah. Seriously. Yeah. So, and you too. You're another one that's well noted. So my name is Manette Fairmont. I'm representing the Christian Science Church. I'm a practitioner, but I'm also a committee on publication representative for our mother church. And so we're on 2nd Street East, and we're having our building painted. It's going to be, it's finally being done. Anyway, and to my right.
3: I am Pather Dalton, Pather being the Gaelic for Peter, and I've been a longtime member of the Interfaith Ministerial Association for about 21 years here in Sonoma, California, and worship enthusiastically at St. Leo's Parish in Agua Caliente.
4: And rounding third base and heading for home is Neil Ross Hattinson, assistant to the rabbi at Congregation Shir Shalom, the Center for Jewish Life in Sonoma Valley.
1: So great, we've got a good group in here in the studio today to share with you. Before we get going, Peter, you said you were 21 years with the Sonoma Valley Interfaith Ministers. So you're kind of like a historical character in a way. Huh?
3: When I joined, the key folks at that time were Adam Piotr, Dave McCracken,
4: Rich Ganton Bine,
3: Claude, what was Claude's last name, Pather? What's going on with your mind? It's the Methodist Church. Gracious human being.
2: I know
3: being.
2: McCracken, he was something,
3: Miss Cummins was at the Methodist Church for
2: a long time as well.
3: And
2: St. Andrews.
4: Stephen Brennan.
3: Stephen Brennan, yeah, absolutely. Yeah. Stephen Brennan from the Trinity Episcopal, correct.
1: Wow. And was that when it first started?
3: No, Alan, we're going back. I want to say we're going back 35, 40 years.
1: Oh, my gosh.
3: We're going back to Alan beginning days here. And Alan Piotr and David McCracken retired the same Sunday.
1: Wow.
3: Yeah, I'm very proud that I got both sermons in that day. There were two different times. So I got to hear
2: the
3: sermon that day. I would say 35, 40 years.
1: Wow.
3: And I'm not sure if that history is kept anywhere or if there's any annals of that. It'd be too bad if there isn't.
1: Well, that'd be
2: Then there was Rich. Now, Rich came later, right?
3: Rich Gantenbein was a huge figure in this. Interestingly enough, though, it was predominantly Christian denominations.
2: Yes, it was.
3: And then became more interfaith with Rabbi Jack came a few times.
4: Jack Gabriel,
3: And then there was the cantor, a lovely woman.
4: Bella Bogart?
3: I think so. She had a beautiful voice.
4: She
3: came to represent Shir Shalom for a period of time.
4: Yeah, we're celebrating our 30th anniversary this year. But I don't know how far back that goes with the interfaith effort.
3: But he goes back a little bit, and then I made the call to Steve Fengley asked him to join. I did.
4: So you're responsible.
3: Well, I certainly played a part in it. Man, has he been a gift to not just to us, but a gift to your Shir Shalom.
2: And Steve, if you're listening.
3: But also to the whole community.
2: And if you're listening, Steve, we're so grateful that you're doing so much better. He was going through some health issues, and now he's doing better.
3: And
2: so we look forward to having you back on the show.
4: Yeah.
3: For sure, for sure. But even though very good, and of course, Dave McCracken was such a gracious, hospitable person. I remember the first time I met him, I was on my bicycle. I rode my bicycle into church, and I saw his door, the pastoral door was open, so I knocked, and he turned the chair around. He was in the middle of doing something. Yeah. So he turns the chair around. It was like we had an appointment. Was just there was no rush or hurry, or it just entered into that kind of a gracious conversation, very very inviting, and the same with Steve. But that's the I think I joined. I was Adam Piatter was responsible for reaching out to me, and I was a kind of a different situation, so it was kind of awkward, and but anyways, he did. And that would have been probably 2003, so somewhere around there.
1: Well, for those of you out there in Radio Land that are wondering what we're talking about, it's the Sonoma Valley Interfaith Ministerial Association. Is, according to our historian at the table here today, is went back 35 or 40 years. And what a blessing it has been for us in the Sonoma Valley. And what we are is a group of the various faith expressions here in the Sonoma Valley. We get together once a month. We take a hiatus during the summer months, but we get together once a month and just kind of share what's going on in our different congregations. We usually have a guest speaker, and it's just a great way to communicate with each other and find out what's going on and to learn about each other. Really, that's the whole purpose of our hourly radio show every Thursday afternoon, is to come together and share with...
3: And reach it out to the wider community as well.
2: Just and hopefully there's some wonderful uplifting ideas that can bring some blessing to someone out in the community needing to have more of an intimate relationship with their own practices and all the different ways one can reach their own divine center and have, you know, spiritual pathways. There's a lot of pathways in which we can follow that can really bring healing to our community in a lot of ways. And especially now, you know, with what's going on with the world, is that we need more of this dialogue
3: and even people
2: with each other.
3: People that are not involved in church, they have a good feeling about knowing that this is going on. It gives people a sense of solace and hope that it is. And way back in the day then, for many years, we had an opportunity to write an article in the paper every week.
2: I remember.
3: We
2: I have those articles still.
3: And there's some wonderful articles that have been written by predecessors here. And that went on for at least 12 years, 13 years. But then one of the editors, I won't name his name, he kind of cut it out. And
2: I've had a few of them that I had written that ended up getting published in national newspapers. You know, it's a lot of outreach with those ideas. Even our little community, how much that can be a vestibule in which ideas can expand to even at a national level.
4: Right. You never know who's going to read.
2: That are really helpful, and a lot of those articles were really wonderful.
3: They were done and highly educational. Regarding last time we'd write on our own particular denomination and give some of the tenets of it and discuss the common spiritual challenges for people of all walks of life. It was really excellent.
1: But it's so nice to come together as a community here and share our different faith experiences, but also to show respect for the different faith experiences, just come together and communicate. And, you know, it has been a great joy. I've only been involved for a couple of years now after I retired from my one job working for the Chancery in Santa Rosa.
2: And
1: it's just been a great blessing to me to get to know everybody and just to share that experience in a very comfortable manner, I think. And, you know, that's the purpose of our radio show, is to show the people out there that it's all of us together. No one person jumps to the front is in charge.
4: There's something about Sonoma Valley. We're so, I guess you might say, isolated. You have to want to get here, and so there is that sense of community spirit, I think, that comes from, you know, we're all we've got. Not to sound stark about it, but it's just, you know, we're here, we're playing in the same sandbox. What, you know, how can we help each other out?
3: Because I remember that some of the meetings, you know, there were people that were quite vulnerable and open about what's going on in their lives. We dealt with some ministers that were dealing with depression, dealing with different challenges in their own life.
4: It's a hard thing to do.
3: Another great former pastor, she was very active in this, was Nancy Taylor.
2: Yeah.
3: Nancy Taylor was at First Congregational Church for about 5 years, give or take.
4: Right. She was right after David McCracken, right?
3: Yeah, I'll never forget that one. I went to the day, I wanted to witness how she was chosen.
4: Yeah.
3: So I went to the went to the service, and everybody that was present that was a member could vote.
4: Oh, wow.
3: And she gave a talk before the vote, mm-hmm. and says it has to be 95%.
2: Mm. Oh, wow.
3: And then she left, and she got 96%.
2: Oh, just got that right
3: over. Then she was brought back in.
4: Oh, that's lovely.
3: Yeah, wow. It's an amazing moment.
2: It was challenging to follow up a lot of these pastors and ministers and deacons and, you know, following up previous icons in the valley. I mean, they were...
4: Big shoes to fill.
2: Oh, big shoes to fill. Oh, and I know McCracken married my husband and I in their church.
3: Wow.
2: And he was right before he retired, so we slipped in under the wire with him. But how much sweetness there was, and it's so wonderful to see it continue. And sometimes it's not always been easy for congregations to have someone new come on the scene. You know, each church community has their own ways of having opportunities of how to express love when sometimes it's not always easy. Yeah. And you know, it's a schoolroom, really, that we're learning how to practice these things with each other. Because even within certain communities where you might agree in terms of religious doctrine, is that there's different opinions even within that. Yeah. So how we traverse everyone's individuality, you know, it's an opportunity, right?
3: Yeah. And it became challenging as well for people who came that... you know, had different stances, you're just staying in a faith tradition. But an issue for some was same-sex relationships. Mm-hmm. Right. The pastor was of a same-sex relationship. That was an issue for some people. They felt that by being present, they were condoning that lifestyle. Versus having dialogue and discussion about it. So there were definitely some challenging moments.
4: Well, dialogue is key, isn't it?
3: It is.
2: As Dave says,
3: mutual understanding. You don't have to agree with people or agree with their stance, but we're all fellow human beings with equal dignity in God's eyes, and so we learn from one another, and we don't have to agree.
2: And also women, having women pastors.
3: Yeah.
2: I mean, that was also...
3: It was mostly men
2: in the clergy. Yeah.
1: So good introduction to the Sonoma Valley Interfaith Ministry Association here. So
2: there we are. We brought it all up.
1: Hopefully those out there that are listening will stay tuned as we're going to take a little break, come back with a little bit of music. And by the way, the music we play, we always try to relate it in some way to a scriptural passage or something to do with God somehow, so it's not just a random rock song that we're throwing out there.
4: You do a good job of picking, Dave.
1: Try to find something that's appropriate. So anyway, we're going to take a break. Be back with you in a couple minutes.
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0: There we go. A little touch of Hebrew scriptures there, Sansman Delisle, for you. So this is the Sonoma Valley Interfaith Ministerial Association Radio Hour, coming to you every Thursday afternoon. We have in the studio Manette and Peter and Reb Neil pushing the buttons and making us work, and respectfully Deacon Dave here. Coming at you. You know, we always try to share with you a little bit of what's going on in our different faith perspectives, and I just still love that session we had. Probably 6 or 8 weeks we just kind of talked about the from birth until death, all the phases that you go through in life and how that affects your faith experiences. Mm-hmm. And now we're kind of moving along, and we're taking a look at the written word in our own faith beliefs. What do we find in the written word that helps us to guide us in our faith? And so we're going to pass the ball over to Peter, and you're going to kick us off here this afternoon.
1: Well, thank you very much. And what I wanted to just mention this evening was a curiosity about how particular books were chosen to be accepted into the word. And I can't, obviously, not going to address the Hebrew Bible. You can do that.
2: Oh, it was a party.
1: But I'm going to mention, just for a little research, the four criteria that seem to have been used for the 27 books of the New Testament to be received into the canon part of being rated authentic. Mm-hmm. One of them is, four of them are, first was apostolicity. Was the book written by an eyewitness apostle like Matthew, John, Paul, or a close associate of an apostle like Mark's traveling with Peter or Luke with Paul? That was one of the first criteria. The second then was orthodoxy. Did the book's theology or beliefs shared align with the established rule of faith, quote, and the oral teachings passed down by Jesus? It could not contradict the Old Testament, I'll say Hebrew Bible, or known apostolic truths. Third one is antiquity. Was the book written during the apostolic era, that is, first century AD? Later writings, even highly popular ones, written in the second and third centuries, were automatically rejected. Catholicity, now not Catholic Church, but Catholicity meaning universal. Was the book widely and continuously used across the global Christian church? It could not just be a local favorite of a single city or an isolated sect. So apostolicity, orthodoxy, antiquity, and Catholicity.
3: So you're talking about the Nicene Council?
1: Well, actually, the council that accepted the ratification of all these books took place in the local church gatherings, like the Council of Carthage, 397 AD, finally published official lists of the 27 New Testament books. These councils did not create the canon. They merely stamped official approval on the books that the global church had already treated as scripture for hundreds of years. And then, of course, later down the road, then it was ratified furthermore.
3: Oh, okay.
1: But it was a first century, second and third century. But just again, having a hard time pronouncing that word, apostolicity, was the book written by eyewitnesses of the apostles or close associates? Orthodoxy, did it match up the faith experience of the communities that were already exposed to the message? Antiquity, was the book written during the apostolic era, first century? Because after that, then, they were not accepted, even though they may have had some lovely sayings, they were not accepted. And was the book widely and continuously used across the global Christian church? It could not just be a local favorite of a single city or an isolated act. So it wasn't slapped together all of a hurry. It was a very slow process, and my hunch for the Old Testament, Hebrew Bible, it was a long centuries of it all coming together. But interesting, and I'm happy to say that one of the criteria, Brother Neil, was that it could not, what was accepted in the Christian tradition, could not contradict what the Hebrew Old Testament Bible had said.
2: That's important. I mean, as Jews, we understand Jesus to have been a rabbi, and a very gifted one, and a very knowledgeable one as well. Mm-hmm. So the non-contradictory clause, I think, is very important.
0: Wouldn't you have loved to have been in the room when they were discussing all these?
1: Oh, my God, yeah.
3: Oh, my gosh, it would have been interesting. Yeah. Well, so much of what he said did come up. That was the Torah was his, and the Hebrew scriptures were his guiding principle. And so a lot of it, even the Sermon on the Mount. Mm-hmm. A lot of that is found in the Old Testament. Mm-hmm.
2: Yeah,
3: and he put a twist on it, you know. Yeah. He, and not a twist, but he brought them together into one, which was the Sermon on the Mount and all the principles of blessed art thou if you do these things.
2: Well, one of the things that that I know is common both to Christians and Jews is Deuteronomy 10:19, which is you shall love the stranger as yourself, because you in your heart you know it, you know the heart of the stranger, you know what it's like because you were strangers in the land of Egypt. And that's a universal message across not only the Abrahamic faiths but pretty much most of the world's faiths as well. I know in Hinduism and in Taoism.
3: Right.
1: Love God with all your heart, soul, mind, and body, and your neighbor as yourself.
2: That's both it.
1: Old Testament and New Testament.
2: Yeah, exactly.
3: You know, because even when he was on the cross and he said, my God, how what thou hast forsaken me, he was talking about the 22nd Psalm.
2: That's right.
3: And and a lot of Christians don't know that. They think, you know, and really when you read that, you read what was in his thought when he... thinking about that psalm. Yeah,
1: but he added a real tough challenge, though.
3: He says,
1: "Love one another as I have loved you."
3: Yes, and he would ask. He says, "What are the two great commandments in the Hebrew Bible?" You know, what was the two to the young man? You know, to love God with all your heart, with all your soul, with all your mind. And to do unto others as you would have them do. I mean, you know, the two great commandments.
2: So we have a tradition in the Jewish version of the Golden Rule. In the Jewish version of the Golden Rule, it's actually stated as a negative, which is a man came to ask one of the rabbis to teach him the essence of Torah while he stood on one foot. And he said, okay, what you find hateful, don't do that to other people. That's the whole of the Torah. The rest is commentary. Now go study. So there is that. There is that kind of, you know, if your neighbor kind of ticks you off and you don't like what he's doing or she's doing, don't do that in return.
3: Right.
0: Yeah. Well, it's safe to say, as Peter was sharing with us, there was a real criteria that was evaluated on all these writings that came in to create what we know is Scripture today. And for the Christian scriptures, the New Testament, those 27 books were really evaluated. And sometimes they erupt a book like the Gospel of Thomas, the Gospel of Mary. You go, what happened to that? Well, it was decided that those didn't fit that criteria and were not cast into the canon of Scripture. And so it's important to remember it was very critically reviewed with those that were picked, those 27. And of those 27 books, we know those there are four Gospels, Matthew, Mark, Luke, and John, two of them by apostles, two of them that were traveled with the apostles and wrote down the things they were saying. And we also have the history book, which is the Acts of the Apostles, which is my favorite book in the New Testament. It really talks about how the early church was created and all that they went through to establish the church in the early days. Then we have the 13 letters of St. Paul on his travels near and far. It's letters he wrote to the churches. He would help establish a church in Ephesus or Corinth or wherever he had been, and he's writing these letters to increase their faith, to help them keep their faith going. And then we have a series of letters that were written by different people, John and the first pope. I'm thinking of Peter.
3: Peter?
0: My gosh.
3: Yeah.
0: And then our final book is the book that we look to as kind of the revolution of what the vision of the church was in terms of prophecy, and that was written by the Apostle John. And so, you know, it's important for us to know the history where these writings came from. They didn't just... I was going to say they didn't fall out of the sky, but in a way they did fall out of the sky.
2: It depends on who you talk to.
0: Yeah, we truly believe that God has inspired these sacred words through the writings of the individual humans who actually wrote the words down and followed the faith.
3: But even their early church, I mean, they had, you know, Peter and Paul had their own different points of view in regard to becoming Jewish before becoming people of the way, which was the early Christian is a Greek term that came on to describe these people that were the people of the way. It was the early description. And so even about food, and do you honor the Jewish traditions mm-hmm. in order to then, because Jesus was Jewish, and so was his disciples. So that was a big conversation that took place, and it wasn't an easy one, because they felt that the Hebrew text was important to being a follower of Jesus' teachings, right?
2: Yeah, which
3: that
2: makes
3: they
2: sense.
3: Had to honor that, because that was the foundational scripture upon which his teachings were based. So, right. Yeah.
2: There's a similar process for the Jewish canon as well. The first five books, which start with creation and end with Moses' death, that's kind of a, I guess a golf term would be, that's kind of a gimme. You need that because it contains a lot of rules for living.
3: That's
2: the first five books, Genesis, Exodus, Leviticus, Numbers, and Deuteronomy, is the Torah. But there's a tradition in Jewish circles that Moses received two Torahs at Mount Sinai. He received the written Torah, which are the five books I just mentioned, and the oral Torah, which we call the Talmud. And not a lot of people know this, but they're complementary.
3: That's interesting, yeah.
2: The Torah tells you what to do. The Talmud tells you how to do it. And what the Talmud is it's actually a record for about 1,000 years of rabbinical arguments about exactly how to go about doing what the Torah says to do. So the Torah will say, for example, sanctify Shabbat, sanctify the Sabbath. And the Talmud, the rabbis said, well, okay, what does that mean? What does that look like? Mm-hmm. Okay, so we'll light lights on Friday night. We'll make a blessing over wine and a blessing over bread. So you can't really have the one without the other. In the Jewish tradition, anyway, you can't really have the one without the other. As I said, they're kind of complementary. Mm-hmm. But the process is very similar to the process of the Christian church trying to canonize. I'm not too certain about the criteria. I do know some of the history of how it was done. There's a group about 400 BCE called the Men of the Great Assembly, and they collected the books of the Bible. They said, okay, this one's in, this one's out. And that process actually was started by them and continued up till about the first century. And for example, you have Rabbi Akiva arguing that the Song of Songs should go in, which faced a lot of opposition because, from one perspective, the Song of Songs is, you know, hot love poetry essentially. And Rabbi Akiva said, no, it's actually an expression of God's love for the Jewish people and the Jewish people's love for God. Mm-hmm. So he said, of all the books that are holy, the Song of Songs is the holiest of all. Is the holy of holies, but then you have books like Ecclesiastes, which tries to answer the question of theodicy, that, you know, why do bad things happen to good people? And Ecclesiastes, my favorite book, because it's all about fragility and temporariness of life, and saying, you know, bad things are going to happen. We don't know why, but that's just kind of the way it goes. But there are small joys to be found as you go through life. You know, be with the people that you love, eat good food, and just take those joys, because that's really all you're going to get out of life. Mm-hmm. So that was kind of dour. There were a number of rabbis who said, well, we don't have that in there either, because it kind of contradicts Deuteronomic theology that if you follow the mitzvot, your life will be easier. And of course, if you follow the mitzvot, your life will not be easier, but it does create a context for appreciating holiness and reverence and awe. Mm-hmm. Of course, that's just one person's opinion, because you will get a different answer about these sorts of things depending on who you ask and their familiarity with them as well.
3: And there's different voices, and they mm-hmm. there was a lot of voices in the Jewish history.
2: Yeah, there's
3: all kinds of integration and history and teachings and principles and so on. And I think in the way the Christians, I think Jesus disseminated a lot of it into a new way of looking at the importance of love, I think, was his main, where he took a lot of the scriptures that were meaningful in terms of oneness, in terms of love being the healing answer.
2: Yeah, and it's that a rich vein to mine.
3: Yeah, exactly. Yeah, yeah. And so he was had a spiritual interpretation and a sense of what does it mean to have bread and wine, and is it the spiritual meaning of it? Is it the thing, or is it the, you know, the spiritual impetus behind it? But what do you think, Dave? Yeah.
0: Well, I, Reb, you brought out a really important point. I think that's looking at the history of how these came to be in the setting for which they were written, as you were just mentioning, Manette, that. You know, so we look at 2026 and pull out scripture and try to make it apply to us, which is very possible to do. But you also have to take it in the context of the time period.
3: Right, yeah.
0: But the historical thing, that's why I like the book of the progression of how the church was initially established
3: in the very foundation.
0: So great discussion on looking back at the history. And we're going to come up on a little commercial break here and play another song. And we'll be back with you in just a couple minutes.
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World War. He found a promoter who nearly fell off the floor. He said, I never engaged in this kind of thing before, but yes, I think

0: How about that, Bob Dylan taking us through a little Hebrew scripture study there? So I hope you enjoyed that, everybody.
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1: Mm-hmm. KSVY.org, all over the... I think they can pick us up in Antarctica.
0: I'll be darned. Mm-hmm. Yeah. Wow. How about outer space?
1: Mm-hmm. Insufficient data.
0: And for those of you that hear something, you'll say, I want to hear that again. KSVY has a great archives on their website, ksvy.org. You can go to the archives and punch up any hour of the day or the week or the month and listen to a show again. I know I used to do that every once in a while with that. I love the Frank Sinatra music that used to be played. So every once in a while I'd be in that mood. I'd find that back on the archives. So anyway, we're talking about how in our faith experiences we rely heavily on the written word. We've been focusing mostly on sacred scripture from the Hebrew scriptures and the Christian scriptures. And we're going to let Rep. Talk to us a little bit about what that scripture means to us in the Jewish look.
1: Well, we divide the Hebrew Bible, what Christians call the Old Testament, into three sections. The first is the Torah, which, first five books of Moses, also called. The next few books from Joshua to, I think, Malachi are the prophets, because it was generally understood that God was still communicating with people, according to the tradition, that God was still kind of communicating with people, not as face-to-face as God was doing with Moses, but through, visions and dreams and things like that. For some people, such as Elijah, there was a more direct connection. And then the third section of the Hebrew Bible is we call the writings. So the whole thing together, it's a Hebrew acronym for Torah, Nevi'im, and Ketuvim, and so the acronym is Tanakh. So the writings, that would be like Ecclesiastes or Psalms or Proverbs, Song of Songs, Lamentations, all kinds of things like that, where holiness was kind of being expressed in words rather than encountered one-to-one, as it was for Moses and the earlier prophets. But we have, in addition to the Tanakh, and in addition to the Talmud, which I mentioned earlier, Talmud comes from the word limud, which is to teach. So it's a teaching. We also have a huge body of literature called the Midrash. And Midrash comes from the word drash, which means to delve, to kind of search for meaning. And this is things like, what did God's message to Abraham look like? Why did he leave Ur? In the Parsha, the Torah portion, Lech Lecha, which means go for yourself, when God says, go and I will make you a great nation. The Midrash tries to answer the question. The Torah itself doesn't say why God said that to Abraham or what the circumstances were, but there's a rabbinical story, a rabbinical Midrash, that Abraham's father was an idol maker. Not just an idol worshiper, but an idol maker. And this is one of those stop me if you've heard this one kind of tales. So Abraham kind of got the call from God, and he took a stick, he took a stick, broke all the idols in his father's shop except for the really big one. He put the stick in the hands of the big one, and his father came back to the shop and said, "What happened here?" And Abraham said, "Well, the big idol, he got really mad at all the other ones, smacked them from heck to breakfast, and so that's why he's the only one left. And his father said, "Well, come on, man, they're made out of clay. They can't talk, they can't move, they can't do anything like that." And Abraham said, "Well, then, father, why do you worship them?" So Abraham is kind of the first iconoclast. So this is things, Midrash tries to fill in things that aren't explicated, made clear in the Torah and in the other texts. And some of it has legal weight. A lot of it has interpretive weight. Judaism is kind of a theologically and liturgically and literally is kind of a smorgasbord where there's all kinds of dishes put together. And you can go with one person's opinion. I can go with another person's opinion. Hopefully you'll develop your own opinion about it. something about Torah that's important to understand is in the Torah scroll, which is, again, the first five books, it's written without vowels. So that leads, that lends itself to interpretation from a variety of viewpoints. We say that there are 70 faces of Torah, meaning that there's at least 70 ways to interpret every single word in this five-book wow. document.
0: So when you look, one of the things I've always enjoyed about the Hebrew Scriptures, the history, and, you know, you look at Chronicles and Samuel and Kings, you know, how does that fit into what you're breaking down, how the Hebrew Scriptures are classified?
1: Well, there are a lot of historical books. Tangentially, to answer that question, there are books that were not included in the Hebrew Bible, but as I understand it, are included in the Catholic Bible. Yeah. So like Maccabees and Tobit and Ecclesiasticus. And those were kind of left out by the rabbis and the men of the Great Assembly by saying, well, you know, this was after prophecy stopped. The one of the differences between the Abrahamic religions is depending on what you decide or what you define, well, I guess decide too, as the era of prophecy. And for the Jews, it closes with the end of the book of Chronicles. For Christians, it closes with, if, and correct me if I'm wrong, it closes with the book of Revelation.
0: Yes.
1: And for Muslims, it closes with the Quran, and it closes with Muhammad's teachings. So as Mason said to Dixon, you got to draw the line somewhere. And so the people of the book, which is another way of referring to the Jews, had it done their way. And they said it's, you know, it's got to be well-rounded. There's things, it has to teach us something. It has to reflect God or the divine in some manner, some form or other. And there's a lot of politics involved. But again, that's not something that I'm really that familiar with, so I hesitate to talk about it on the air. But there were some things like, you know, why was King David made so much of when there were other kings as well? I mean, yeah, he repented from something that he had done that was really bad. He had arranged for the husband of Bathsheba to fall in battle because he was lusting after Bathsheba. And there's a story, if you look it up, it's in the book of Samuel, that he was kind of called on the carpet by the prophet Nathan, who said, you know, there's a story, there's somebody in your kingdom you should know about. He's a shepherd.

0: Very powerful.
1: Yeah.
0: A lot of them did some pretty nasty stuff.
1: Oh, yeah.
0: And so I think, you know, that's, I think one of the things in the Christian tradition is that that stuff can be healed, mm-hmm. that you're not condemned permanently when you have a change of heart.
1: Yeah,
0: and I think that's where the spiritual impetus of these things, when there's a change of heart, and do unto others as you would have them do unto yourself. And thou shalt love the Lord thy God with all thy heart, with all thy soul, meaning loving, that the idea of love or respect, because love has dimensions as to how to express it.

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0: Good afternoon, everybody. It's Lisa Willett, and I'm here with my friend
1: Brad Bernard.
0: Brad Bernard, sitting in seat number two. And this is our ode to 4th of July.

0: Well, we're here to celebrate 250 years. It's almost time for the 4th of July here in Sonoma, California, one of the best celebrations in the whole country.
1: Yeah, it is.
0: For the 4th of July, we have an amazing parade and we have fireworks. And our element for this week, of course, would be
1: Fire.
0: Fire, that's right. So I have a blessing by John O'Donohue in praise of fire. Let us praise the grace and risk of fire. In the beginning, the word was red, and the sound was thunder, and the wound in the unseen spilled forth the red weather of being. In the name of fire, the flame and the light, praise the pure presence of fire that burns from within without thought of time. The hunger of fire has no need for the reliquary of the future. It adores the eros of now, where the memory of the earth in flames that lick and drink the air is made to release. Its long enduring forms in a powder of ashes left for the wind to decipher. As air intensifies, the hunger of fire, may the thought of death breathe new urgency into our love of life. As the fire cleanses dross, may the flame of passion burn away what is false. As short as the time from spark to flame, so brief may the distance be between heart and being. May we discover beneath our fear embers of anger to kindle justice. May courage cause our lives to flame in the name of the fire and the flame and the light. It's time for the 420 break.
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2: And now back to Lisa and Community Soul Supply.

just wanna have a good time. All that we've been through. I remember being 9 on 10th Street in Pan when I lost my mental. Growing up was hard, thank God I found instrumentals. But I miss when things were still simple.

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0: You can lie, you can steal, a house on a hill.
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0: You can be anything, live your dreams.
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Thank you, I guess.

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This time, we all fight together.

0: You've been listening to the Community Soul Supply with your host, Lisa Willett. The following show is brought to you in part by... This health moment is brought to you in part by Sonoma Valley Hospital.
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2: Is everybody ready for the 4th of July? You ready, Brad, for the 4th of July celebration parade?
3: Oh, I'm ready, yeah. It's going to be huge this year, I hear.
2: Yeah, I heard it's going to be huge.
3: A record.
2: It's always huge.
3: 90-something floats is what I heard.
2: 91, I just heard.
3: And the city's expecting 10 to 15,000.
2: Yeah,
3: that's what I heard, early reports of it.
2: Yeah, yeah, that's...
3: That's
2: what we should expect.
3: It's just an incredible thing that happens.
2: It is an incredible thing that happens. It's amazing. Yeah. You know, my first job was working for the community center, so I was part of the crew of people that pulled that off.
3: Oh.
2: And it's hilarious. It is chaotic and crazy over on First Street. The lineup is... You know, at the community center, we would try our darndest to get all of the entries lined up ahead of time.
3: Yeah.
2: And anybody who, I mean, you know, because the community center is a 100-year-old entity, right? Like, how old?
3: 75.
2: It feels like 150. Right. But it's 75 that feels like 150. But anybody who's lived in Sonoma for any length of time has had... experiences with the community center, either as a employee, a board member, a participant in some way, or if you just wanted to be in the parade or have your organization represented at the celebration in the plaza, then you would have worked with the community center. Mm-hmm. In the old days, it was Captain Howie Arrett and Ken Brown. Shout out to those two. And Captain Howie Arrett would be there with all of his lists and checkoffs and his clipboards and making sure that everybody was doing what they were supposed to be doing.
3: Yeah.
2: I love Howie. He was just the best. And it was quite a crew. And there was never, like, as hard as we would try to organize it, you get all of those people with the dachshunds, and then you get the, in those days, we always had the horses that were the dancing horses that were amazing. But also, all the kids, and usually it's, 110 degrees, which I don't think it's going to be this week. We've had such lovely weather.
3: They're expecting mild weather.
2: That's so nice.
3: Yeah.
2: Because what happens when it's really hot, then everybody wants to be in the front. And then you get little tiffs that are happening over there on First Street where people are like, we're just going to slide our group in front of this group. And then there's somebody over there like, oh, no, I have my old car. It must be in the front because it'll conk out if we don't get me up in the front.
3: Yeah.
2: So everybody needs to be in the front and that can't happen. Mm. So it creates it's like a circus over there on First Street.
3: When it's hot, right?
2: Yeah, just in general, I think. Okay. But I think I think people are better behaved now that it's the fire department that actually regulates everything. You know, you're probably less likely to mess with the fire chief than you are with Lisa in a something in the just like a walkie-talkie.
3: Okay.
2: Yeah, walkie-talkies. You really don't know what's going to happen with walkie-talkies.
3: So having a walkie-talkie gives you some sort of authority.
2: Well, hopefully not authority so much as be able to communicate with other people in the plaza.
3: Okay.
2: Which we would practice ahead of time to make sure that our walkie-talkies worked. But you can't really know until you put 12,000 people in between the walkie-talkies.
3: Yeah.
2: Because then you can't talk to the other people. And then it's just nuts.
3: I bet.
2: So anyway, I have full faith in the fire department to handle both the amazing world-class fireworks. That's right. I know Katy Perry's in my list, but it's fireworks, right? And you know, I know that the fire department is always happy to accept donations to help offset the cost of the production of the fireworks that we have. Those always start right at dark, so you want to get yourself over there and settled in General Vallejo's field over there. Is like kind of where all the big stuff happens, right?
3: Okay,
2: and the light
3: same
2: up
3: place.
2: Stuff, and the kids are running around, and that's super fun. I also heard that there are some nice vantage points, like if you're not the big crowd person. Like for me, I can only do the parade or the fireworks. I can't do both. I don't have the wherewithal to do both. So you could go up onto one of the hills to watch the fireworks, right?
3: Up on the water towers. Can you get up there?
2: I don't know about that. Somebody was telling me to drive up Grove Street.
3: Oh.
2: That you can get a good vantage point from Grove Street.
3: Okay.
2: In fact, I won't name names, but someone who used to be a fireman was the one who said, drive up Grove Street and just see if you can find a good vantage point. And you can see all the way to the city sometimes, too.
3: Some insider information.
2: Yeah, so if you're not the crowd. But it's fun down there on the field also to get into the groove with everybody else, you know. It's exciting.
3: Yeah.
2: So, it's Saturday night, 4th of July, our 250th birthday.
3: 250th birthday.
2: Yeah. Democracy, 250 years. Who knows? We're going to keep trying.
3: Keep
2: the faith, America. Keep the faith.
3: Yeah.
2: Keep the fire burning. Keep the fire burning in your tummy for democracy. And we're going to be out there, KSVY. We'll be walking the parade, handing out. What are we going to hand out, Brad?
3: I believe it's Constitution.
2: The Constitution of the United States. That's right. So look for KSVY and get your own little pocket copy of the Constitution. And I recommend everybody should read it.
3: Absolutely.
2: I think it's a good idea.
3: It's good.
2: Because we would like to be 251 years of democracy. And there's...
3: And hopefully many more.
2: That's right. Hopefully many more. This is this next song is called American Baby by Dave Matthews.
3: Dave Matthews.
2: I know, right? Dave Matthews fan. There's some odd picks today. But I did think that American Baby was a good choice, right? Because what got protected this week in Supreme Court? Brad, do you know?
3: Oh, no, I didn't get what?
2: Birthright. Yeah, that's right. So if you're born in the United States, guess what,
3: that's
2: American
3: right.
2: Baby? You're an American baby.
3: There you go.

0: This is a blessing for your birthday, America. Blessed be the mind that dreamed the day the blueprint of your life would begin to glow on earth, illuminating all the faces and voices that would arrive to invite your soul to growth. Praised be your father and mother who loved you before you were and trusted to call you here with no idea of who you would be. Blessed be those who have loved you into becoming who you were meant to be. Blessed be those who have crossed your life with dark gifts of hurt and loss that have helped to school your mind in the art of disappointment. Do you like the Neil Diamond America coming up in the background? Hold on, there's more.
1: Okay. More.
0: When desolation surrounded you, America, blessed be those who looked for you and found you. Their kind hands, urgent to open a blue window in the gray wall formed around you. Blessed be the gifts you never notice. Your health, America, eyes to behold the world, thoughts to countenance the unknown, memory to harvest vanished days, your heart to feel the world's waves, your breath to breathe the nourishment of distance made intimate by earth. On this echoing almost day of your birth, America, may you open the gift of solitude in order to receive your soul goodness. 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Hear your hidden heart. Know the serenity of stillness. To be enfolded anew by the miracle of your being, America.

0: Well, Brad, that looks like the end of our Community Soul Supply 4th of July fire show.
1: What a fun episode.
0: I hope you enjoyed it, everybody out there. And get out there and you read the Constitution. We'll hand some out to you on Saturday.
1: Yeah, we have...
0: On Saturday in the park. I think it's going to be the 4th of July. It is, in fact, going to be the 4th of July. So, yeah. Don't you think?
1: I think so.
0: Yeah.
1: Come find us. We'll get you a Constitution.
0: That's right.
1: Look for us.
0: All right. Well, we'll be back next week with more fun. And everybody be safe out there. Don't drink and drive. We don't approve. That's not okay. Keep everybody safe and keep your fingers and your toes inside the vehicle at all times. Don't light off any sort of fireworks. Not even the safe ones are actually legal here in the valley. So no fireworking except for going and watching the firemen light off the fireworks. We trust them with that. And on that note, we're out of here. We're making room for Mike Ryan Recommends. We'll see what he has to share with us this afternoon. And we're going to roll into a great evening of Thursday night programming. So stay with us on KSBY. Nice. Thanks, everybody.
1: Thank you, Lisa. And thank you, Sonoma.

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